0: one a type.
1: It's BTS working very hard at the moment on their tour. That is Swim. Good to have them back. And also Written in the Stars from Tiny Temper. And this is the last hour before our rewind kicks in, which we do love, don't we, really? BFBS, it's Nikki Smith with you then. And guess what? It's Friday.

It is Coil Array, and that is Players on BFBS, the Forces Station. Now, my favourite programme has been on tonight, Race Across the World. And if you would like to apply for that programme, then you literally have a few days left, because the closing date is this weekend, the 9th of May. You do have to bear in mind that you are travelling for like 51 days, because I looked up to apply for it myself with a friend of mine, and I went, 51 days? Oh my goodness me, that's quite a lot of time off work, isn't it? You have to have some good employers. Maybe you can take a secondment, but if you're in the forces, I'm not quite sure how that would work, to be honest, but there you have it. Go and look at the application. I mean, what an experience. Right, Basement Jack's up next. This is Where's Your Head At?

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Richard. Tate McRae, tit for tat on BFBS. I'm sorry it's not a bank holiday weekend this weekend, and the Army Navy to repeat again. Don't forget we have more inter-services rugby coming your way on the 16th of May in Glasgow.

Dominic Fike, White Keys, BFBS, The Forces Station with me, Nikki Smith. So yes, the continuation of the Inter-Services Rugby Union, and it's on the 16th. It's the RAF against the Army Women's Tournament at 10:45, sorry, I couldn't even read my own writing there, and the RAF going against the Army for the men's tournament match, and that one starts at 3 o'clock. And if you can't be there, don't worry, we're going to be showing this on BFBS Forces News YouTube channel and BFBS TV if you're serving overseas.

Phonics, I Wouldn't Believe Your Radio. We had tickets to go and see them last year, and my husband absolutely adores that band. Unfortunately, Kelly Jones had something wrong with his throat, and they never cancel gigs. But on this occasion, they had to cancel four from their tour. And guess what? That was the one date that we had booked. Oh, my husband was absolutely devastated.

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It's Charlie XCX with Von Dutch on BFBS, the Forces Station. Now, Kaiser Chiefs up next, just getting you in the mood for Rewind, which is coming your way in the next hour. And do check out an amazing programme on BBC, which is all about painting portraits. And Ricky, the lead singer from the Kaisers, was asked to paint a portrait to commission it. Very nervous, but what a result. Absolutely brilliant. Bill Bailey hosting that programme. Can't remember what it's called. I will find

Yeah, that program's still available on our catch up on BFBS TV. Of course, if you head to BBC, you'll be able to see extraordinary portraits. And Ricky Wilson was apparently a former art teacher. So there you have it. That's where the connection comes from. But he did an amazing portrait. And actually, get your tissues out. Some of the stories on there are just really heartbreaking.

I just might. Now, listen, if you've got a little bit of time this weekend, do check out our survey, bfbs.com/survey. Some of your valuable feedback is needed. Come and move

0: Despacito.
1: Oh, that was like number one forever, wasn't it? That is Despacito getting us in the holiday mood. Now, we're also getting in the rewind mood straight after the news headlines.

0: The U.S. military says Iranian forces attempted to attack three U.S. warships as they crossed the Strait of Hormuz into the Gulf of Oman. Iran claims its attacks were in retaliation for what it said had been American breaches of the existing ceasefire. Speaking in the last half hour in Washington, Donald Trump said the truce was still in effect and that the U.S. strikes were defensive.
1: We took our three destroyers and we rammed them through some pretty big stuff today, and we knocked the hell out of them. The destroyers weren't hurt in any way. The people weren't hurt, but they were firing at us, and we were firing back at them. And our firepower was a hell of a lot stronger than theirs, and they knocked the hell out of them.
0: Lebanon's health ministry says at least 12 people have been killed in a series of Israeli airstrikes in the south yesterday, despite a ceasefire. Earlier, Lebanese officials said another 12 people had been killed in Israeli airstrikes on Wednesday. The Iran-backed group Hezbollah has also launched further attacks on Israeli soldiers occupying parts of southern Lebanon. Reform UK are making most of the early gains as local election results start to be declared across England. They've already gained more than 50 seats, with Labour losing nearly as many councillors. Some polls suggest the number of losses could climb above 1,500, putting further pressure on the Prime Minister's future. But the International Development Minister, Baroness Jenny Chapman, is backing her close friend to stay on.
2: The person that I know doesn't walk away when things get tough. You know, he gets on with the job and he'll want to see this through. That is how I know he'll be feeling.
0: Hundreds of Conservative defeats are forecast too, while the Greens and Lib Dems are expecting to make gains. Ballots cast in most English councils will be counted later this morning, as well those in elections to devolved parliaments in Wales and Scotland. The government summoned China's ambassador after two dual British-Chinese nationals were found guilty of spying for Beijing in the UK. One of the men, Peter Wai, a former Border Force officer who spent 8 years in the Royal Navy, used Home Office databases to track Hong Kong dissidents. Chloe Chung is a Hong Kong activist now living in London.
3: I believe that these cases are just a tip of the iceberg. We have been warning the government that these are happening every time when we go to protest. We saw different Chinese people came to the protest and take pictures of Hong Kongers and send it back to the authorities, but no one has actually done anything before.
0: And Aston Villa have reached the Europa League final after thrashing Nottingham Forest 4-0 at Villa Park. The result saw Unai Emery's side through 4-1 on aggregate. They'll play Freiburg in the final later this month in Istanbul. And that's the latest. I'm Tanya Snuggs.

ventured into another hour of Rewind on this final day of May then this week. And hasn't that gone quick? What with the bank holiday, we don't know where we are, do we? But it is already your Friday morning, 8th of May, as we enter into the early hours. Goody Two Shoes from Adam Ant. Before that, this is Run DMC now. You can sing it loud, because that's kind of the thing.

Run-DMC, Walk This Way. Now, sadly, Run-DMC have officially disbanded, but they did bring us some great songs like that one, Walk This Way from 1986. It's Tricky, and also it's like that big band in the 80s, hip-hop band from New York. Right, this is Blancmange, and don't tell me, it's BFBS Rewind.

Love that song. Good to hear that one again. Don't Tell Me. It's called on BFBS, the Forces Station. Now, your fresh new music, you haven't got long, actually, to decide upon it this week. That's why we only gave you three, because of the bank holiday, Lady Gaga with Glamorous Life, Louis Tomlinson with The Observer, and Madonna and Sabrina Carpenter with Bring Your Love. 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Track of the week will be announced on Totally Connected on Friday. And that song by Lady Gaga, Glamorous Life, she's got another one actually that's also in the film, because that comes from The Devil Wears Prada 2. And we could have had all three, couldn't we, going against each other for that. But yeah, it's a great film. I'm hearing really good reviews. If you want to check that out at BFBS Cinemas, find out the timings and when it's coming to you, then you can do that on the website and also on the socials at BFBS Cinemas. I haven't seen it yet. Need to. It's a good film. Now, this is Paul Simon. It's Graceland. It's BFBS, the Forces.

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Dr. Bart. And that is The Real Thing on BFPS at the Forces Station. Now, Saturday Night Live UK is going to be coming our way. 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The Police next. This is Wrapped Around Your Finger.

Oh, that's proper electronic, Bontempi organ kind of vibes going on there. Yazoo and Situation on BFBS, the Forces station. Hope you're doing well then. Nikki Smith with you. Have you checked out the eSports yet? I know that there's a little bit of talk already that we have started some of the games, which actually we have. Season 2 is starting now. But you still have time to get on board with it if you sort of like have been debating. Maybe you've only just heard about it. You've still got plenty of time to go for it. The final is in September, end of September. It's in an amazing place. And if you're a beginner to the gaming world, don't worry. We've got a category waiting for you. 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Love to hear from you. Get your cadet unit to join in. Come on,

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and you might have just heard the little promo there for SitRep, which you catch up on the latest episode, which came out today, actually, and, well, Thursday, and that is always on Thursdays at 6:30 UK time, but available for you on Catch Up and also wherever you get your podcast from. Right, this is Sister Sledge. It's Frankie on BFBS Rewind. We've got Natalie Cole on the way and also a bit of Madonna.

Do you remember that song being in Pretty Woman? This is the last one ahead of the news in this hour then. True Blue. And this was basically, I thought this was quite a little quirky song actually. And she wrote this song about Sean Penn, who was, of course,

0: Labour has lost its first councils in the local elections as support for Reform UK surges across England. It no longer has a majority in Tamworth, Redditch and Hartlepool, where Nigel Farage's party swept to victory in every seat that was up for grabs. Reform has already won 100 councillors and has taken some from the Conservatives across towns in Essex. It's also confident of a good night in Tameside, where Jake Frater has just been elected.
1: I feel very humbled right now to have a 40% turnout, which is one of the highest that we've had in Tameside for a long time, and then taking 50% of the votes is an absolute fantastic feeling.
0: The Liberal Democrats and Greens are also expecting to make gains across England's local authorities, most of whom are counting later this morning. Ballots for the Scottish and Welsh parliaments won't be looked at until then either. Iran's accused the US of breaching a ceasefire after it launched strikes yesterday. President Trump says they were a defensive action after three US Navy destroyers came under fire in the Strait of Hormuz. He's insisted the pause in fighting is still in place and told reporters in Washington what happened.
2: People weren't hurt, but they were firing at us and we were firing back at them. And our firepower was a hell of a lot stronger than theirs, and they knocked the hell out of them. They took down a lot of small boats, you know, we call them small boats or fast boats. They're both small and they're fast.
0: The government has summoned China's ambassador after two dual British-Chinese nationals were found guilty of spying for Beijing in the UK. One of the men, Peter Wai, a former Border Force officer who spent 8 years in the Royal Navy, used Home Office databases to track Hong Kong dissidents. Sir Keir Starmer has praised the courage, selflessness and dedication of armed forces personnel on VE Day. It's been 81 years since the end of the Second World War and the official surrender of all German military operations. And the 3rd Battalion, the Parachute Regiment, have been crowned Army Inter-Unit Boxing Champions. They beat 2nd Battalion, the Rifles, by 6-3 in Aldershot. Julian Evan reports.
3: Colchester-based 3 Para raced into a 4-0 lead against first-time finalists, 2 Rifles. However, victories either side of the interval by the Riflemen stemmed the 3 Para tide. Jordan Ulls, Jacob Katerina and Ryan Merchant all impressed as they cut the para lead to 4-3. But further wins, including brutal glove work by Stan Francis, put the contest out of the rifleman's reach, and it's 3 para who take this year's title. Julian Evans, BFBS Forces News, Aldershot.
0: And that's the latest. I'm Tanya Snuggs.

Dolly Parton, Kenny Rogers and Islands in the Stream. Is that version as good as the Gavin and Stacey version? Which, of course, you know I'm addicted to Gavin and Stacey. Before that, then, in our final hour of Rewind, CC Peniston. And finally, this is your last bit of Rewind this week with me, Nikki Smith. Michael McDonald next. We've got George Benson on the way and Massive Attack.

Sweet Freedom, it is Michael McDonald on to George Benson now and Never Give Up on a Good Thing. It's BFBS Rewind. Now, if you want to hear some more, maybe over the weekend, then you can. 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Just look for the little square that says Rewind.

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4: Back to the music. The Forces.

The Epi Throwdown is happening on the 14th and the 15th of May. That's next Thursday and Friday from 9 in the morning. And it's a 24-hour functional fitness event with workouts running on the hour every hour. All exercises can be scaled to accommodate all abilities. And the event is designed to bring the Epi community together through fitness and health. Anyway, I hope that you can join in on this raising awareness course for a men's mental health company called Men Tribe. And yeah, it all sounds great. Episcopi Residents Facebook group is where you can find out more details, and you can also scan the QR code. Robin Beck is next, and this is First Time on BFM.

Now, I don't know if you remember that, but that song was actually used in an advert. It was used to promote Coca-Cola. In 1987, Robin Beck with First Time. I think I vaguely remember it. You two up next, and this is Disco Tech on BFBS, followed by Faithless and Insomnia.

mind in sight, fundamental movement. So when it's black, this insomniac, take an original tack, keep the beast in my nature under ceaseless attack. I get no sleep, I can't get no sleep.

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cooler than cool. Yeah, I remember them having, like, glitter in their hair before glitter became a bit of a thing, really. Now, we move on to the Pet Shop Boys next on our Rewind Year. And, of course, we all love the Pet Shop Boys. Formed in 1981, you've got Chris Lowe and Neil Tennant. And they really are still going to this day. It's a Sin. Not their massive, massive one, but they are basically called the Pet Shop Boys because their band name was taken from friends who worked in a pet shop in Ealing. And there you have it, quite simply.

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0: things that make you go,
1: I'm sure you can think of a few things that make you go, that is CC Music Factory. You just wandered off there onto smuttiness. That is not what I was after. It's BFBS, the Forces Station. That is it from me then for today. Handing over to Jason. He's going to be joining you after this last one. That is also after your news headlines. Heywood and Roses, I'll see you next week. Have a cracking weekend.

0: Reform UK makes over 200 council seat gains in local elections.
1: I feel very humbled right now. Taking 50% of the votes is an absolute fantastic feeling.
0: Plus, Donald Trump threatens harder response after US and Iran exchange a fire in Strait of Hormuz.
2: We took our three destroyers and we rammed them through some pretty big stuff today and we knocked the hell out of them.
0: And new Gurkha recruits have fish and chips and experience the sea for the first time.
3: We went on the beach barefoot and we clicked lots of photos and videos.
4: This is Forces News with Tanya Snuggs.
0: Results are being declared in dozens of English council elections, with Reform UK gaining more than 200 seats. Nigel Farage says the success for his party shows there's an historic change in British politics. They won every seat up for grabs in Hartlepool and made enough gains in Tamworth and Redditch to rob Labour of its majority. Sir Keir Starmer's party no longer has control of five authorities so far. In the last couple of hours in Tameside, Jake Frater has been elected.
1: I feel very humbled right now to have a 40% turnout, which is one of the highest that we've had in Tameside for a long time, and then taking 50% of the votes is an absolute fantastic feeling.
0: Labour is now without a majority on Tameside Council in Greater Manchester for the first time since 1979. Its leader, Eleanor Willis, says the government in Westminster shouldn't take all the blame.
5: I think there's a collective responsibility, and I think that we all need to reflect on what the country is saying. We all need to get better at communicating what we actually do, what we actually deliver, so that people don't risk losing it.
0: Reform's also recorded early defeats in Conservative heartlands in Essex. Shadow Home Secretary Chris Philp says the Tories are still recovering from the general election loss.
6: I mean, it takes time to rebuild from what was a very bad election defeat that we suffered 2 years ago, but we are rebuilding, right? We are going to make progress, I think, tonight compared to a year ago. We'll do better in terms of vote share.
0: There's been success too for the Lib Dems, who've gained control of Stockport Council in Greater Manchester. Only a third of seats are being counted overnight, and the Greens are confident they'll make significant gains later. Votes cast in elections for the Scottish and Welsh parliaments will be tallied up throughout the day.
4: BFBS. Forces News.
0: The US military says Iranian forces attempted to attack three US warships as they crossed the Strait of Hormuz into the Gulf of Oman. Iran claims its attacks were in retaliation for what it said had been American breaches of the existing ceasefire. Earlier, Donald Trump told reporters in Washington that the US strikes were defensive.
2: We took our three destroyers and we rammed them through some pretty big stuff today and we knocked the hell out of them. Destroyers weren't hurt in any way. The people weren't hurt, but they were firing at us, and we were firing back at them. And our firepower was a hell of a lot stronger than theirs, and they knocked the hell out of them.
0: The BBC's Tom Bateman in Washington says it's unclear who fired first.
7: The Pentagon claims that U.S. Navy destroyers heading out of the Gulf through the Strait of Hormuz came under unprovoked attack from Iranian missiles, drones, and small boats, to which the Americans responded by striking Iranian military facilities, including launch sites and command centers. That would likely explain the Iranian reports of explosions on land on Keshem Island and the port city of Bandar Abbas. The Revolutionary Guard Navy says, however, it was the Americans that started it by what it called aggression against an Iranian oil tanker and another vessel, to which it retaliated with the missile and drone fire towards the US ships.
4: This is Forces News.
0: Two British Chinese nationals have been found guilty of spying for Beijing's intelligence service in what's been called a shadow policing operation. Peter Wai, who's 38, used his position to track Hong Kong dissidents based in the UK. 65-year-old Bill Yuen was initially his contact with Chinese authorities. The BBC's Daniel Sanford reports.
8: Peter Wai served in the Royal Navy for 8 years and then worked for the Metropolitan Police. He then started doing private security and soon afterwards joined the UK's border force, manning the immigration desks at Heathrow Airport. But it emerged in his trial he was still doing private security work for clients closely linked to the Hong Kong government. Wai's contact in London was Bill Yuen, the office manager of the Hong Kong Economic and Trade Office. Both men were found guilty under the new National Security Act of assisting a foreign intelligence service.
0: High-profile pro-democracy protester Finn Lau was one of those targeted.
9: To be frank, I don't feel safe in the UK regarding the spying risk. That's why we have been taking different sorts of measures to try to protect ourselves, like being cautious all the time, looking around, trying to even adopt some maybe anti-following tactics.
0: The government says infringements to UK sovereignty will never be tolerated and it will continue to hold China to account.
4: Forces News. This is BFBS.
0: Lebanon's health ministry says at least 12 people have been killed in a series of Israeli airstrikes in southern Lebanon yesterday, despite an existing ceasefire. The victims included two children and a paramedic. A man's been charged following reports that Andrew Mountbatten Windsor was harassed at his new home in Norfolk. Police were called to the Sandringham estate on Tuesday night, where the former prince moved to after being stripped of his title. 39-year-old Alex Jenkinson is accused of two counts of harassment. He's been remanded into custody and is due in court later today. Star Wars actor Mark Hamill, an outspoken critic of Donald Trump, has apologised after posting an image of the president lying in a shallow grave with his eyes closed, surrounded by daisies. The White House has called Hamill one sick individual. And the Prime Minister has described environmentalist Sir David Attenborough as a true national treasure as he celebrates a special milestone today.
10: I had rather thought that I would celebrate my 100th birthday quietly, but it seems that many of you have had other ideas. I've been completely overwhelmed by birthday greetings.
0: A live event will be held at the Royal Albert Hall later, marking the occasion.
4: This is Forces News.
0: This year's intake of recruits to the Brigade of Gurkhas have taken part in an important exercise which forms part of their basic training. But as James Wharton reports, it's not your standard recruit training exercise.
11: While you might expect an exercise in basic training to take place in the hills of Catterick, we are in fact in Whitby. 100 or so recruits to the Gurkhas are having a day out in this famous seaside town. It's part of a Gurkha-specific programme called CELT, standing for Culture and English Language Training. Trainee rifleman Junal Rana has just tried fish and chips for the first time.
12: Yes, sir. Today I had a fish and fries, which is a famous British food, and it was a good taste, and it is the first time that I have tasted fish and fries in my life, sir.
13: Was it what you were expecting?
12: Yes, compared to the food that I used, it's a little bit not saltier than the usual food that we had.
11: The moment everyone has been looking forward to comes as the recruits experience the beach. It's the first time they've seen the sea in their entire lives. It's a joyous occasion. Yeah! Trainee rifleman Anish Ale Maga spoke to me afterwards.
3: We went on the beach barefoot and we clicked lots of photos and videos. It was my first time, so it was really interesting.
11: As fun as it all looks, the exercise has allowed the recruits to try things the rest of us take for granted. Using a debit card, trying a pedestrian crossing, all skills that are helping the young men settle into the UK and into their lives in the British Army. James Wharton, BFBS Forces News, Whitby, North Yorkshire.
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0: The 3rd Battalion, the Parachute Regiment, have been crowned Army Inter-Unit Boxing Champions. They beat 2nd Battalion, the Rifles, by 6-3 in Aldershot, as Julian Evans reports.
14: Colchester-based 3 Para raced into a 4-0 lead against first-time finalists 2 Rifles. However, victories either side of the interval by the Riflemen stemmed the 3 Para tide. Jordan Ulls, Jacob Katerina and Ryan Merchant all impressed as they cut the para lead to 4-3. But further wins, including brutal glove work by Stan Francis, put the contest out of the rifleman's reach, and it's 3 para who take this year's title. Julian Evans, BFBS Forces News, Aldershot.
0: And Aston Villa have reached the Europa League final after thrashing Nottingham Forest 4-0 at Villa Park. The result saw Unai Emery's side through 4-1 on aggregate. They'll play Freiburg in the final later this month in Istanbul.
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0: Results are being declared in dozens of English council elections, with Reform UK gaining more than 200 seats. Sir Keir Starmer's party no longer has control of five or authorities. And the US military says Iranian forces attempted to attack three US warships as they crossed the Strait of Hormuz into the Gulf of Oman. That's the latest. I'm Tanya Snuggs.
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It's the Arctic Monkeys and Mardi Bum. 20 years old that song is, from the great album Whatever People Say I Am, That's What I'm Not. I remember when that album came out. I remember I had friends all of a sudden start talking like this all of a sudden, for no reason. I mean, not exactly like that, because that was a terrible impression, but they started talking like they were Arctic Monkeys. I'm going to get Texas and Say What You Want. It's coming up very soon. First, I have some new music for you now. Now, this is a song which, if you'd said to me, I'm going to play a song to you, I don't think I would say that I would like it personally, because it's from the 20th anniversary special to Hannah Montana. Look, it's not my type of thing, but actually Miley Cyrus has come up with a beautiful song here. It's actually brilliant. You know, sometimes you get surprised by something, you think, not going to like this, and when you see it or hear it, you actually love it. This is that song for me at the moment. It's really good. It's brand new from Miley Cyrus, this, and it's called Younger You. It's BFBS.

Don't forget who you are. Miley Cyrus, brand new. It's called Young You here on BFBS. I'm Jason. That is sounding beautiful today. It's from the Hannah Montana 20th anniversary special, which all signs point to. I'm not going to like that. Seems a bit cheesy, a bit young for me. Do you know what I mean? And then you hear it and think, oh, I love this. Such a nice song. Got Texas on the way. We'll say what you want. And did you see the boxing yesterday? The Army Inter-Services boxing finals that all happened yesterday. And if you like your sport, there is loads more sports coming up. And you can hear all about it on Saturdays, on Saturday Sports from 2 p.m. UK time. Now, on the 16th, put this date in your diaries. The Inter-Services Rugby Union 2026 is happening. At 10:45 a.m. is the RAF versus British Army Women's Tournament Match 3. 16th of May, jot that down. Also on the same day, the RAF versus British Army Men's Tournament Match 3 is happening at 3 p.m. Two big tournaments. If you can't get to the stadium, if you can't watch it, you can watch it all live on the BFBS Forces News YouTube channel and on BFBS TV for serving personnel overseas only. It's going to be so good. Those final two dates there, those final 2 days, Match 3 of both those games. Looking forward to it, and you can watch it all. We've sorted you out. We've got you covered for that if you don't want to miss it, all right? I've got Riton on the way very soon. And this is Texas Now. This is Say What You Want on BFBS.

0: is Texas and Say What You Want, one of their biggest hits throughout their career. And this year, they're going to be celebrating 40 years together as a band. They are still performing. They're still touring. I mean, they have breaks here and there, but you can still get tickets to see Texas. And what a great band live. I've seen them live before. Incredible live. I'll get Rita on the Mufasa and Friday. It's on the way very soon. Very apt for today. And Tyler's on too.
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0: Tyler. Zara Larsson's on this too. It's called She Did It Again. It's BFBS. I'm Jason. It's Friday morning, Nops Breakfast. Thanks so much for listening today. I've got Teddy Swims, Mr. Know It All. We're going to play that very soon. Lizzo and Cardi B too. And this one, take you up to the news from Reton.
1: You know we finally here, right?
2: Well,
1: it's Friday then.

0: Results are being declared in dozens of English council elections, with Reform UK gaining more than 200 seats. Nigel Farage says the success for his party shows there's an historic change in British politics. Sir Keir Starmer's party no longer has control of five authorities. The US military says Iranian forces attempted to attack three US warships as they crossed the Strait of Hormuz into the Gulf of Oman. And two British Chinese nationals have been found guilty of spying for Beijing's intelligence service. One of them, Peter Wai, who's 38, served in the Royal Navy for 8 years. In sport, the 3rd Battalion, the Parachute Regiment, have been crowned Army Inter-Unit Boxing Champions. They beat 2nd Battalion, the Rifles, by 6-3 in Aldershot. In football, Aston Villa are a step closer to winning their first major trophy in 30 years after thrashing Nottingham Forest to reach the Europa League final. A 4-0 second leg win at Villa Park took Unai Emery's side through 4-1 on aggregate. Emery says home advantage proved vital.
1: The second leg here, with the possibility to get a final, was the only moment we have had here. We were so motivated, we were excited.
0: They'll play Freiburg in the final later this month in Istanbul. Oliver Glasner has guided Crystal Palace into their first ever European final after they got past Shakhtar Donetsk in the last four of the Conference League. Palace were 2-1 winners in the second leg at Selhurst Park to take them through 5-2 on aggregate. They'll play Rayo Vallecano in the final in Leipzig later this month after the Spanish side beat Strasbourg 2-0 on aggregate. And that's the latest. I'm Tanya Snuggs.

0: Teddy Swims, called Mr. Know-It-All. It's BFBS, I'm Jason. He performed that at Coachella and people went wild for it. He only announced it, I think it was like the day before he put something out about it. And people couldn't wait to see it live, and how incredible was that? It was so good. If you didn't see it, you got to check it out. I mean, the guy's got a voice and a harp on him. I've got Passenger on the way with Let Her Go, going to play it very soon. And how much do you love BFBS? Are you a huge fan of the TV that we provide, the radio? What's your favourite? 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And I'll play Lewis Capaldi next.
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0: It's Lewis Capaldi and Survive here on BFBS. I'm Jason. Thanks for having us on today. I'm going to get Daniel Bedingfield coming up very soon. We've got to get through this, of course. I mean, he did a couple of songs, but got to get through this. Had to be his biggest one. And the guy had a great voice as well, so it's weird that he just disappeared off the face of the earth for a while. Also going to get Bella Kay, new stuff called I Love It, I Love It, I Love It. Going to play that very soon too. Now, are you married? You're in a relationship with somebody maybe, and you have your good times, you have times that aren't always as good. Are you a type of couple that you bicker a little bit? Me and my wife, we never bicker. But I'll tell you what, there's a phrase that I love to use, which she hates to hear. And I think that's turning into a bit of a problem because I've started using it way more than I really should get away with, you know. Tell you more about this next, okay? After this, a great song. Good few years old now as well. Wonderful track from Passenger. It's Let Her Go here on BFBS.
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1: The biggest track from this band is Passenger and Let Her Go from 2012. What a good song that was when it came out, and it was on all the time. It's one of those tracks that you were just happy to hear whenever it's been played on the radio, right? I've got Bjork, Big Time Sensuality, coming up. Bella Kay is on the way next, brand new music from her too. And if you're in a relationship, you have these moments where you're like, yeah, this time's going well. Sometimes doesn't go amazing, but that's life. You know, that's just how it is. But is there something that your other half cannot stand you saying? Because my wife hates it when I say the phrase, I told you so. Now, I don't want to be that guy that says it all the time, but sometimes I get a little bit of a buzz from it. Do you know what I mean? You're trying to say, no, don't do that. That was not a very good idea. She's like, no, I'm going to do it anyway. And when it maybe doesn't work out, oh, here we go. I'm ramping it up. I'm like Evel Knievel about to do the jump. You know, I'm so happy that that moment's coming. And the other day, she had to go for a dentist appointment, and I was saying, no, it's not on that day. She went, I know when it is. That's why I write down everything in a calendar. I'm like, okay, fine. She turned up. She'd got the wrong date and time. Oh, be prepared for the biggest I told you so ever. When she got back, I was buzzing about it. I was, honestly, I was. I know, it's weird, isn't it?

New Bedingfield, got to get through this here on BFBS. I'm Jason. Salt's Breakfast on your Friday. Thanks so much for listening today. You know, sometimes when you have one fact about something and you'd like to tell everyone that one fact, the only thing I really know about Daniel Bedingfield is the fact that he did that song in his bedroom. And that fact's got to be 20 odd years old now, surely. And it's a fact that everyone knows anyway, I'm pretty sure. I'm going to get REM on the way very soon. Bruno Mars on the way after the news. And this one, take you up to the news today. This is Bjork. This is Big Time Sensuality here on BFBS.

0: Reform UK has gained 250 council seats in the first results from local elections across England. Labour has lost control of five councils, including Hartlepool, where Reform won all of the seats being contested. The Conservatives have lost more than 70 councillors. Here's Reform UK's deputy leader, Richard Tice.
1: All of the promises from the two main parties over the last few years have made people poorer. They've made the quality of life poorer, whether it's mass immigration that we were told would make us better off, and it hasn't, whether it's net stupid zero. People are saying, actually, we want common sense, we want a business-like approach, and the truth is, they're saying Britain wants reform.
0: The US military says Iranian forces attempted to attack three US warships as they crossed the Strait of Hormuz into the Gulf of Oman. Iran claims its attacks were in retaliation for what it said had been American breaches of the existing ceasefire. Speaking in Washington, Donald Trump said the truce was still in effect and that the U.S. strikes were defensive.
2: We took our three destroyers and we rammed them through some pretty big stuff today, and we knocked the hell out of them. The destroyers weren't hurt in any way. The people weren't hurt, but they were firing at us, and we were firing back at them. And our firepower was a hell of a lot stronger than theirs, and they knocked the hell out of them.
0: The government summoned China's ambassador after two dual British-Chinese nationals were found guilty of spying for Beijing in the UK. One of the men, Peter Wai, a former Border Force officer who spent 8 years in the Royal Navy, used Home Office databases to track Hong Kong dissidents. Chloe Chung is a Hong Kong activist now living in London.
3: I believe that these cases are just a tip of the iceberg. We have been warning the government that these are happening every time when we go to protest. We saw different Chinese people came to the protest and take pictures of Hong Kongers and send it back to the authorities, but no one has actually done anything before.
0: The government says infringements to UK sovereignty will never be tolerated, and it will continue to hold China to account. The Prime Minister has described environmentalist Sir David Attenborough as a true national treasure as he celebrates a special milestone today.
4: I had rather thought that I would celebrate my 100th birthday quietly, but it seems that many of you have had other ideas. I've been completely overwhelmed by birthday greetings.
0: A live event will be held at the Royal Albert Hall in London later, marking the occasion. And Aston Villa have reached the Europa League final after thrashing Nottingham Forest 4-0 at Villa Park. The result saw Unai Emery's side through 4-1 on aggregate. They'll play Freiburg in the final later this month in Istanbul. And that's the latest. I'm Tanya Snuggs.
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Bruno Mars and Marry You here on BFBS. I'm Jason. Thanks so much for listening today. It's Ops Breakfast on your Friday. I've got Fisher and Rain, which will be a banger of a Friday tune. You will absolutely love hearing that very soon. Also, REM, Losing My Religion, going to be playing that too. Now, I've got a song for you from an artist. She is just getting bigger and bigger. She's getting quite big in America, especially in some certain states where they love their country music. She is an American singer-songwriter. Her debut album, Hangover, came out a couple of years ago, and she's just been progressing more and more. She won New Female Artist of the Year, at the Academy of Country Music Awards. She is a rising star in music, and this is new from her. Her name's Ella Langley, and this is Choosing Texas on BFBS.

It's Ella Langley. It's called Choose in Texas. It's BFBS, I'm Jason. Country music is getting everywhere these days. Oh, it is. I mean, it used to be like just certain areas of America and all that. And it's just going so mainstream. I know it's one of the biggest music genres in the world, but in America and maybe certain other countries, but in the UK, it's starting to pick up all over the place. It would have been Texas, Montana, and now it's like John in Basingstoke's having a Wild West night. It's great. I love it. You know, I was never a big fan of like country music, but actually sometimes you listen to it and you go, do you know what? I kind of get it. It's quite nice. I'll play Fisher, Rain, it's on the way soon. Muse coming up too. And this awesome throwback from REM. It's going to sound great today as well. This is Losing My Religion here on BFBS.

Friday Ops Breakfast, this. It's Australian DJ and producer Fisher and Rain. That sound is so good today. And he's one of these guys that you look at and think, if I went on a night out with you, I think I'd be in trouble. He just sounds a bit hectic. You know, I mean, his music that he's bringing out is just so good as well. And I reckon it'd be a laugh, but also you'd be a little bit worried. Oh, I've got a night out with Fisher planned. Good luck. I'm going to get Muse and Feeling Good. It's coming out very soon. Two very different songs back to back. 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

0: Matt Bellamy's voice on this is unmatched, isn't it? It's so good. It sounds as good today as when it came out in 2001. What a great song from Muse it was. It's feeling good here on BFBS. We've got James Hype and Kelly Lee and More Than Friends, and a banger of a Friday tune from Jack Jones, Sir.
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Be Lonely here on BFBS. I'm Jason. Thanks so much for listening today. Jax Jones, one of these artists that you feel is always working. And I've just seen how many songs he credited on. 179 credits. That's unreal. No wonder he's always seemed like he's on the radio with different songs. I've got Adele, Harry Styles on the way soon too. And this one taking you up to the news from James Hype.

0: Counting's underway in local elections in England, with Labour losing control of six councils after being defeated in swathes of seats to Reform UK. Nigel Farage's party has gained more than 280 councillors so far. The US military says Iranian forces attempted to attack three US warships as they crossed the Strait of Hormuz into the Gulf of Oman. Iran said its attacks were a retaliation for what it called US breaches of the existing ceasefire. And two British-Chinese dual nationals have been convicted of spying for China. One of them, 38-year-old Peter Wei, served in the Royal Navy for 8 years. The 3rd Battalion, the Parachute Regiment, have been crowned Army Inter-Unit Boxing Champions. They beat 2nd Battalion, the Rifles, by 6-3 in Aldershot. Julian Evans reports.
1: Colchester-based 3 Para raced into a 4-0 lead against first-time finalists 2 Rifles. However, victories either side of the interval by the Riflemen stemmed the 3 Para tide. Jordan Ulls, Jacob Katerina and Ryan Merchant all impressed as they cut the Para lead to 4-3. But further wins, including brutal glove work by Stan Francis, put the contest out of the Rifleman's reach, and it's 3 Para who take this year's title. Julian Evans, BFBS Forces News, Aldershot.
0: Aston Villa have reached the Europa League final. Unai Emery's side thrashed Nottingham Forest 4-0 at Villa Park, winning 4-1 on aggregate. They'll play Freiburg in the final later this month in Istanbul. Oliver Glasner has guided Crystal Palace into their first ever European final after they got past Shakhtar Donetsk in the last four of the Conference League. Palace were 2-1 winners in the second leg at Selhurst Park to take them through 5-2 on aggregate. They'll play Rayo Vallecano in the final in Leipzig later this month after the Spanish side beat Strasbourg 2-0 on aggregate. And that's the latest. I'm Sue Sharp.
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0: Yeah, my love, here on BFBS. I'm Jason, it's Friday Ups Breakfast. I got Mimi Webb on the way soon. And a song from an artist who I think is going to be one of the biggest artists of 2026, Sienna Spyro, on the way very soon. Now, there's a new AI Skills for Military Partners course. It's absolutely free if you want to take part in it. It's an online training program designed specifically for military partners. You don't need any previous experience, by the way. You'll gain practical AI skills in job applications and the certificate that could be added to your CV as well. Well worth taking a look. You're going to have a look right now. It's on our website. It's bfbs.com/SMS. And I've got Nick Jonas on the way too.
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it's Mimi Webb. And this is Red Flags here on BFBS. That is sounding so good for your Friday Ops breakfast, right? I hope you enjoyed that today. I've got Nick Jonas and Jealous on the way very soon, just a bit. Going to play him soon. Now, you ever had those moments, right, where you've got to go to the doctors, right? And it's a little bit awkward going to the doctors, especially if you've got something that you think, oh, don't really want to get it checked out, but I suppose I have to because, you know, you might have told your other half and they're just badgering on going, come on, go and get it checked out. You got to go and get it done. This thing wasn't even that bad. I had to go for like an MOT, essentially, for myself. And it was nothing wrong. I just thought I'll go and get, you know, bloods and all that stuff done anyway, right? So I went and had a look and I'm queuing up and I'm waiting. And I said, all right, Jason, come on in. I'm thinking, great. And it was this guy was very chirpy. He then did something which, oh, just thinking about it, is just humiliating. I mean, it's not that bad, but to me at the time, it was the worst thing ever, honestly. I'm going to tell you about it very soon. Don't worry, it's not too graphic. First, going to play this brand new music from a lady who's going to have an incredible 2026, in my opinion. Beautiful voice. This is Sienna Spyro. This is new from her. It's called The Visitor on BFBS.

Such a beautiful voice. One of my favourite artists at the moment. She's called Sienna Spiro, and that's called The Visitor. It's BFBS. Thank you so much for listening today. It's Friday Ops Breakfast. I've got Tom Grennan and Boys Don't Cry. It's on the way. Nick Jonas coming up soon too. Now, when was the last time you went to the doctors? That sounds like I'm telling you off. Like, you go and get it checked out. No, it's not. I mean, it's one of those situations, right, where I think your typical bloke, unless it's like something that I know is really bad, I never go and get anything checked out. But my wife was saying, look, just go and have a little MOT, you know, go and get the bloods done, go and have a few checks. If you got any problems, you can talk to him. And the doctor was great, by the way. He was very chirpy, a bit too chirpy as a doctor, if I'm honest. You know, when somebody's starting, like, why are you telling jokes? No, you're not doing stand-up at the moment, you're just a doctor. Thing is, he was very nice. And he said, right, let me check your back. He checked everything, blood tests. He said, right, let me check your front, let me check your heart. And at that point, this is humiliating, he lifts up a man boob to check the heart. At that point, I thought, probably need to start going to the gym, don't I? Yeah. When he's saying, let me just lift this up here, he even does a, whoop, let me just pop it under there. I'm like, oh, God, the humiliation.

It's Tom Grennan. It's called Boys Don't Cry. It's BFBS. I'm Jason on your Friday Ops Breakfast. Thanks so much for listening today. I've got Haven on the way very soon. Pink coming up. And this one, Take You Up to the News. A great rewind track from No Doubt. This is Don't Speak on BFBS.

0: Reforms gained nearly 300 council seats across England on a terrible local election night for Sir Keir Starmer. Labour's lost control of six local authorities so far, including Oxford, Hartlepool and Exeter. The Conservatives have lost more than 70 councillors, while the Lib Dems have taken control of Portsmouth and Stockport councils. Labour MP Rebecca Long-Bailey says confidence in the party is low.
1: It's a really soul-destroying night. We've lost a large number of really good Labour councillors and candidates, and it's quite clear that we've been squeezed both from Reform and the Greens.
0: The Green Party has gained 21 seats and are expected to do better in areas being counted later. Baroness Jenny Jones is confident.
2: I have been told to display cautious optimism, but I'd just go crazy if we got 200 more councillors than we had yesterday. But obviously that's not cautious, is it?
0: Across England, there are still more than 4,000 seats to declare. Turnout is so far running at 39%, up 8 points on 2022. Multiple Labour sources in Wales say the party's lost the Senedd election. Counting's due to begin later this morning. BBC Wales political editor Gareth Lewis says there'll be serious consequences if the results are as bad for Labour as it fears.
3: This will lead to soul-searching, lessons learned to try to win back voters, but the ramifications will ripple beyond Cardiff Bay to Westminster as well. We've already had one former Welsh Government Minister saying if the result is as bad as predicted, then Keir Starmer should stand down as Prime Minister. Labour won part of the equation, of course. Who's going to win? Well, Plaid Cymru and Reform have been vying for top spot in the polls. Pretty tight-lipped about how they think they've done.
0: Counting will also begin this morning in the Scottish parliamentary elections. President Trump says a ceasefire with Iran remains in place despite exchanges of fire in the Strait of Hormuz. State media in Tehran said Iranian forces had retaliated after the US targeted an oil tanker and another ship. Mr. Trump gave this account of what happened.
4: We took our three destroyers and we rammed them through some pretty big stuff today and we knocked the hell out of them. The destroyers weren't hurt in any way. The people weren't hurt, but they were firing at us and we were firing back at them.
0: Two British Chinese nationals have been found guilty of spying for Beijing's intelligence service. One of them, Peter Wei, who's 38, served in the Royal Navy for 8 years. A 39-year-old man's been charged with threatening Andrew Mountbatten Windsor. The incident's alleged to have taken place near the former prince's new home on the Sandringham estate on Wednesday evening. The 100th birthday of Sir David Attenborough is being marked with an event at the Royal Albert Hall in London. The show this evening will feature footage from his wildlife archive and music from programmes including Planet Earth. The naturalist has been called a true national treasure by the Prime Minister. And Aston Villa have reached the Europa League final after thrashing Nottingham Forest 4-0 at Villa Park 4-1 overall. They'll play Freiburg in the final later this month in Istanbul. And that's the latest. I'm Sue Sharp.
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Here on BFBS, I'm Jason. It's Ops Breakfast on your Friday. How are you today? Hope you're doing really well. I've got Jamiroquai and All Right. It's going to be on the way very soon. A song by Cat's Eye, which is their latest one, and it is mad. There's a lot going on in that song, but I really like it. Perfect song for your Friday. We're going to play it soon. First, I'm going to play a song which, if you are on TikTok quite a lot, you probably would have seen this because it did so well. It was being, it was like a trending song for a while, right? And it had 10 million streams in the first week. It's a big track by Haven, this. This is called I Run. Coming.

This is Haven. Caitlin Aragon is on this too. It's called I Run. It's BFBS. I'm Jason. That is sounding great for your Friday, right? Hope you enjoyed that today. Now, if you love BFBS, but you're lazy and you can't be bothered to lift a finger, you don't even have to now. Just get us on your smart speaker. Just say enable BFBS and you can listen to us in perfect quality, ad-free. 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Just enable BFBS and you've got us on there, right? Right, this song is everywhere at the moment. It's Alex Warren. This is called Fever Dream on BFBS.

it's Alex Warren, and this is Fever Dream. Lots of people enjoying this song today. He is everywhere as well at the moment, Alex Warren is. He's doing most of the festivals. He's doing gigs left, right and centre. I predict a big year for him this year, Alex Warren. I'm going to get Khalees and Milkshakes on the way very soon. First, a group which is not just a K-pop group. They are K-pop adjacent, apparently. They want to be known as the global girl band, right? They want to be bigger than just Korean pop. And I think they're heading that way. They actually did a debut set at Coachella in this year, like 2026. And it was so big because the whole vibe of them is madness. It is like hyper. Every time you see them, the songs are ridiculous as well. You either love it or hate it, I feel, with this band. And I absolutely love it, especially on a Friday. This is Cat's Eye. This is called Pinky Up.

Cleese. This is Milkshake here on BFBS, sounding so good for your Friday and Ops Breakfast. I'm Jason. I get Jamiroquai and all right. It's coming up very soon. If you love BFBS, then do tell us about it, please. 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

I've got so much love for this band. It's Nothing But Thieves and Welcome to the DCC. I hope you enjoyed that as much as I did today. That sounded so good. Brand new Noah Kahan on the way, and this one take you up to the news from Katy Perry now.

0: Reforms gain more than 250 council seats across England on a terrible election night for Sir Keir Starmer. Labour's lost control of six local authorities so far. The US President Donald Trump says a ceasefire is still in place between the US and Iran. After both sides exchanged fire last night, it's unclear who fired first. The Prime Minister has paid tribute to the courage of armed forces personnel on the 81st anniversary of Victory in Europe Day. And a 39-year-old man's been charged with threatening Andrew Mountbatten Windsor near the former prince's new home on the Sandringham estate. The 3rd Battalion and the Parachute Regiment have been crowned Army Inter-Unit Boxing Champions. They beat 2nd Battalion, the Rifles, by 6-3 in Aldershot. Aston Villa are a step closer to winning their first major trophy in 30 years after thrashing Nottingham Forest to reach the Europa League final. A 4-0 second leg win at Villa Park took Unai Emery's side through 4-1 on aggregate. Emery says home advantage proved vital.
1: The second leg here, with the possibility to get a final, was the only moment we have had here. We were so motivated, we were excited.
0: They'll play Freiburg in the final later this month in Istanbul. Oliver Glasner has guided Crystal Palace into their first ever European final after they got past Shakhtar Donetsk in the last four of the Conference League. Palace were 2-1 winners in the second leg at Selhurst Park to take them through 5-2 on aggregate. They'll play Rayo Vallecano in the final in Leipzig later this month after the Spanish side beat Strasbourg 2-0. On aggregate. As an allegation of unauthorised filmings led to Southampton being investigated for spying on Middlesbrough ahead of their Championship playoff semi-final, the English Football League says they're treating the matter as potential misconduct. Middlesbrough made a complaint after claiming someone associated with Southampton was spotted taking pictures and videos at their training ground. And that's the latest. I'm Sue Sharp.

Noah Kahan and The Great Divide on BFBS Aldershot. It's Natasha with you this Friday. Today it is going to be a cloudy day, a little bit of rain. I walked to the car and I was like, is that rain I just felt on my face? So it's just kind of like a really weird kind of spotting rain, but nothing major. Highs of 18 degrees and a gentle breeze. We've got our breakfast belter coming up for you this morning and music from the likes of BB Repta, and this from Disco Lines is No Broke Boys. Disco.

0: Disco Lines and No Broke Boys on BFBS All Deschalt. It's Natasha with you this Friday, and it's 21 minutes to 7. Just to let you know, on Tuesday the 12th of May at the EBB Lounge at the Ebb Stadium, we've got the Veterans Lifestyle and Wellbeing Morning, and that's on from 10 a.m. until 1 p.m. And there'll be lots of Armed Forces charities, health and sport organisations that you can chat with on the day to find out how they can support you.
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0: It's time for a song that will hopefully get us ready for the weekend. And I feel like this is so right for a Friday. From Michael Gray, his hit from 2004, The Weeknd.

you know what? I moved all my buttons and I keep hitting travel. I don't want to talk to you about travel. I want to talk to you about star player. I've got another clue for you. You just guess who our mystery sports personality is based on the clue, and we'll enter you to get into the draw to win a BFBS water bottle, which is each week. And then everyone in general goes into the season-long draw to win a sporting top of your choice. So the clues for you so far: a retired British athlete, specialises in the heptathlon and the 100-metre hurdle, a three-time world champion, she also has a gold post box in Sheffield, former British record holder for the heptathlon, 100-metre hurdle, the high jump and the indoor heptathlon, and today's clue, won gold in the heptathlon at London 2012, after which she had a stand named after her at Bramall Lane, home of Sheffield United. Now, if you think you know who it is and you want to get involved, go to bfbs.com/starplayers.

0: Nation.
1: Focus back on the Prime Minister's leadership as reform storms ahead in England's local elections.
2: You don't change the pilot during the flight. You carry on.
1: Donald Trump says the US-Iran ceasefire still holds after Strait of Hormuz breach.
3: They were firing at us and we were firing back at them, and our firepower was a hell of a lot stronger than theirs.
1: And a true British icon hits his century.
4: I had rather thought that I would celebrate my 100th birthday quietly, but it seems that many of you have had other ideas.
5: This is Forces News
0: with Sue Sharp.
1: Early results in English local elections show big gains for Reform and major losses for Labour. Reform UK has so far picked up around 300 councillors. Deputy leader Richard Tice says voters have given their party their endorsement.
6: And the results all over the country are a complete rejection of the two main parties, a complete rejection of the smearing, the sneering, the libelling of Reform and the key people within it, and an endorsement of the success of the councils that we've been running.
1: Labour's lost more than 220 seats, as well as eight councils. Southampton, Wandsworth and Oxford are the latest to fall, although they have held on to the control of Plymouth, Salford and Reading. Its poor performance is expected to reignite speculation about Keir Starmer's political future, but Deputy PM David Lammy says people don't want the party to play pass the parcel when it comes to the leader.
2: You don't change the pilot during the flight. You carry on, and you recognise too that governments sometimes, particularly incumbent governments, have it hard. Look, in Australia they were behind 10 points, they went on to win. But yes, of course we reflect on what we're hearing from the electorate. There's a lot of frustration.
1: The Conservatives have also had a bruising night, losing more than 100 seats. The Lib Dems have made some wins, including gaining control of Portsmouth and Stockport. The Green Party has gained 22 seats and are expected to do better in areas being counted later. Baroness Jenny Jones is confident.
7: I have been told to display cautious optimism, but I'd just go crazy if we got 200 more councillors than we had yesterday. But obviously that's not cautious, is it?
1: Multiple Labour sources in Wales say the party has lost the Senedd election. Counting is due to begin later this morning. Counting will also begin this morning in the Scottish parliamentary elections.
5: This is Forces News.
1: The US military says Iranian forces attempted to attack three US warships as they crossed the Strait of Hormuz into the Gulf of Oman. Iran claims its attacks were in retaliation for what it had said had been American breaches of the existing ceasefire. Donald Trump told reporters in Washington the US strikes were defensive.
3: We took our three destroyers and we rammed them through some pretty big stuff today, and we knocked the hell out of them. The destroyers weren't hurt in any way. The people weren't hurt, but they were firing at us, and we were firing back at them. And our firepower was a hell of a lot stronger than theirs, and they knocked the hell out of them.
1: The BBC's Tom Bateman in Washington says it's unclear who fired first.
8: The Pentagon claims that US Navy destroyers heading out of the Gulf through the Strait of Hormuz came under unprovoked attack from Iranian missiles, drones and small boats, to which the Americans responded by striking Iranian military facilities, including launch sites and command centers. The Revolutionary Guard Navy says, however, it was the Americans that started it by what it called aggression against an Iranian oil tanker and another vessel, to which it retaliated with the missile and drone fire towards the U.S. ships.
1: President Trump was asked if the ceasefire is still on.
3: Yeah, it is. They trifled with us today. I'll let you know when there's no ceasefire. You won't have to know. If there's no ceasefire, you're not going to have to know. You're just going to have to look at one big glow coming out of Iran. And they better sign their agreement fast.
0: Forces News.
5: This is BFBS.
1: Sir Keir Starmer has paid tribute to the courage of armed forces personnel on the 81st anniversary of VE Day. John Adley reports.
9: VE Day marks the end of the Second World War in Europe. The Prime Minister says as we mark 81 years since VE Day, we give thanks to the men and women of our armed forces who triumphed over tyranny to secure victory and safety for our country. Sir Keir Starmer says we will never forget the immense sacrifices that were made by so many and will continue to protect the peace they fought for. The PM says their bravery lives in the stories that have been passed down through generations and in those who serve in our armed forces tirelessly today to keep our nation secure.
1: A man's been charged following reports Andrew Mountbatten Windsor was threatened near his home on the Sandringham estate. 39-year-old Alex Jenkinson's due in court later today. Preparations are underway in Moscow for the annual Victory Day parade, which marks the Soviet victory over Nazi Germany during the Second World War. The event in Red Square is being scaled back this year in a sign Russia's war in Ukraine isn't going to plan.
5: This is
1: This year's intake of recruits to the Brigade of Gurkhas have taken part in an important exercise which forms part of their basic training. But as James Wharton reports, it's not your standard recruit training exercise.
10: While you might expect an exercise in basic training to take place in the hills of Catterick, we are in fact in Whitby. 100 or so recruits to the Gurkhas are having a day out in this famous seaside town. It's part of a Gurkha-specific programme called KELT, standing for Culture and English Language Training. Trainee rifleman Junal Rana has just tried fish and chips for the first time.
11: Yes, sir. Today I had a fish and fries, which is a famous British food, and it was a good taste, and it is the first time that I have tasted fish and fries in my life, sir.
12: Was it what you were expecting?
11: Yes, compared to the food that I used, it's a little bit not saltier than the usual food that we had.
10: The moment everyone has been looking forward to comes as the recruits experience the beach. It's the first time they've seen the sea in their entire lives. It's a joyous occasion. Yeah! Trainee rifleman Anish Ale Maga spoke to me afterwards.
13: We went on the beach barefoot and we clicked lots of photos and videos. It was my first time, so it was really interesting.
10: As fun as it all looks, the exercise has allowed the recruits to try things the rest of us take for granted. Using a debit card, trying a pedestrian crossing, all skills that are helping the young men settle into the UK and into their lives in the British Army. James Wharton, BFBS Forces News, Whitby, North Yorkshire.
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1: Sir David Attenborough is 100 today. His birthday is being marked by a special event in London. Siobhan Harris reports.
14: The veteran broadcaster and environmentalist in an audio message said he'd already been inundated with birthday greetings.
4: I had rather thought that I would celebrate my 100th birthday quietly, but it seems that many of you have had other ideas. I've been completely overwhelmed by birthday greetings. I simply can't reply to each of you all separately, but I would like to thank you all most sincerely for your kind messages.
14: A live event will be held at the Royal Albert Hall later to mark his milestone. The show, which will be televised, will feature footage from his wildlife archive and music from programmes including Planet Earth. Special guests include Sir Michael Palin, Steve Backshall and Chris Packham. They'll appear at the event to reflect on Sir David's life and legacy. Dr. Gavin Broad, who works at the Natural History Museum, is a big fan.
15: For many of us, he's been a great influence in our careers and the way we look at the world. You know, he's basically, thanks to David Attenborough, that I ended up working at Natural History Museum, working as a taxonomist describing new species. So it's Sir David's fault that I'm doing what I'm doing now.
14: The Prime Minister has described him as a true national treasure.
0: Forces News Sports.
1: The 3rd Battalion, the Parachute Regiment, have been crowned Army Inter-Unit Boxing Champions. They beat 2nd Battalion, the Rifles, by 6-3 in Aldershot. Juliana Evans was watching.
16: Colchester-based 3 Para raced into a 4-0 lead against first-time finalists, 2 Rifles. However, victories either side of the interval by the Riflemen stemmed the 3 Para tide. Jordan Ulls, Jacob Katerina and Ryan Merchant all impressed as they cut the para lead to 4-3. But further wins, including brutal glove work by Stan Francis, put the contest out of the rifleman's reach, and it's 3 para who take this year's title. Julian Evans, BFBS Forces News, Aldershot.
1: Aston Villa are a step closer to winning their first major trophy in 30 years after thrashing Nottingham Forest 4-0 to reach the Europa League final 4-1 on aggregate. Forest manager Vitor Pereira said injuries to his team had left him with just 3 fit senior players on the bench.
17: I'm proud of my team, of my players, proud of our supporters. But today we came here without the conditions to compete in for the final, difficult conditions for us.
1: Oliver Glasner has guided Crystal Palace into their first ever European final after they got past Shakhtar Donetsk in the last 4 of the Conference League. Palace were 2-1 winners in the second leg at Selhurst Park to take them through 5-2 on aggregate.
0: Forces News Headlines.
1: Reform UK is a big winner in council elections across England, gaining more than 300 seats at the expense of Labour and the Tories. It's been an awful night for Sir Keir Starmer, with his party losing control of 8 local authorities. President Trump says a ceasefire still in place between the US and Iran after both sides exchanged fire in the Strait of Hormuz. And the national treasure, broadcaster and environmentalist David Attenborough is 100 today. And that's the latest. I'm Sue Sharma.

0: and yellow on BFBS Aldershot. It's going to be a lovely day-to-day dry and cloudy. Now, just to let you know, we are doing our back-to-school question, and we have the question of an actor played the Joker in The Dark Knight, but who was it? 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
7: Back to the music.

Another and talk to you on BFBS Aldershot. So looking at the roads at the moment as it's 19 minutes past 7. Just to let you know, we're looking okay. Nothing major to report. Don't forget about the partial road closure on the Farnborough Road. That is between Fleet Road and the Clubhouse Road Slip Road. And this is the Blessed Madonna.

0: Early results show Reform UK is the big winner in council elections across England, gaining more than 300 seats. It's been a bad night for Labour, losing around 250 seats and losing control of 8 local authorities. President Trump says a ceasefire is still in place between the US and Iran after both sides exchanged fire in the Strait of Hormuz. And a 39-year-old man is due in court charged with threatening Andrew Mountbatten Windsor near the Sandringham estate on Wednesday evening. Aston Villa have reached the Europa League final. Unai Emery's side thrashed Nottingham Forest 4-0 at Villa Park, winning 4-1 on aggregate.
1: Bypasses Watkins, McGinn again! McGinn in the double! Aston Villa have rattled in a fourth goal! Sheer delirium inside Villa Park! Get the invites ready to Istanbul! Aston Villa, Europa League finalists!
0: Oliver Glasner will lead Crystal Palace into the Conference League final in his last game in charge of the club. They beat Shakhtar Donetsk 2-1 in the semi-final second leg at Selhurst Park to go through 5-2 on aggregate.
2: Fantastic atmosphere. Great night here at Selhurst. Great European night. And of course, with the right result, huge achievement, huge congratulations and credit to the players.
0: Palace will play Rayo Vallecano in the final in Leipzig. An allegation of unauthorised filming has led to Southampton being investigated for spying on Middlesbrough ahead of their championship playoff semi-final. The English Football League say they're treating the matter as potential misconduct. Middlesbrough made a complaint after claiming someone associated with Southampton was spotted taking pictures and videos at their training ground. The 3rd Battalion, the Parachute Regiment, have been crowned Army Inter-Unit Boxing Champions. They beat 2nd Battalion, the Rifles, by 6-3 in Aldershot. And England captain Ben Stokes will make his first appearance since the Ashes when Durham take on Worcestershire in cricket's county championship today. He's recovered after needing surgery on a fractured cheekbone that he sustained in an indoor session in February. And that's the latest. I'm Sue Sharp.

Sabrina Carpenter and House Tour on BFBS Aldershot. It's Natasha with you this Friday. It's 26 minutes to 8. And today it's rather cloudy, unfortunately, but it will be staying mostly dry. The chance of the odd rain shower and highs of 18 degrees Celsius with a gentle breeze and a low pollen count if you're a hay fever sufferer. Now, we've been playing our back to school question and we asked which actor played the Joker in The Dark Knight. The answer was Heath Ledger. So well done if you got that right. After 8, we'll be playing for a prize.

It's 22 minutes to 8, and just to let you know, there's traffic on the A331 as you try to get up towards the M4 at Junction... M3 at Junction 4. We've also got slow-moving traffic as you try to get up towards the Chepenham Flock roundabout from the Farnham Bypass, and the Hogs Back is busy as you join the A3 Slip Road.

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0: the film The Devil Wears Prada 2. It's 17 minutes to 8. It's Natasha joining you for breakfast this Friday. And the Defence Seat Network supports members of the British military in various ways. I visited the Royal Military Academy Sandhurst as they celebrated Hola Mahala to find out what they do and caught up with Staff Sergeant Semi of 36 Engineer Regiment, who's part of the Defence Seat Network.
1: It's basically a community if people are struggling with mental health, physical resilience, general questions about being in the army, or recruitment from any part of the UK or the Commonwealth, and they're really interested in joining up, we always try and help. We're not an official recruiting agency as such, but we are a network that help people when it comes down to the needs of being in the daily life in the army, basically. And all of us are in different regiments. We come from different parts of the UK. Sometimes we come back from different parts of the world. So we engage with each other and help each other out.
0: How important do you feel it is to have the network?
1: Very, very important. This is because I think we have a structure in the army, and we also have a structure in the Defence and Seek Network. We have officers in the army that always help the young private soldiers. And I think it helps with confidence when it comes down to, say, family life and this and that. We're there to support each other, yeah.
0: And since the network formed, what changes have you been able to make to help support the Sikhs in the military?
1: So a few projects have gone on. There's a major vidhi that is working closely with improving Sikh soldiers and how to basically try and get to wear respirators in operational warfare. And secondly, it's not just the army, it's tri-service as well. We also have improved dress standards. We've got a book out now trying to show a lot of people in the military, this is from officers all the way down, to say, this is what a Sikh soldier looks like. You might get one tomorrow in your regiment. Please respect his religious views, as we should. There's been a strong history in World War One and World War Two. We served, you know, over 1.5 million Sikhs, maybe more. So, yeah, we're part of the heritage, we're part of the culture.
0: It's great that you've been able to help make these changes. So what's next for the network? What are you working on?
1: Currently, we have a Sikh Military Foundation. This is basically a charity that we stick between our soldiers. We stay, if we need anything, we obviously first go to the Sikh Military Foundation. We are trying to have a project on building, making new karas. A kara is basically a bangle that a Sikh wears as a symbolism to say he's Sikh. The army is now making titanium ones, which is coming straight from the Sikh Military Foundation, where, again, it's just an identity. We also made MTP patkas, which is a bandana for Sikhs with long hair, because uncut hair, kesh, which symbolizes Sikhism again. Another project is in the pipeline as well. So, for example, the Gurkhas that have a kukri, Sikh, as a pure Sikh, you are entitled to have a kirpan. So again, we're trying to improvise that, and hopefully that goes through for people that want to wear that on them.
0: Sounds like some great projects that you're working on. If someone would like to join the network, how can they go about doing that and finding out more details?
1: It's very simple. You contact us on social media. You don't have to be serving. It's tri-service, and this also includes civil members. It doesn't matter who you are, you're part of the network.
0: And that was Staff Sergeant Semi of the Defence Seek Network talking there about how they can support you. And this is Eminem now on BFBS Aldershot. It's 14 minutes to 8. It's Just Lose It.

And just to let you know, on Sunday this week at the War Memorial Park in Basingstoke, there's the Festival of Transport. There's a charity event and it's free for you to attend. There'll be loads of classic cars, motorbikes, military vehicles for you to check out. Plus, the Veterans Club of Basingstoke will be there with a stall, so make sure you go and say hi to them. I actually went to the Basingstoke Veterans Club coffee morning a few weeks ago. Oh, it was such a hoot. Raffle Pirates is galore. But yeah, make sure you go say hi to them. They've got a game you can play where you can guess the amount of sweets in the jar and hopefully be walking away with a prize. So that is this weekend, the Basingstoke Festival of Transport, free for you to attend at the War Memorial Park.

Jazzy and Kilimanjaro with No Bad Vibes on BFBS Aldershot. Oh my goodness, I need to say a really big happy birthday, and not just any birthday, 100th birthday to David Attenborough. Oh my goodness. He is just the most epic man, isn't he? With all of his things that he's managed to accomplish in life. But what I didn't realise is that he actually served in the Royal Navy for 2 years. So that was part of his national service from 1947 to 1949. But yeah, so he's a veteran. Who knew? Happy birthday, David Attenborough. And this is Prince, When Doves Cry.

Brilliant song there from Prince, When Doves Cry on BFBS Aldershot. We've got the news coming up for you in a few minutes, and then after 8 o'clock we'll have our competition where you will hopefully get a chance to walk away with the pair of tickets to see Fawlty Towers on at Woking Theatre at the end of the month. But before that is Milky and Mallgrab with Just the Way You Are.

0: Reform UK has made significant gains in early results of England's local elections, a major political test for Sir Keir Starmer. The party has so far picked up more than 300 councillors. In the past hour, it's gained its first council, winning Newcastle-under-Lyme in Staffordshire. Labour's lost more than 200 seats, as well as a number of councils, but it has held on to some others. The Conservatives have lost more than 100 seats, while the Liberal Democrats and Greens have made some gains. Polling expert Professor John Curtis says it's Reform that's clearly in pole position.
1: Labour and Conservative support is going down most heavily in places where they're previously strongest. Reform are ahead, relatively evenly spread vote, under first past the post. That spells bingo. And it also helps to explain why, although the Greens are getting lots of creditable performances, they're suffering the problem that many a second and third party suffers, which is under first past the post, you lose out.
0: It's being seen as a vote of no confidence in the Labour government under Sir Keir Starmer, and Defence Secretary John Healey admits they have work to do to convince people.
2: We've got to win back the confidence, we've got to demonstrate to people the differences that delivering what they voted for will start to make. But above all, we've got to give them some hope for the future. And for me, you can't be hopeful about the future without security. And that's why, faced with the global conflicts, we've got to step up on national security. And Keir Starmer has said we will do that by spending more on defence.
0: Multiple Labour sources in Wales say the party has lost the Senedd election. Counting will take place later this morning. It'll also begin this morning in the Scottish parliamentary elections. President Trump says a ceasefire with Iran remains in place despite exchanges of fire in the Strait of Hormuz. State media in Tehran say Iranian forces retaliated after the US targeted an oil tanker and another ship. Mr. Trump gave this account of what happened.
3: We took our three destroyers and we rammed them through some pretty big stuff today, and we knocked the hell out of them. The destroyers weren't hurt in any way. The people weren't hurt, but they were firing at us and we were firing back at them.
0: A third British national has suspected hantavirus after travelling on a cruise ship at the centre of an outbreak. The MV Hondius is heading to Tenerife, where it's expected to dock on Sunday. We're told none of the Britons still on board have symptoms. A man will appear before magistrates later charged with threatening Andrew Mountbatten Windsor near the Sandringham estate. The former Duke of York was walking his dogs in the Norfolk village of Wolverton last Wednesday when the alleged incident took place. 39-year-old Alex Jenkinson from Stowmarket faces a number of charges, including two counts of using abusive behaviour. And Sir David Attenborough is celebrating his 100th birthday today with a live event later at the Royal Albert Hall. The Prime Minister has described the naturalist and broadcaster as a true national treasure, and he's not alone in wanting to pay tribute. The Duke of Sussex has described him as an institutional pillar, as essential to the nation as a cup of tea. That's the latest. I'm Sue Shaw.
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But yes, Aldershot, it's going to be a nice dry day today. Bit of sunshine peeping through the cloud at times and highs of 18 degrees Celsius. A gentle breeze, and if you're a hay fever sufferer, it is a low pollen count today. And this is Pauza with Adventures of Stevie V and Dirty Cash.

Pauser and Adventures of Stevie V with Dirty Cash on BFBS Aldershot. Talking about dirty cash, if you see, you know, like a bit of money on the floor, do you pick it up or do you leave it? Because, I mean, it depends what it is. Like, you know when they say you should pick up a penny because it gives you good luck? I do feel like I should do that. But if there's like a pound on the floor, I'm always like, oh, should I pick that up or should I leave it for someone else? I mean, chances are I very rarely see money on the floor anymore because people just tend to put it on their cards, don't they? Cash isn't kind of a thing. But then you're always caught out without cash, like me. I feel like I should have like an emergency, you know, £5 in my purse or something. Just for when you go to that charity thing and they're like, oh, we've got a pound.

The Farm and Groovy Train on BFBS Aldershot. It's Natasha with you this Friday, and today is the last day for you to get into the draw to be walking away with that pair of tickets to go and see Fawlty Towers on at Woking Theatre at the end of the month. Now, if you want to get into the draw to win these tickets and a programme as well, by the way, that is included in the prize, you just need to answer this question. Where was Fawlty Towers based? Was it Newcastle, Devon or Aldershot? Drop me an email with your answer to get into the draw. I'm on aldershot@bfbs.com. So where was Fawlty Towers based? Was it Devon, Newcastle or Aldershot? And email me aldershot@bfbs.com. And while you think about that, we've got Taylor Swift's latest song for you, Elizabeth Taylor.

Love that from Taylor Swift. It's Elizabeth Taylor on BFBS All The Shot. It's 18 minutes past eight. And just to let you know that next week on Thursday, that's the 14th of May, at the All The Shot Garrison Sports Centre, the BFRS Career Fair is going to be there. So if you're looking for the next steps after leaving the forces, or perhaps a family member needs to go and find out what's going on in terms of employment, there's going to be loads of different employers, training providers. If you'd like more information, then you can go to their website, which is bfrss.org.uk. And this is The Blossoms with The Keeper.

0: It's 21 minutes past 8, and on the roads at the moment, we've got delays on the A331 as you try to get up towards the M3 at Junction 4. Don't forget about the partial road closure on Farnborough Road. That's from the slip road of Fleet Road and Clubhouse Road. So there's a bit of traffic starting to build up there as you try to join the slip road. Also, the Farnham Bypass is looking busy in both directions, trying to get up towards the Streppenham Flock roundabout, and also as you get up towards the traffic lights that connect it to Station Hill. The trains out of Aldershot and Farnborough are looking okay. Should anything change, I'll let you know.
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0: The Kid Laroi and Justin Bieber with Stay. Now, if you want to get into the draw to win that pair of tickets to go to Woking Theatre and see Fawlty Towers, the play, all you need to do to get into the draw is tell me, where was Fawlty Towers based? Was it Devon, Newcastle, or Aldershot? 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I'm on aldershot@bfbs.com, and you'll be going along to this event on Tuesday, the 26th of May, and we'll have a programme as well. So where was Fawlty Towers based? Devon, Newcastle or Aldershot? And drop me your email at aldershot@bfbs.com. And taking us into the news, it's Jonas Brothers with Sucker.
1: We go

0: It's turning out to be a bruising set of local election results for the Labour Party. They've lost control of 9 local authorities, with Southampton and Wandsworth in South London the latest to fall. Reform are the big winners, winning more than 350 seats so far, and have taken control of Newcastle under Lyme from the Conservatives. Counting in Scottish and Welsh Parliament elections gets underway later. A third British person has contracted suspected hantavirus. The UK Health Security Agency says two other people from the UK are confirmed to have the virus, which broke out on board a cruise ship. Three people have died in the outbreak. And a man will appear before magistrates later, charged with threatening Andrew Mountbatten Windsor near the Sandringham estate. The former Duke of York was walking his dogs in the Norfolk village of Wolverton last Wednesday. Aston Villa are a step closer to winning their first major trophy in 30 years after thrashing Nottingham Forest to reach the Europa League final. A 4-0 second leg win at Villa Park took Unai Emery's side through 4-1 on aggregate. Manager Unai Emery is urging his team to secure a top 5 Premier League finish and Champions League football before they play the final against Freiburg in Istanbul.
1: We can lose the final, and if we are losing, we are not achieving nothing. We need the Premier League. Try to focus now the match on Sunday and try to get through the league, through the Premier League, to get Champions League position, and then play the final.
0: Villa go to relegated Burnley on Sunday. Oliver Glasner has guided Crystal Palace into their first ever European final after they got past Shakhtar Donetsk in the last four of the Conference League. Palace were 2-1 winners in the second leg at Selhurst Park to take them through 5-2 on aggregate. They'll play Rayo Vallecano in the final in Leipzig later this month. The 3rd Battalion, the Parachute Regiment, have been crowned Army Inter-Unit Boxing Champions. They beat 2nd Battalion, the Rifles, by 6-3 in Aldershot. And Rory McIlroy has shot 70 in the first round at the Truest Championship in Charlotte. The Masters Champion is trying to win at Quail Hollow for a fifth time. And that's the latest. I'm Sue Sharp.

0: by the way, it all started like this.
1: So how's your evening so far?
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0: Madonna and I Feel So Free is her latest song from her new album that's coming out, Confessions 2. And just to let you know that it's going to be a dry day today. Sunny spells here and there, but a lot of cloud as well. Highs of 18 degrees Celsius, a gentle breeze. And if you're a hay fever sufferer, it is a low pollen count today.
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0: I have to admit, I am loving Harry Styles' latest album, Kiss All The Time, Disco Occasionally. The music on there has been amazing, and he's got another song that he has released from that album. It's called Dance No More.

0: I love that. From Harry Styles, his latest song, Dance No More. BFBS. Travel. It's 20 to 9 on the roads at the moment. The A331 is busy as you try to get up towards the M3 at Junction 4. And in Aldershot itself, we've got delays on Ash Road. Backing up now to the High Street, so watch out if you're heading in that direction. And also at the traffic lights that connect it to Lower Farnham Road and North Lane. So all those three traffic light sections are busy as you try to join the main road there. The Farnham Bypass is busy as you try to get up towards the Shepherd and Flock roundabout this morning. And other than that, we're not looking too bad. Don't forget about that partial road closure on the Farnborough Road. That's between the Fleet Road Junction and Clubhouse Road. Fleet Road is very busy in both directions because of the traffic lights that are letting that diversion happen. So watch out for that. As for the trains, everything out of Aldershot and Farnborough are looking okay. In which case, let's get back to the music, because coming up, we're talking Army Basketball.
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0: Stay Love on BFBS Aldershot. It's Natasha with you this morning, and it's 14 minutes to nine. An army basketball player, Trooper Glasgow of RTR Egypt Squadron, has been called up to represent his country in the international competition this summer. Richard Wyeth caught up with him at the recent Inter-Services Basketball Championship 2026 at the Aldershot Garrison Sports Centre to find out about the call-up and how long he's been playing basketball.
1: Army basketball, this is my third year. It's been a good time. I really enjoyed it so far.
2: And were you playing basketball before you joined the army?
1: So I've been in the US at the College of Central Florida. It's a national junior college, Division One. Unfortunately, COVID had the worst part of it, so I had to leave and join the army. And that's where I started my army basketball career.
2: And did you know about the opportunity to play basketball within the army when you're joining?
1: Well, joining the army and having the opportunity to play basketball, it takes me away from work. Not all the time, but it's a good thing to do and not have to focus all the time on constantly just being a soldier, just being a family man. It gives me time to like relax and do the sport I love.
2: Great opportunity for you. Yeah, without the knowledge that you could do it to start off with, and then you get to join the army and able to play basketball, sort of a dream career, isn't it?
1: Yeah, it's a dream career. Having to play, basically, some people say you get paid for it as well, a monthly salary, but as I say, it's really fun. And for those who want to join the army, just for you guys to know that it's not just being a soldier. There's other things you could do, even your favourite sports.
2: And how's it going with the Army basketball team? We're here at the Inter-Services. How's it all going here, but in general for Army basketball?
1: Well, in general, it's been good. Over the last couple of years, it's been really well. We're trying to make, basically for the men's team, make it 4 wins in a row in the competition. But we're trying our best to basically up the level for the under-24s. This year, it's been really good. The coaching staff has been excellent as well, and the players have been phenomenal.
2: And for yourself as well, your career in basketball in general is going on the up. Been called up by a home nation.
1: Yes, we have a competition in July, the FIBA America qualifiers. I'm so excited to be a part of that again. While being a soldier makes it even special. I just want to do my best and help Army basketball family as well, just to make them proud.
2: Yeah, you're representing St. Vincent.
1: Yeah, St. Vincent and the Grenadines. Small nation, most people don't know us, but I'm hoping to basically make a name for ourselves.
2: And where would you like to take your basketball? Not just with the Army, but yeah, with St. Vincent.
1: Well, in the UK, I would most likely like to play for the Super League. I'm actually trying to go to Reading Rockets, hopefully, but that's left to be seen. With my country, I think the international level is as high as it could go, but it's just playing my best, just being consistent in every level. Army basketball, I just want to be one of those names at the top at the end of it. At the end of my career, I want to be amongst the Mixie, the Shane Murrays, the Timms and stuff like that, so it's just left to be seen.
0: And that's Richard Wyeth chatting to Army basketball player Trooper Glasgow of RTR at the Inter-Services Basketball Championship at the Aldershot Garrison Sports Centre, being called up to represent his home country as St. Vincent this summer. And this is NSYNC with Bye Bye Bye. It's 11 minutes to 9. Always reminds me of the film Wolverine and Deadpool.

NSYNC and Bye Bye Bye on BFBS Order Shots. Now, this is your final chance to get into the draw for our competition. So if you want to walk away with that pair of tickets to go and see Fawlty Towers, the play on at Woking Theatre, at the end of the month, you need to tell me, where was Fawlty Towers based? Was it Devon, Newcastle or Aldershot? And then drop your answer on an email to aldershot@bfbs.com. And this is Olivia Rodrigo's latest song, Drop Dead. It's 7 minutes to 9.

0: Reform UK has made sweeping gains in the first results from yesterday's local elections in England, picking up more than 350 seats so far. The party has gained its first council, winning Newcastle-under-Lyme in Staffordshire from the Conservatives. Reform leader Nigel Farage says they're changing the face of British politics.
1: It's a big, big day, not just for our party, but for a complete reshaping of British politics in every way. It all goes to show that over the course of the last 2 years, since we made that breakthrough in the general election, we have professionalised the party. We've done it at a very, very rapid rate. I'm thrilled and delighted.
0: The Tories have lost more than 100 seats across England, while Labour has lost control of 8 local authorities, adding to the pressure building on the Prime Minister. Sir Keir Starmer has batted away questions about his leadership, but accepts his party needs to listen.
2: It's very important that we don't sugarcoat these results, so I'm not going to do that. They are tough results, I accept that. They reflect voters who don't feel that their lives have changed enough or quickly enough, and that's been going on for a long time.
0: Multiple Labour sources in Wales say the party expects to lose the Senedd election, ending 27 years in power. The Plaid Cymru MP Ben Lake believes his party is over the line.
3: I think so. It's going to be a very close election. The new system in Wales, of course, is designed to ensure that no one party gets a majority. But from the responses that I've got locally, and also those that I'm hearing from colleagues in other parts of Wales, then I think we have reason to be satisfied that we've run a very good campaign and that people have liked what they've seen and what they've read in terms of our policies.
0: US and Iranian forces have exchanged fire in the Strait of Hormuz. Both sides have blamed the other for the incident. Despite the attacks, President Trump has insisted the ceasefire between the two countries remains in place.
4: They trifled with us today. We blew them away. They trifled. I call that a trifle. I'll let you know when there's no ceasefire. You won't have to know. If there's no ceasefire, you're not going to have to know. You're just going to have to look at one big glow coming out of Iran. And they better sign their agreement fast.
0: A third British national has suspected hantavirus after travelling on a cruise ship at the centre of an outbreak. We're told none of the Britons still on board the MV Hondius have symptoms. And Sir David Attenborough is celebrating his 100th birthday today with a live concert later at the Royal Albert Hall. The Prime Minister has described the naturalist and broadcaster as a true national treasure, and he's not alone in wanting to pay tribute.
5: I had rather thought that I would celebrate my 100th birthday quietly, but it seems that many of you have had other ideas. I've been completely overwhelmed by birthday greetings.
0: The Duke of Sussex has described Sir David as an institutional pillar as essential to the national fabric as a cup of tea. And that's the latest. I'm Sue Sharp.

George Ezra and Blame It On Me on BFBS Aldershot. It's Natasha with you this Friday, and it's going to be a dry day today. Sunny spells here and there, highs of 18 degrees Celsius and a gentle breeze as well. Plus, if you're a hay fever sufferer, it's a low pollen count, which is good news. Coming up, we're going to have the answer to our competition, but I've got some songs I want to play you before that, like the latest song from Prosper, and we've got this from Miles Smith with Drive Safe.

And Niall Horan with Drive Safe on BFBS Aldershot. It's Natasha with you this Friday. I don't know why I said it like that. I was like, excitement for Friday. We've made it through the week, a four-day week. Oh, next week's going to be a challenge, isn't it? Five whole days. But at least in 2 weeks' time, we'll be back on another bank holiday. Just putting that out there for you. But yeah, what are you up to this weekend? Have you got any plans or are you going to be chilling? So I saw this thing online yesterday to buy tickets. It's an event happening at the Farnborough International Airport in one of the conference centre rooms things, exhibition halls. Anyway, so it's basically for a French cookware sale thing. And people go crazy for this particular brand. And so I thought, I saw the tickets, I was like, oh, yeah, okay, that could be kind of interesting. Might see what they've got, you know. It's normally so out of reach in terms of the pricing. I was like, mm. But if it's a sale, I was like, oh, could be kind of interesting to see, you know, go and mosey on around. Anyway, tried to buy tickets for it yesterday. By the time I'd got to it, they were all sold out apart from one on Sunday afternoon, literally the last entry. So I'll have an hour to look around this particular sale. You know, he's like, it's going to be stressful because you've got to try and look around. I don't know what I'm buying. I don't even know what half the stuff is. All I know is that it just looks cute. That's all I know. Do I need this stuff? No, I don't. But it's like, you know, when you go to like the outlets and things like that, I don't know if you've ever been to, say, for example, like Gunwharf or where's the other one? It's like in Essex, but I don't know what it's called. But anyway, if you ever go to these places and it's like, oh, do I need this handbag? Do I need this T-shirt? Do I need whatever it is, these pair of trainers? No, I don't. But you know what? Oh, it's such a good price. It would be bad to not buy it. Or is that just me? I feel like I need a little bit more, you know, self-control when it comes to things like that. Because I don't really like shopping. I'm not a big shopper. I'm very much more into books. If you take me into a bookshop, would love that. But anything else, I'm like, I'm okay. Jewellery. I love jewellery. But it never really bothered me about handbags and shoes and clothes, anything like that. But my point is, if you go to these sorts of things and you do see something that's like a bargain, like, I don't know, let's just say, for example, £4 for a T-shirt, which would be like, I don't know if I like it, but I feel like I could use it. I'll wear it around the house. Would you buy it? I don't know if you can get a T-shirt for £4. Wouldn't that be nice? Anyway, let's get back to the music, because something that is nice is our competition prize, and we'll have a winner for you today, which I'm very excited about. So let's do this. The latest song then from Prosper and Kalooni, it's Free Your Mind.

It's Free Your Mind on BFBS Aldershot. Now, we have been playing our competition where you could get into the draw to win that pair of tickets to go and see Fawlty Towers The Play at the theatre in Woking. Now, to get into the draw today, I asked you, where was Fawlty Towers based? Was it Devon, Newcastle or Aldershot? And of course, the answer was Devon. So well done if you got that correct. Everybody who entered this week has gone into the draw, and it is time to find out who is walking away with those tickets. Today's lucky number then is 18, and let's have a look who that is. Robin, well done. Those tickets are on their way to you. Enjoy your night out at the play, and I look forward to hearing what you think of it. This is Third Eye Blind and Semi-Charmed Life.

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Now, just to let you know that on Tuesday the 12th of May at the EBB Lounge at the EBB Stadium in Aldershot, the Veterans Lifestyle and Wellbeing Morning is going to be taking place between 10 a.m. and 1 p.m. There'll be Armed Forces charities and also sports organisation that you can chat with on the day to find out how they can support you. And this is Nathan Dorr with BB Rexha with Heart Still Beating.

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0: is Usher, and oh my god, on BFBS Aldershot is Natasha with you this Friday. And at RAF Odeon, they recently held a well-being and health day at their gym, and there were loads of different stalls to check out, and I was there and caught up with some of those involved.
1: I'm Chief Technician Michael Moore, and I'm with RAF Odeon. So this is the RAF Odeon kart race team. We're here promoting our competition. We're racing the Armed Forces Karting Championship against the Army and the Navy and civvy teams. And yeah, we race around the country, 7 races a year. Thoroughly enjoy it.
0: This sounds amazing. So how do we get involved in the team?
1: So to get involved in the team, all you have to do is email odi-karting-info@mod.gov.uk.

0: UK, send us a message. We have many people involved in our team, civilians as well. We have up to 50% of civilians in our team. We have four people in a cart at one time. We've got three carts at Odeon, so that's 12 people in total. But we're looking for mechanics and racers and engineers, all sorts of people who can help out. Like I said, we race around the country, up in Scotland, in Wales, Kent, etc., etc., and we have a brilliant time over the weekend.
1: So tell us then about your championship that's got coming up.
0: So the championship is the Armed Forces Karting Championship. Our last race in Wales, we came 17th. Out of 40, which is a massive achievement for us. We'll definitely take that. The championship has up to 80 karts in it in total. They range from the Navy, the Army, civilian teams and other RAF stations as well.
1: So how did you get involved in the team then? Can you just come and you just learn it on the job?
0: Oh, it's absolutely 100% learn it on the job. Me personally, I've been involved since 2015. I've always had an interest in motorsport, in Formula One. I loved racing ever since I was a child. And as soon as I found out that Odeon had a kart team, I was straight here involved, and I've been ever since.
1: When I've walked around base before, you do actually have a track right here. So is it easily accessible for us just to get on it and get involved?
0: Yeah, absolutely. We're open to everyone. So again, if you're a civilian, we're more than happy for you to come along. Just send us an email and we'll get you on the track.
1: And that was Chief Technician Michael Moore about the go-karting team at RAF Odeon at the base's Health and Being Day, which was the other day, which great fun. Learned loads, even managed to pick up a cookbook to get some ideas of how to eat healthy. So definitely going to be trying that over the weekend. And this is BTS with Swim.

Pink Pantheress and Zara Larsson with Stateside on BFBS Aldershot. We're going to be going back in time very shortly with music for the likes of Bon Jovi and Kate Bush. But before that, the latest song from Somba, Homewrecker.

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1: Rewind.

It Bites, calling all the heroes on BFBS Aldershot. So, some films that came out in this particular year. We had Aliens with Sigourney Weaver and Ferris Bueller's Day Off. But what year do you think we're in? The Bangles released Walk Like an Egyptian.

0: Bangles and Walk Like an Egyptian on BFBS Aldershot. We're in Rewind, and in this year, over 70 years after she sank with the loss of more than 1,500 lives, the wreck of the Titanic was located.
1: We went down about four decks inside the ship and went into one of the rooms off the staircase and went right up and looked at a beautiful chandelier. Just beautiful, beautiful.
2: After the month-long expedition, the team will leave two bronze plaques on the wreck, asking that any who may come hereafter leave undisturbed this ship and her contents as a memorial to deep water exploration.

Kate Bush and Hounds of Love on BFBS Aldershot. That was the last song for Rewind today. And the year that we were looking for was 1986. So well done if you got that right. We were playing for fun. We'll do it all again next week. I hope you have a fantastic rest of your Friday. Enjoy your weekend. I'm going to leave you now with an absolutely epic song to end our Rewind with Bon Jovi, Living on a Prayer.

0: Sir Keir Starmer has said he takes responsibility for what he called Labour's tough results in England's local elections in the face of significant gains by Reform UK. So far, Labour has lost more than 250 seats and control of a number of councils. Some party members have suggested the Prime Minister should step down, while others have publicly supported him. Sir Keir says this morning's results haven't weakened his resolve.
1: The voters have sent a message about the pace of change, how they want their lives improved. Labour's elected to meet those challenges, and I'm not going to walk away from those challenges and plunge the country into chaos.
0: Reform UK has gained more than 360 seats and control of two councils, including Havering Borough, its first authority in London. The Conservatives have lost almost 150 seats. The senior Tory, Sir James Cleverly, says it's been a tough night and acknowledged Reform are doing well, but he's accused them of making pledges they can't keep.
2: Ultimately, we recognise that if you're just going to make undeliverable promises, you can harvest some short-term popularity. And we're seeing that from the Greens, we're seeing that from Reform. What we are doing is the much more professional and arguably slower job of work, which is to only promise things that we can deliver.
0: Counting in the Scottish Parliament and Welsh Senate elections is underway. Labour sources in Wales say the party expects to lose, ending 27 years in power. In Scotland, the SNP is looking to extend its 19 years in power. President Trump says a ceasefire with Iran remains in place despite exchanges of fire in the Strait of Hormuz. State media in Tehran said Iranian forces had retaliated after the US targeted an oil tanker and another ship. Mr. Trump gave this account of what happened.
3: We took our three destroyers and we rammed them through some pretty big stuff today, and we knocked the hell out of them. The destroyers weren't hurt in any way. The people weren't hurt, but they were firing at us and we were firing back at them.
0: Ukraine and Russia have accused each other of continuing strikes overnight. The attacks come despite the unilateral announcement of a two-day ceasefire by Russia to cover its Victory Day parade on Saturday, an annual event marking the Soviet victory over Nazi Germany during the Second World War. It's being scaled back this year in an apparent sign Russia's war in Ukraine isn't going to plan. The chief executive of South East Water, David Hinton, has resigned. The water supply has been heavily criticised after severe supply issues affected tens of thousands of people over the winter. The company's chair also resigned a week ago. And a special concert will be held at the Royal Albert Hall tonight to mark Sir David Attenborough's 100th birthday today and will be broadcast live on BBC One. The event will feature music from his programmes as well as stories and reflections from public figures. Sir David said he'd been completely overwhelmed by the cards and messages he'd received. And that's the latest. I'm Sue Shaw.

It's Bruno Mars and the song that is currently having a bit of a battle on the American music charts. He's currently competing with his own record for longest run at number one. So I think either way, Bruno Mars is kind of winning, isn't he? Disciples and On My Mind in there before it. Hello, welcome to Friday. Welcome to Totally Connected. I'm Joe. This is BFBS, the Forces Station. I hope your day is going all right so far, wherever you find yourself around the Forces world. If you've had a little bit of maybe a slow Friday so far, maybe if you're in a part of the world where you're only just kind of kicking off your day, or if you're maybe slogging through the afternoon, things are feeling a little slow today. I've got something you might want to hear about. There's this thing that's taken over the news today. Basically, there's been a poll of Gen Zers, and almost half of them have admitted that, do you know what? We reckon being 5 to 10 minutes late to work is actually pretty all right. It's as good as being on time. What's the saying? On time is actually late? No. 5 to 10 minutes late, that's on time, which is really early, to be honest, because as we all know, time is a social construct. So if you're feeling slow today, don't worry. Turns out you are in good company. In fact, I'm slightly considering just kind of disappearing for 5-10 minutes, and you can imagine what songs sound like, right? You don't need me to play. Fair point. Well made. Right, listen, busy looking show today. On the way in a little bit, we'll be chatting all things esports as the brand new series of BFBS's The Lobby podcast kicks off today. We've got Owen Williams from BFBS Esports dropping by in a few. We are also going to be chatting motorsport in the Air Force as things get busy in Northern Ireland this week. Plus, I need your help picking songs for the BFBS playlist, right? I need you to get thinking about something we can have for our takeover track this Friday. I've found a really, really nice theme. In fact, we'll chat more about it after Doja Cat. This is Woman on Totally Connected. Happy Friday to you.

0: right around the forces world and across the UK. This is BFBS. It's Doja and Woman. You're on with Joe for Totally Connected. We'll get a throwback from the Veronicas on the way in a few. Plus, the lady who was kind of real like woman of the moment had a little break from performing, and I'm buzzing to say is now back. Lola Young is on the way in a few. First, I need your help picking some songs, all right?
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0: This is where you get to control the BFBS playlist. And for a theme for our takeover track today, I thought we would talk about the guy who is celebrating 100 years. The man who brought us the Majestic Sloth. Slightly worried my impression of David Attenborough is purely doing an impression of Jake off of Brooklyn Nine-Nine doing an impression. But we get there, right? Mr. Attenborough turns a whole 100 years today. You might have heard in the news earlier on there's going to be a special concert tonight to celebrate him. I mean, fair play. Man's 100 years old. He's still like, yeah, I want a big birthday party. I want a gig as my birthday party. So I thought today, in honour of the wonderful David Attenborough, we would do songs that remind you of him. So songs maybe about wildlife, songs about animals, songs about nature. Those are the kind of tunes I want to hear today, right? If you've got a suggestion, get in touch. 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Songs to do with David Attenborough. We'll get the best one on in about 10 minutes from now.

0: It's the Veronicas and Untouched playing on Friday's Totally Connected. I'm Joe. Hope you're good. We are doing takeover tracks right now. I need your suggestions for a song we can play on BFBS today. David Attenborough celebrates his 100th birthday. So I want songs related to the big man. I want songs maybe about animals, songs about nature, songs about wildlife. What do you reckon? What can I play you this Friday? Connected at BFBS.com is my email. Give us a shout with some suggestions. We'll get the best one on after Lola Young.
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0: way sorted herself out, and now she is back, and it is good to see her back. It's Missy. 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
0: Oh, strong suggestions on this one today. So, David Attenborough turns 100 years old today. Bless me, he's having a concert tonight.

as much as I've had some very, very strong suggestions, as soon as anyone suggests this, can't not play it, can I? I mean, this whole thing's nature documentaries. I'm sure at some point he's done one on flowers. That's so Chris in Germany. I'm playing this for you. It's Sweet

Strong suggestion from Team Germany today. Sweet Female Attitudes and Flowers is our takeover track today as David Attenborough celebrates 100 years. Madness. Actual madness. Right, it's BFBS, the Forces Station. You're on with Joe. Have you got any holidays planned for this year? If you haven't, I've got something I think you might want to get to booking. We'll chat more about it after Holly Humberston.

0: Throwback 5, it's When the Lights Go Out on BFBS, the Forces Station. You're on with Joe, 4 Totally Connected. Got some Miley on the way and we'll do new Teddy Swims in the next 15 minutes as well. Have you got any holidays planned for this year so far? I feel like everyone's starting to get a little bit itchy for a bit of a break, aren't they? Been a good few months since Christmas. Stand down, we need an excuse. Maybe if you've got litlins, you know, half term's on the way. If you're in the Falklands, you maybe want to escape before it gets too chilly for the winter. Everywhere else is kind of seeing a bit of sun, want to get in on the action. I've found a holiday that I reckon you might just be able to take. And if you're in mill circles, I reckon you can take this and it won't feel too much like you are skipping on work. There is a campsite in North Yorkshire that's decided to get in on the glamping game, the very posh camping that feels less like you're actually living in the outdoors, right? And they have recently added to their campsite two genuinely retired RAF search and rescue Sea King helicopters. Two of the yellow Sea Kings have been made into glamping pods. I sound like a nerd here, they actually look really cool. Like, Jen, they put bunk beds in, one of them's got a little double bed in it, they've got little, like, dining areas in the kind of cockpit section. Like, genuinely, I think you could be on holiday. And when work asks where you are, you just be like, oh, no, it's fine. Just doing some inspection of some very, very retired kit. I need to make sure it's okay. Is that an ice cream van I can hear in the background? No. Busy at work. And do you know what's brilliant? Because it's in North, because it's in Yorkshire, it means we get to give the final word on this thing to that wonderful Northern lady who was on the news yesterday talking about Amazon drone delivery. So go on, Deborah. What do you think of these new helicopter glamping pods?
1: Not to use a fruitcake.
0: Couldn't say it better myself. Yeah.

0: marking 20 years of Hannah Montana. It's Miley, it's Younger You on BFBS, the Forces Station. Things are getting speedy in Northern Ireland at the moment. One of the fastest road racing events in the world is taking place, the International Northwest 200. We've got a little bit of military representation on it. We'll find out more after the Red Hot Chili Peppers.
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0: Chili Peppers. And by the way, it's Totally Connected with Joe on BFBS. We'll do new Teddy Swims in a sec. First, if you like your speeds fast, I think you're going to be interested in this. The International Northwest 200 is on at the moment. Basically, some of the fastest road races in the world are hitting speeds of up to 200 miles an hour on genuinely public roads around Northern Ireland's north coast. Amongst the crowds and the teams are the guys from RAF Motorsport. Our Rachel Cochran has been catching up with one of the RAF recruiters there, Corporal Corin Smith, to find out a bit more about RAF Sport's involvement with this.
1: It's amazing that the atmosphere is obviously electric. You know, there's competitors here literally from all over the world. There's a guy parked beside me from Dungan, and there's a guy parked across from me from Sweden. You know, there's a French guy down the road a bit. It's a really mixed dynamic in the paddock, and you genuinely get to chat with people from all over the world, but the one common love is road racing.
2: And Corin, you're there this week with RAF Motorsport. Tell us about that.
1: So I am a competitor in the RAF Motorsport motorcycle road racing team, but this week I have stepped to one side because Radley Hughes has come across from England to do the Northwest. So as well as competing, we can offer support. So we have competitors in RAF Motorsport and we have support crew. So I have opted to be support crew this week. So basically I'm here to look after Radley, look after his bike, speed him, water him, make sure he's on time where he has to be, get his bike scrutineered in the mornings. We just cover all the technical stuff, because at road racing the key thing is to take the pressure off the rider, let him focus on what he's going to do. When I'm at a race, the guys let me focus on what I need to do. So we're here as a team and we operate really efficiently as a team.
2: And for people who might not know, what exactly is RAF Motorsport? What role does it play within the RAF?
1: RAF Motorsport is absolutely huge, and when I first got involved with them I was genuinely blown away by the support that they offer. They don't give us money, they don't give us cash and say, yeah, go out and have some fun, but they absolutely support us. So this year I got a new tailor-made set of leathers. It's heavily subsidized. They will pay my travel. If I want to go to England or the Isle of Man and race, they pay for my ferries. Same as any of the English competitors want to come across here, then their ferries and travel are paid for them. The important thing for a lot of us is these are classed as duty days. So I'm here all week in a support capacity, but I'm still getting paid as if they're a work day.
2: Even better. Corin, how valuable do you think it is for the RAF to be involved in a motorsports competition as big as this?
1: The exposure, any level of motorsport, you know, from absolute grassroots up to these international events we do, is massive. You know, we've crowds here of, what, 150,000 people cutting about. You know, a lot of them are potentially in our demographic from a recruiting point of view, because, you know, they're teenagers in the sort of mid-20s, early 30s. We obviously try and create maximum exposure. The bikes are done in RAF colours. We get RAF clothing, our awnings are branded in RAF stuff. People see us in the pits, then they'll maybe go out, they could walk past the recruiting awning and not really be interested, walk in through the pits, see us and get a chat, and then walk back out and go, oh, well, I'll have a chat with the guys on the awning now. We try and work as a team. At the end of the day, the goal's the same, isn't it? We're all here to attract people to what is a pretty decent career.
2: Corin, how important do you think sport is within the RAF? I mean, motorsports, obviously, it grabs the headlines, but there are plenty of other sports and activities that people, you know, can get involved in as well. How does that all fit together?
1: Absolutely, 100%. The RAF on its own has over 45 sports clubs. So it's not just motorsports, you know, it's football, rugby, hockey, you know. We have a drone racing team. You know, the lists are not, they're not endless, but the list of teams and sports and opportunities is really impressive.
2: Finally, who should we be keeping an eye on in the race this weekend, Corin?
1: I'm a local man. It has to be Mickey Dunlop or Glenn Irwin for me. I was chatting to Glenn a couple of weeks ago. He's phenomenally quick round here. You know, his track record speaks for itself. You can't rule Michael out either. He's very quick. He was at Cookstown Road Race as I was racing there a couple of weeks ago, and you just watch him on a superbike, and I am just in awe at the natural talent the fella has.
0: It's one of those events, isn't it? You're like, oh, Do I want to have a go? No, mate, you drive a Nissan Juke. Rachel Cochran there, catching up with Corporal Corin Smith.

Teddy Swims and Mr. Know-It-All on BFBS. Congrats to Three Para, once again champions last night at the Army Inter-Unit Boxing Contest. If you are in Paras, if you are repping Team Colchester at the moment, keep Saturday next week free. British Army Band Colchester are going to be hosting their final concert in Colley. They'll be at the Town Hall next Saturday from 7:30. Make sure you get yourself along there.

0: What's it gonna be? What we gonna do? Here we go again. This ain't nothing new. I ain't trying to run game, but it's true. Cause you
1: came and you made me feel.
0: You call me for help, you gotta chill. Need time for yourself, you gotta heal. 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
1: You came just to make me feel.
0: We built this all wrong, I'll take blame, but instead

Stormzy, Flo and Hide and Seek on BFBS, the Forces Station. You're on with Joe for Totally Connected. Sue's got your headlines after a little Scouse House goodness from Anton Powers. It's Alone No More.

0: Bruised but unbowed, the Prime Minister pledges to fight on after a Labour pummeling in the local elections.
1: I'm not going to walk away from those challenges and plunge the country into chaos.
0: Russia's warning to Ukraine as it prepares for its annual Second World War parade.
2: It's an unusually stark warning. If Ukraine targets Russia's Victory Day parade in Red Square, Russia will launch a massive missile strike on Kyiv.
0: And a true British icon hits his century.
3: I had rather thought that I would celebrate my 100th birthday quietly, but it seems that many of you have had other ideas.
4: This is Forces News
5: with Sue Sharp.
0: The Prime Minister's vowed to fight on as Labour Party leader despite a crushing night of results in local council elections in England. Sir Keir Starmer's party's lost more than 250 council seats so far and control of nine local authorities, including Oxford, Hartlepool and Exeter. He admits the results have been tough but insists he has no plans to quit.
1: Voters have sent a message about the pace of change, how they want their lives improved. They was elected to meet those challenges, and I'm not going to walk away from those challenges and plunge the country into chaos.
0: The major winner is Reform UK. It's gained more than 350 seats and control of two councils, Newcastle-under-Lyme and Havering. Party leader Nigel Farage says it's a truly historic political shift.
6: The pattern that's emerging over the country is that Labour are being wiped out by Reform in many of their most traditional areas. And what you're going to see later on today is the Conservative Party being wiped out in their heartlands like Essex.
0: The Conservatives are down more than 150 seats. There have been moderate gains for the Lib Dems and the Greens. Votes are now being counted for the parliamentary elections in Scotland and Wales. Multiple Labour sources in Wales say the party expects to lose the Senedd election, ending 27 years in power. The Plaid Cymru MP Ben Lake believes his party is over the line.
7: I think so. It's going to be a very close election. The new system in Wales, of course, is designed to ensure that no one party gets a majority. But from the responses that I've got locally and also those that I'm hearing from colleagues in other parts of Wales, then I think we have reason to be satisfied that we've run a very good campaign and that people have liked what they've seen and what they've read in terms of our policies.
4: This is Forces News.
0: US and Iranian forces have exchanged fire in the Strait of Hormuz. Both sides have blamed each other for the incident. Despite the attacks, President Trump has insisted the ceasefire between the two countries remains in place.
8: They trifled with us today. We blew them away. They trifled. I call that a trifle. I'll let you know when there's no ceasefire. You won't have to know. If there's no ceasefire, you're not going to have to know. You're just going to have to look at one big glow coming out of Iran. And they better sign their agreement fast.
0: Sir Keir Starmer has paid tribute to the courage of armed forces personnel on the 81st anniversary of VE Day. John Adderley reports.
9: VE Day marks the end of the Second World War in Europe. The Prime Minister says as we mark 81 years since VE Day, we give thanks to the men and women of our armed forces who triumphed over tyranny to secure victory and safety for our country. Sir Keir Starmer says we will never forget the immense sacrifices that were made by so many and will continue to protect the peace they fought for. The PM says their bravery lives in the stories that have been passed down through generations and in those who serve in our armed forces tirelessly today to keep our nation secure.
0: A third British person has been diagnosed with a suspected case of hantavirus linked to an outbreak on a cruise ship. UK health officials say two other British nationals are currently being treated for the rat-borne disease. And a man's appearing before magistrates charged with threatening Andrew Mountbatten Windsor near the Sandringham estate. 39-year-old Alex Jenkinson faces a number of charges, including two counts of using abusive behaviour.
4: This is Forces News.
0: Russia is preparing to hold its annual Victory Day parade in Moscow tomorrow. This year's event has been scaled back, with the Kremlin warning foreign embassies in Kyiv to expect a mass attack if Ukraine tries to disrupt celebrations. Simon Newton reports.
2: It's an unusually stark warning. If Ukraine targets Russia's Victory Day parade in Red Square, Russia will launch a massive missile strike on Kyiv. The Kremlin's told foreign embassies in the Ukrainian capital to be prepared to evacuate should the Ukrainians attack. May the 9th is celebrated in Russia as the day it defeated Nazi Germany in 1945. Since launching its full-scale invasion of Ukraine, the parade's reduced in size. This year's security has been stepped up even further, and no military vehicles are involved. That reflects Ukraine's growing ability to hit targets deep inside Russia with long-range drones. Moscow's called a unilateral ceasefire for today and tomorrow, saying its forces will pause combat operations and halt strikes into Ukraine. Kyiv hasn't responded, but President Zelensky slammed what he calls Vladimir Putin's strange and twisted logic, pointing out how Russia had broken an earlier Ukrainian ceasefire and had now been attacking Ukrainian cities relentlessly for four years.
5: This is Forces News.
0: This year's intake of recruits to the Brigade of Gurkhas have taken part in an important exercise which forms part of their basic training. But as James Wharton reports, it's not your standard recruit training exercise.
10: While you might expect an exercise in basic training to take place in the hills of Catterick, we are in fact in Whitby. 100 or so recruits to the Gurkhas are having a day out in this famous seaside town. It's part of a Gurkha-specific programme called KELT, standing for Culture and English Language Training. Trainee rifleman Junal Rana has just tried fish and chips for the first time.
11: Yes, sir. Today I had a fish and fries, which is a famous British food, and it was a good taste, and it is the first time that I have tasted fish and fries in my life, sir.
12: Was it what you were expecting?
11: Yes, compared to the food that I used, it's a little bit not saltier than the usual food that we had.
10: The moment everyone has been looking forward to comes as the recruits experience the beach. It's the first time they've seen the sea in their entire lives. It's a joyous occasion. Trainee rifleman Anish Ale Maga spoke to me afterwards.
13: We went on the beach barefoot and we clicked lots of photos and videos. It was my first time, so it was really interesting.
10: As fun as it all looks, the exercise has allowed the recruits to try things the rest of us take for granted. Using a debit card, trying a pedestrian crossing, all skills that are helping the young men settle into the UK and into their lives in the British Army. James Wharton, BFBS Forces News, Whitby, North Yorkshire.
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0: Sir David Attenborough is 100 today. His birthday is being marked by a special event in London. Siobhan Harris reports.
14: The veteran broadcaster and environmentalist says he's already been inundated with birthday messages.
3: I had rather thought that I would celebrate my 100th birthday quietly, but it seems that many of you have had other ideas. I've been completely overwhelmed by birthday greetings.
14: A live event is being held at the Royal Albert Hall tonight to mark his milestone. The show, which will be televised, will feature footage from his wildlife archive and music from programmes including Planet Earth. Special guests include Sir Michael Palin, Steve Backshall and Chris Packham. Organiser of Glastonbury, Emily Evis is a big fan and got Sir David to speak at Glasto back in 2019.
15: We're used to dealing with lots of complex rider requests from bands, you know. We always ask everybody performing what they would like in their dressing room when they arrive. And the only thing that David Attenborough requested was a cheese sandwich, which is very easy for us to provide with our worthy farm cheddar.
14: And the Prime Minister has described him as a true national treasure.
4: Forces News Sports.
0: Aston Villa are a step closer to winning their first major trophy in 30 years after thrashing Nottingham Forest to reach the Europa League final. A 4-0 second leg win at Villa Park took Unai Emery's side through 4-1 on aggregate. Emery says home advantage proved vital.
16: The second leg here, with the possibility to get a final, was the only moment we have had here. We were so motivated, we were excited.
0: They'll play Freiburg in the final later this month in Istanbul. Crystal Palace are through the Europa Conference League final after they beat Shakhtar Donetsk 2-1 on the night and 5-2 on aggregate in their semi-final. Palace boss Oliver Glasner says he's been urging his squad to embrace the competition since they lost their Europa League place given to Nottingham Forest last August.
17: Before every single game I've mentioned to the players, before everything, it was the 16th Conference League game, I said, please never forget, this is the reward for last year's achievement, for winning the FA Cup. And I want that you enter the pitch being proud and with this happiness, because it's the reward.
0: The 3rd Battalion, the Parachute Regiment, have been crowned Army Inter-Unit Boxing Champions. They beat 2nd Battalion, the Rifles, by 6-3 in Aldershot. And Luke Littler beat Luke Humphreys 6-5 in the final to win night 14 of the Premier League darts in Leeds. It was a record-equalling 6th victory of the season for the 19-year-old world champion.
4: Forces News.
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0: Results so far in local elections show big gains for Reform and major losses for Labour. A third British person has suspected hantavirus linked to a cruise ship outbreak. Preparations are underway in Moscow for Russia's annual Victory Day parade. And a special televised show is being put on at the Royal Albert Hall to mark Sir David Attenborough's 100th birthday. And that's the latest. I'm Sue Sharp.

0: big Jason Derulo news this week. The copyright trial has been settled. Apparently he didn't shut the guitarist out of kind of royalties and stuff for Savage Love. I would love, love to be a fly on the wall with Jason Derulo in a court, in a very, very serious environment. Could you, sir, please state your name for the record? Jason Derulo! Because he would have to do it like that. That is just the law, I'm afraid. You're on with Joe. Happy Friday. 8th of May today is Totally Connected on BFBS. Cheers for your company, wherever you find yourself around the Forces World. Afternoon, if you get us on Ops today, thank you for getting BFBS on. Evening, if you are fully in weekend mode now, maybe in Brunei or in Diego Garcia. Afternoon, if you're getting ready to clock off early, maybe in Cyprus today, in Germany, Gibraltar this lunchtime, Belgium, the Netherlands. Morning, if you are night shifting it in Canada right now. And of course, hello to you. Happy Friday if you're getting us on around the UK. On in a little bit, we are dropping a new podcast a little bit later on today. The BFBS Pro League, our BFBS esports team, have got a new production out. It is called The Lobby. It is about all things esports, because we kicked off the first kind of rounds of F125 qualifiers in esports earlier on this week. We're going to have Owen Williams from BFBS esports dropping by the show a little bit later on to chat about that. We are also going to get on the winner of this week's Fresh New Music Vote. I've got a little extra First Play Friday for you today if you missed one earlier on BFBS Breakfast. But before any of that, how'd you fancy winning some tech? I could be hooking you up after Bella Kay, and I love it.
1: I like being used. It means I have a purpose.

0: It's Bella Kay on BFBS, the Forces Station. It's Totally Connected with Joe. Going to get some Owen Westlake on for you Friday in a sec. We'll do Throwback Jamelia as well. First, I have got something new for you. Been playing a new game on the show this week. There is a new Star Wars film out this month, and I have been given a Star Wars themed smart speaker to give away. So if you fancy like this Echo Dot that's got this really Gucci like stand to make it look like a TIE fighter, you need to be playing along with our new game. I don't know anything about Star Wars, but turns out star ratings, yeah, that's my bag.
1: Actually, I didn't like it.
0: We are playing stars. There are none. My Yoda is getting worse every day. How? How is this possible? Playing stars, there are none. It's the game where I've got some really badly written film reviews. I want to see if you can work out what the movie is from the review. For instance, if I gave you this one, 0 stars. Rich people are annoying and there weren't even any wolves. You would, of course, tell me the film being reviewed was The Wolf of Wall Street. That is the idea, right? I give you a NAF film review, you work out the film, you could bag yourself that Amazon Echo Dot at the end of this month. Are you ready to have a go at today's one? 0 stars. It's a terrible reflection of the manufacturing process. All that happens is a kid discovers e-numbers and his granddad's lie-in is interrupted. What is that movie that is being reviewed? If you want to have a guess, connected at bfbs.com is my email. I'll give you about half an hour or so to try and work it out. And it could make you a winner when we do the prize draw at the end of this month. Best of luck.

0: I have always said it doesn't matter, like, the time of day. If you hear Piano House playing on the radio, it means the weekend started. So there you go. That is my gift to you. It's Owen Westlake and So Much Love on Totally Connected with Joe. This is BFBS, your chance to win a smart speaker at the moment as we play Stars There Are None. We'll get back to the game after some throwback Jamelia. BFBS.
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0: Jamelia and Superstar on BFBS. You're on with Joe for a Friday. I hope you're well. Who's doing the Just Eat and the Menu Log adverts on the telly at the moment? I remember ages and ages ago, like we're talking years ago, when Snoop Dogg was doing the Just Eat ads on the telly, we had Jamelia on the show. And for some reason, we got talking about it and she was like, yeah, do you know what? I really want that gig. I'd like to do the Just Eat adverts on the telly. I really hope she does it one day. I mean, I'll check in every once in a while, but I don't think I know who's doing it right now.
1: Actually, I didn't like it.
2: Stars, there are none.
0: Right, happy Friday. If you are still slogging through at work right now, if you may be getting us on in the car, if you may be somewhere where, let's face it, a lot of people have disappeared early for the weekend, today's a good, good day to get an entry in on Stars There Are None, because not that many people about. So you could sneak in there. It's your chance to win a brand new Amazon Echo Dot that, thanks to like a cool kind of Gucci custom stand, it's turned into a TIE fighter of Star Wars. Like, I'm not even a Star Wars guy and I think this is cool, right? If you want to win it, we are playing the game where we've taken really naff film reviews. I want to see if you can work out what the movie is. Well done so far to Lisa, who's getting us on in shape this afternoon. Hello to Craig in Senna Lager this lunchtime. Hope you're well, mate. Afternoon to Alex, getting us on in Ionic in Cyprus. Hello to Ricky this morning in Boscombe Down. You're in, mate. And Rosie in the UK as well this morning. Well done, you. If you want to join them in that prize draw, let's hear that film review again. 0 stars. It's a terrible reflection of the manufacturing process. All that really happens is a kid discovers e-numbers and his granddad's lie-in is interrupted. If you want to have a guess, I need to know what that film is, get an email over to connected@bfbs.com. That is connected@bfbs.com. I'll give you another 15 minutes or so to have a guess for your chance to win that smart speaker when we do the prize draw at the end of the month. In the meantime, we need to find out what has won this week's Fresh New Music Vote. We will announce our record of the week after Gigi Perez. This is the Sailor Song on BFBS.

0: Gigi Perez and the Sailor Song. It's totally connected with Joe. You're on BFBS. Right now, we need to get a winner for this.
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0: So this week, we had three tunes on Fresh New Music instead of the normal four because of the bank holiday on Monday. We had Louis Tomlinson's new one, The Observer. We had Madonna teaming up with Sabrina Carpenter for Bring Your Love. However, the winner of our vote this week, one of the three songs, in fact, that this lady has done for the Devil Wears Prada 2 soundtrack, which, by the way, you can see at the moment in BFBS cinemas if you've gotten one near you. It's Gaga taking the vote this week. Her tune, Glamorous Life, is our record of the week.

It really is giving the sort of thing that Adele might do for a Bond soundtrack, but a little more vibesy and more empowering-y, innit? Gaga's new one, Glamorous Life, one of the tunes that she did for the Devil Wears Prada 2 soundtrack, and now officially our record of the week, as voted for by you. Right, get BFBS breakfast on Monday morning when you wake up, and they'll be kicking off a brand new week of fresh new music selections. Don't

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1: Actually, I didn't like it.
0: Right, have you managed to have a go at Stars There Are None yet? Today it's our new competition. I've got a Star Wars TIE Fighter themed Echo Dot smart speaker to give away. I don't really know much about Star Wars. What I do know, however, is terrible zero star film reviews. So I need you to guess the movie from the terrible review. Today it goes like this. Zero stars. It's an awful reflection of the manufacturing process. All that really happens is a kid discovers E-numbers and his granddad's lying gets interrupted. If you think you can identify the film from that NAF review, I need to hear from you. 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But be quick, I need to hear from you before the end of Ella Langley's new tune, Choosing Texas, which is playing right here on BFBS in less than two.
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1: The lady who took over the internet the other year with You Look Like You Love Me, Ella Langley, is back. Cannot tell you how much that tune's grown on me. It's Choosing Texas. Got it on BFBS, the Forces station. I'm Joe. We'll do some Halsey in a few. Sienna Spyro's new one on the way as well. First, though, did you manage to work this one out? I'm going to say not particularly hard today, right? Playing Stars, There Are None. It's the game where, because I've got a Star Warsy smart speaker to give away, I thought, right, don't really know much about Star Wars. I do, however, know a little about the world of terrible star ratings and awful online film reviews. This was the review that we have for you today. 0 stars. It is a terrible reflection of the manufacturing process. All that really happens is a kid discovers e-numbers and his granddad's lie-in is interrupted. Well done to you if you correctly worked out that the film we were looking for was, of course, The Peril of the Confectionery World, and Willy Wonka and the Chocolate Factory was our answer today.
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1: And yes, of course, I would have taken Charlie in the Chocolate Factory as well. Before you start emailing, it's fine, it's fine. It's all G. If you didn't get in our prize draw today, why not have another bash on Monday when Stars There Are None returns on Totally Connected?

Halsey and Without Me on Totally Connected. You're on with Joe Scissor Sisters on in a few. We'll do that new one from Sienna Spyro as well. I know most parts of the Forces world have barely even like had a little sniff of this weekend yet, but have you got any plans for next weekend? Not this weekend, weekend coming after it, right? Because it is going to be the final game of this year's inter-service rugby, right? Of course, we had the big and we had Army Navy last weekend, but on the 16th of May, we're going to see the Royal Air Force's side take on the British Army's lot, and you could be there on us. We've got loads of tickets to the game to give away. So if you're in the UK at the moment, if you maybe know that you're going to be back in the UK this May on R&R or something, if you can get yourself to Gloucester for the 16th of May, you could be at the King's Home Stadium on us checking out the RAF Army match. It's real simple. 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There's a simple form to fill in with your name and email and stuff. And we will randomly select some winners to head to the game. It's not a bad way to spend a Saturday afternoon in the UK, is it?

all in the fields for a Friday. Sienna Spyro is the visitor on BFBS. Stick about. Going to turn up that energy with some massive BFBS anthems. They're on after the latest news and after the Scissor Sisters.

0: Sir Keir Starmer has insisted he's not going to walk away from the leadership of the Labour Party despite what he called its tough results in England's local elections. So far, the party's lost more than 250 seats and control of a number of councils. Some Labour members have suggested the Prime Minister should step down, but others have publicly supported him. The Foreign Secretary Yvette Cooper said responsibility lay with the whole party.
1: This is for all of us. This is a collective issue. The Prime Minister, the Cabinet, the whole government and the party needs to be reflecting on this. When you get election results like this, it's really important that governments listen and respond, but we do so in a steady, thoughtful and reflective way.
0: There have been significant gains for Reform UK, who have so far won more than 400 seats, including havering their first London borough. The party's leader, Nigel Farage, held an historic shift, a sentiment echoed by Reform's Treasury spokesman, Robert Jenrick.
2: What is unusual, unique about what's happening is that this is not a traditional left or right battle. It's people who are lifelong Labour voters in somewhere like Wigan coming to Reform. People who are lifelong Conservative voters in parts of rural Essex coming over to Reform. And what I think unites these people in all parts of the country is that they do think Britain is broken and they want to see real change.
0: The Conservatives have lost more than 170 seats, while the Liberal Democrats and the Green Party have made small gains. Counting began in Scotland and Wales a short while ago, bringing results in the Scottish Parliament and Welsh Senate elections another step closer. Labour sources in Wales have said the party expects to lose, ending 27 years in power. In other news, President Trump has said a ceasefire with Iran is still holding despite a clash between Iran and US naval destroyers in the Strait of Hormuz. Both sides have blamed each other for the exchange of fire. A third British national is suspected of having hantavirus linked to the cruise ship at the centre of the outbreak. The patient is now on a remote South Atlantic island. The vessel, MV Hondius, is due to dock in the Canary Islands this weekend. Three people who are on board have died. Sir Peter Horby, the director of the Pandemic Sciences Institute at Oxford University, says it's time to formulate improved plans for dealing with future outbreaks.
3: This virus is behaving as we know it can behave, and there's nothing particularly unusual, although it is a difficult context of the boat and the distances. But in the long term, we don't have any vaccines for this particular virus. We don't have any treatments for it, and there needs to be investment in that so that if we see more transmission of this type of virus, we have the tools we need to prevent disease and transmission.
0: Six people have been arrested as part of a police operation targeting TikTok shop influencers accused of selling fake goods. More than £1 million worth of counterfeit clothing and trainers has also been seized from a warehouse in Rotherham. One of the suspects was found live streaming on the social media platform when police raided the warehouse. That's the latest. I'm Vicky Turner.
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6: Cheers, Vicky. Right, I think today of all days we need a little distraction from the world. So how about we do BFBS Anthems, the perfect way to set you up for the weekend, whether you're going to be getting some time off, whether you're going to be working through it. Tunes today, promise, are going to make today feel like a real Friday, right? We go proper Eurodancey in a few. We are going to get on a tune that, honestly, if you had a little maybe emo phase in the noughties, is going to bring back all the memories, trust me. But first, let's head to the 90s and to one of the biggest house anthems of all time.
5: Anthem.

Boy and sugar, we're going down. You got it on BFBS Anthems. I'm Joe. Happy Friday to you. You did have that little emo phase on the in the noughties. Like that. That was top of your playlist, right? Do you remember when you got your like first ever iPod? First started to own music digitally, I guarantee. That was something that was like top of your shuffle. You'd push shuffle thinking, oh, that's something random. No, you'd be hoping it's that, wouldn't you? Listen, if you want even more kind of emo-y, kind of rocky goodness like that, then you need to be finishing off the weekend with BFBS, because our Ginny Carlin takes over every single Sunday at 10 p.m. UK time with a couple of hours of BFBS Edge goodness. It's basically a journey through the Temple of Rock, as our Ginster calls it. Loads of big throwbacks like that. Loads of brand new alternative music as well. It's worth a listen to. And it's on Sundays from 10 p.m. UK time. Right now, we are changing up the genre a little bit. Finishing BFBS Anthems today with this Eurodance banger from the noughties. It's Lasgo. This is something.

Lasgo and Something, finishing off BFBS anthems for today. And trust me, how's that not just made Friday feel like a proper Friday? Listen, I hope you've got something good on this weekend. If you get the sun in Brunei this evening, well, let's face it, the weekend has very much begun already. You lucky things ahead of the rest of the world. What you got on? Are you maybe going to the quiz night in Moomong this evening? If you're looking for something kind of family-ish to do this weekend, a little heads up, we're going to be taking over the Moomong Community Centre on Sunday. We're going to be putting on a screening of the new Super Mario Galaxy movie. I guarantee if you've got little ones, they are going to absolutely adore that. And I know that because I've heard from fully grown-up adults that they also adored and enjoyed the film. So I reckon, you know, fun for all the families, happening this Sunday, 2 p.m. in the community centre.

0: Harry Styles and American Girls on Totally Connected with Joe. This is BFBS, the Forces Station. If you had BFBS Breakfast on earlier, you might have heard. We had Harry's new one, Dance No More, as our first play Friday tune. I'm feeling very, very kind of lucky today because it's not normally, right? They reserve first play Friday, like push and play on brand new music for BFBS Breakfast. I've been given a cheeky little first play Friday to play on my show today as well. I'm very excited. We'll get it on in a few. But before any of that, we need to talk about the brand new podcast, The Lobby, which is dropping today. It's all about the BFBS Pro League, our esports tournament for the armed forces. Owen Williams from Team BFBS Esports is going to be dropping by the show to chat all about it. And we'll get him on after Zed and Stay the Night.
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0: have not played that in time. It's Zed and Stay the Night. Hey, happy Friday to you. It's BFBS, the Forces Station. You're on with Joe for Totally Connected. Not just any Friday, but the first Friday of the Lobby, our BFBS esports podcast. Here to chat all about Owen Williams off of esports. How are you, mate? You well?
1: I'm doing good, yeah. It's been a busy old day. It's been a fun time.
0: Well, it's been a busy old week, hasn't it? Because, let me get this right, the first F125 qualifiers in our Pro League were Monday, and you thought you'd launch a brand new podcast today. Did none of you just check your calendars and go, oh, we'll find a quiet week for this?
1: Well, you see, we look at the calendar, and if there's a free day, we go for
0: we
1: it.
0: We do stuff. So we
1: did some more stuff today as well.
0: I was going to say, this is very good timing because, of course, in the podcast, the first episode, I've managed to have a sneaky little lesson. You talk about the F125 qualifiers that happened on Monday. So for anyone who maybe wasn't watching the live stream or things like that, you'll get a real insight into this. I hear it was quite a smorgasbord of people there. Who was kind of represented on Monday?
1: Yeah, definitely. It was all types of people from all different types of experience with esports, really. So the youngest drivers, early 20s, the oldest, about 60 years old. Completely different ranges of experiences
0: as well.
1: That's
0: nearly you need to get your license again.
1: I know, but you know what? On track, he was wicked fast. So, yeah, it's quite the range.
0: My podcast is going to be available a little bit later on. I did manage to get a sneaky clip of this.

0: can hop in a voice chat together and have a chat whilst they drive. And I think some of the drivers were sort of in their own private call just to sort of talk about what's going on as it plays.
1: Damn. So this isn't an organised thing? You don't automatically get added to a call together?
0: No,
1: they kind of did
0: F1, it's very much you're on your own. You play for yourself and no one else. But some people, they just like a good laugh and a quick chat together.
1: You must really want to trash talk to someone if you go to the effort of making a separate WhatsApp group just to have a little moan at each other. I love it. Apart from, of course, speculation about how chat in the game went, what else can we expect on this week's episode of The Lobby?
0: So F1 25 is the first game that kicked off for our Pro League series, so we're really talking about all the action that unfolded for our first broadcast. So I urge everyone to go and watch that back. BFBS.com will have all the latest updates on that as well. But yeah, it was just a real chat around esports generally speaking in the armed forces world, and what it's like and what it feels like and what we're getting up to as a team to try and support gaming and esports in this community. So yeah, it's an interesting chat, but plenty of fun bits in there as well.
1: And it wasn't just you, Dan and Jonah in there. I heard you had a little guest drop by, didn't you?
0: We did have a very important guest, actually. We had the Robert Wiley, the head of esports here at BFBS Esports, to talk a little bit about his history and his pathway growing up with games in esports and how he is in the position he is now. And it is such an interesting sort of journey. So yeah, really good stuff.
1: I mean, fair play to you. Brave man. First interview on a brand new podcast. Yeah, we'll get our boss in. I'm sure that can't go badly at all. No pressure whatsoever. Listen, Owen, it is worth checking out. It's going to be out later on. You can find it's called The Lobby. 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I believe this is going to be a regular release, isn't it?
0: Yeah, weekly event for us now.
1: Oh, nice. Well, in that case, we shall get you back on very soon to chat more about it. For now, Owen, thank you so much for your time.
0: Awesome. Thank you very much. From

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This is BFBS. Happy Friday to you. Stick around. I'll do a first play Friday track in a few. Going to get the Goo Goo Dolls on as well. Just, however, I wanted to give you a little warning. If you're getting us on in Cyprus this afternoon, if you're in the Wesbur, this is your officially less than a week warning now, because starting Thursday at 9 a.m. next week, Team Epi are going to be running the Epi Throwdown. It's 24 hours of functional fizz. It's a really cool idea. They're raising awareness for Mentribe, the men's mental health charity. And basically, they're going to be doing different fitness events starting on the hour every single hour. They are looking for people to get involved. So if you're feeling strong, if you fancy it, there is a sign-up code on the Epi Residence Facebook page. Best of luck if you are taking part.

0: Goo Goo Dolls and Iris on Totally Connected. Joe with you for Friday on BFBS. 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
0: Some brand new music to squeeze in right now. Sexy little like Afro House number from the Berlin DJ and production duo Lucas and Frank. If maybe your part of the Forces world is just starting to get a little bit of sun, things are starting to look nice. If maybe you were at the, say like the Snug or Naki or something the other week when it opened up for the season, if you're getting that first little glimpse of just niceness, this is going to sound so, so fit. The boys have reworked a noughties pop banger from Nelly Furtado and Timbaland and made it into an Afro House just bop. Get this turned up loud. Our First Play Friday today. It's from Lucas and Frank and it's called Promiscuous.
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0: Mate, the warmth coming off those drums, just so fit, right? 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It's playing on BFBS, the Forces Station. I'm Joe, happy Friday to you. 8th of May today, there is a lot of kind of talk of anniversary and celebration and stuff. The world seems obsessed, right? And quite rightly so, with the fact that David Attenborough is celebrating 100 years. However, it's not the kind of only anniversary that's going on at the moment. There is an anniversary in Cyprus, marking 1 year of a change in command. We'll find out how the past 12 months have been for the new commander of British Forces Cyprus. It's on the way after Alex Warren.
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0: Alex Warren and Fever Dream on BFBS, the Forces Station. You're on with Joe for Totally Connected. We'll do some throwback Len in a few and Noah Kahan on the way as well. First, I guess happy birthday. I don't think birthday's the right... Happy anniversary, that's what we're going to say. Either way, I think a Colin the Caterpillar is due because the commander of British Forces Cyprus, Major General Tom Buick, has now been in post for a whole 12 months. He dropped by BFBS on Akrotiri and had a catch-up with our Aunt Ballard, who started off by asking him how the family are doing.
1: Miller and the kids are good. Thanks ever so much for asking. Sun's out, summer is here, kids are in school. We're all enjoying it. Thanks.
2: It's been a busy first year by anybody's standard, and I've got some great stats. We're going to go through the stats.
1: Okay, go on, go for it.
2: The visits, basically, to your home, your house. Yeah. Minister of the Armed Forces, Deputy Prime Minister, Minister for Europe, Chief of the Air Staff, Minister for Veterans and People, even a sultan. Also, there was the snake, I believe, an unwelcome visit of the snake.
1: Yeah, all sorts.
2: Good memories, hard work. How was all the visits?
1: I mean, let's face it, good memories and hard work in jobs like this go hand in hand. You know, they're not mutually exclusive. So there's been plenty to do. Part of that hard work is building the memories. And so most of my really good memories are around the way that the team has pulled together all of the military folk across the civil service, all of our Cypriot colleagues, the families, the whole team.
2: Talking about the team, top corridor, that's seen a lot of changes.
1: It's all new. Yep.
2: New senior team up there. First female area officer. Andrew Dawes had about 1,000 leaving
1: dues. He did, yes, that's right.
2: You must be so grateful to those guys, your team at the moment.
1: We are super lucky, especially in environments like this, where you're a long way from everywhere else. And adversity does bring the best out of people. And so what we've been dealing with here, especially over the last 2 months, let's face it, given that the year that I've had out here and all the things that we've dealt with, has made me super proud.
2: You are obviously a well-revered and well-respected military man, but nobody told you possibly you're going to have to deal with a few things like sunbeds on Ladies Mile, fires, earthquakes, protests, environmental strategies. You've had a lot of weddings to go to.
1: That's right, yeah.
2: As well. And I understand your Easter leave got disrupted. How's it been for you on the, I want to say, the non-military side of the house?
1: Well, so Cyprus is such a unique and brilliant environment. And part of that uniqueness and brilliance is all of the things that you do here that you would never do in the UK. So the attitude to life, the importance of family, and being part of different sets of communities. I think we've had over 70 stars, 8 ministers, 1 head of state, all of that brewing around. And then there's all the sort of family milestones as well. So Clemmy, my youngest daughter, she had her first ever day at school in Cyprus. We've had, you know, our first family Christmas together. We've got our first family pet, because who doesn't come to Cyprus and acquire a pet? We've got now Sims the cat, who was acquired on a rather boozy night out by Mills, my wife. And like you mentioned earlier, we've had unwelcome guests. You know, finding a viper curled up under the curtains in the dining room in the middle of my boss four-star visit. So yes, plenty of stories to go away.
2: We can't really finish this off without talking about recent activities. No sirens heard at RAF Akrotiri in the last couple of weeks. We've all got our fingers crossed that that continues. But there's still a threat.
1: There's always a threat. So we're all very happy that the tension across the region is reduced. But we all know, because we can all read the news, that it's not gone away. We live in a super volatile region. Let's face it, that's why the UK have military facilities out here. But what I will say is we're super ready for whatever may or may not come. And if I could add, the work that we have done alongside our Cypriot colleagues has been absolutely phenomenal. So if you'd said to me at the start of this tour that we'd have, you know, a single coordination centre with the Cypriot National Guard, ourselves, the US, the French, the Greeks, and all of us working together in the collective defence of the island of Cyprus. So yeah, that was a very long way off. You look at what the Republic of Cyprus had to do. You know, they've had presidency of the EU for the last 6 months at the same time as dealing with all of this. So we've all had our challenges, and I'm very glad the way that we have faced them together and learned to work together far more effectively.
2: On behalf of us all, thank you for the first year. Hoping the second year is not quite so busy.
1: So what I would say, we've had some amazing memories. I am looking forward to some more family memories as well, and making the most of this amazing island and everything that Cyprus and the region has to offer.
0: Major General Tom Buick there, the new CBF in Cyprus, marking 1 year in command with our Aunt Ballard there, BFBS in Cyprus. Right now, let's do some Len. This is Steal My Sunshine on Totally Connected. Happy Friday to you.

Steal My Sunshine, playing on Friday's Totally Connected. Joe, hope you're doing all right. Afternoon, if you're getting us on in Germany today, I just messaged Curtis Tyler off of BFBS Breakfast in Germany. And it was about work things. So I start my voice note. Listen, I don't know if you're still going to be at work right now. It's what, gone nearly 2 o'clock in Germany. I don't know if you'll still be in the office, but in case you are, yada, yada, yada. And I kid you not, he immediately replied and went, no, it's a Friday afternoon. I'm on the golf course. My man has become an old bloke and is golfing on Friday afternoons, and I rate it. Listen, if you are getting a son in Germany and you're looking for something to do, worth getting to Paderborn this weekend. A massive, massive festival of music taking place. I'm told everything from rock to jazz and even a Robbie experience. Honestly, what more could you want? Right now, this is Noah Kahan.

Noah Kahan and The Great Divide on BFBS, the Forces Station. It's totally connected with Joe and I and pretty much Romeo Dunn for a Friday. Enjoy the rest of your day. I will see you tomorrow night. Old School and Anthems returns. We are in the mix with loads of big Saturday night tunes. Because we've got extended coverage of the Women's Six Nations, not going to be on in the normal place on BFBS. We'll be over on BFBS Beats from 6 p.m. UK time. Unless you're in Brunei, where we're still on the main station from 5 or from 6 in Canada. I'll see you then.

0: Down but not out, the Prime Minister pledges to fight on after a Labour pummeling in the local elections.
1: I'm not going to walk away from those challenges and plunge the country into chaos.
0: Russia's warning to Ukraine as it prepares for its annual Second World War parade.
2: It's an unusually stark warning. If Ukraine targets Russia's Victory Day parade in Red Square, Russia will launch a massive missile strike on Kyiv.
0: And a true British icon hits his century.
3: I had rather thought that I would celebrate my 100th birthday quietly, but it seems that many of you have had other ideas.
4: This is Forces News with Vicky Turner.
0: As counting gets underway in the parliamentary elections in Scotland and Wales, Sir Keir Starmer says he'll not resign and will fight the next general election as Labour leader, despite losing hundreds of councillors in England.
1: We need to inject that hope and convince people that things can and will get better. And that's why in coming days, I'll set out the further steps that we will take.
5: Are you going to stand as Prime Minister at the next general election?
1: Yes. It was a five-year term I was elected to do. I intend to see that through.
0: Labour have lost control of 9 local authorities so far. Reform UK have been the big winners. They've won almost 490 seats, but their wins have only given them outright control of 2 councils. Reform leader Nigel Farage says the results show a truly historic shift in British politics.
6: At the moment, we're winning 1 in 3 of all the seats that are up. But I genuinely think the best is yet to come. I'm very excited about the North East results, the Yorkshire results. Essex, we're feeling supremely confident.
0: The Tories have also managed to hang on to Fareham and Kensington and Chelsea in London, but they've also lost more than 220 seats so far. Leader Kemi Badenoch's putting a positive spin on things.
7: The Conservatives are coming back. I promised to renew this party. I said that we were going to rebuild after our worst defeat ever, and we can see those signs of renewal everywhere that we are standing.
0: The Lib Dems are also celebrating gains, taking Portsmouth and Stockport, while in Richmond-upon-Thames they won every seat on the council. And the Green Party's candidate Zoe Garbett has won the mayoral race in Hackney in East London, a former Labour stronghold.
8: Hackney has a history of solidarity between the beautiful mixes of people and communities making Hackney our home. Here, people's worries about immigration are worries about their neighbours being exploited and mistreated. But Hackney deserves better.
4: This is Forces News.
0: Russia's preparing to hold its annual Victory Day parade in Moscow tomorrow. This year's event has been scaled back, with the Kremlin warning foreign embassies in Kyiv to expect a mass attack if Ukraine tries to disrupt celebrations. Simon Newton reports.
2: It's an unusually stark warning. If Ukraine targets Russia's Victory Day parade in Red Square, Russia will launch a massive missile strike on Kyiv. The Kremlin's told foreign embassies in the Ukrainian capital to be prepared to evacuate should the Ukrainians attack. May the 9th is celebrated in Russia as the day it defeated Nazi Germany in 1945. Since launching its full-scale invasion of Ukraine, the parade's reduced in size. This year's security has been stepped up even further, and no military vehicles are involved. That reflects Ukraine's growing ability to hit targets deep inside Russia with long-range drones. Moscow's called a unilateral ceasefire for today and tomorrow, saying its forces will pause combat operations and halt strikes into Ukraine. Kyiv hasn't responded, but President Zelensky slammed what he calls Vladimir Putin's strange and twisted logic, pointing out how Russia had broken an earlier Ukrainian ceasefire and had now been attacking Ukrainian cities relentlessly for 4 years.
0: US and Iranian forces have exchanged fire in the Strait of Hormuz. Both sides have blamed the other for the incident. Despite the attacks, President Trump has insisted the ceasefire between the two countries remains in place.
9: They trifled with us today. We blew them away. They trifled. I call that a trifle. I'll let you know when there's no ceasefire. You won't have to know. If there's no ceasefire, you're not going to have to know. You're just going to have to look at one big glow coming out of Iran. And they better sign their agreement fast.
0: Sir Keir Starmer's paid tribute to the courage of armed forces personnel on the 81st anniversary of VE Day. John Adley reports.
10: VE Day marks the end of the Second World War in Europe. The Prime Minister says as we mark 81 years since VE Day, we give thanks to the men and women of our armed forces who triumphed over tyranny to secure victory and safety for our country. Sir Keir Starmer says we will never forget the immense sacrifices that were made by so many and will continue to protect the peace they fought for. The PM says their bravery lives in the stories that have been passed down through generations and in those who serve in our armed forces tirelessly today to keep our nation secure.
0: A third British person is suspected of having hantavirus linked to a cruise ship heading for the Canary Islands. UK health officials say two others are self-isolating and the risk to the wider public remains low.
4: This is Forces News.
0: 170 horses and personnel of the Household Cavalry Mounted Regiment have been on parade for their annual inspection, ahead of them taking part in the King's Birthday Parade next month. The Major General's inspection is a test of horsemanship, turnout and state ceremonial readiness. Sian Grescek, Melbourne, reports from the Horse Guards Parade.
11: In glorious sunshine, every trooper and horse were inspected personally by Major General Bowder, who's responsible for the delivery of all military ceremonial. The inspection serves as the formal assurance that the regiment is ready to conduct mounted state ceremonial duties over the next 12 months. Captain Christian Eade is training officer for the Household Cavalry Mounted Regiment.
12: The annual Major General's annual inspection is a bit like a qualifier for us in a World Cup. We've got through this qualifying now and we can push on to the final, hopefully, into the Trooping of the Colour. The regiment are very proud to conduct our duties and what we do. We're very lucky to be out there doing what we do. Not many people will get to ride a horse down the Mall and as close to His Majesty the King as we get to do. So everyone out there will be brimming with pride and really excited about what's to come.
11: Troopers prepared for weeks to meet the exacting standard required. Swords, breastplates and ceremonial uniforms are polished to mirror finish. Today was also useful practice for them ahead of the state opening of Parliament next week. Sian Grescek, Melbourne, BFBS Forces News, London.
4: This is Forces News.
0: Sir David Attenborough is 100 today. His birthday is being marked by a special event in London, as Siobhan Harris reports.
13: The veteran broadcaster and environmentalist says he's already been inundated with birthday messages.
3: I had rather thought that I would celebrate my 100th birthday quietly, but it seems that many of you have had other ideas. I've been completely overwhelmed by birthday greetings.
13: A live event is being held at the Royal Albert Hall tonight to mark his milestone. The show, which will be televised, will feature footage from his wildlife archive and music from programmes including Planet Earth. Special guests include Sir Michael Palin, Steve Backshall and Chris Packham. Organiser of Glastonbury, Emily Evis, is a big fan and got Sir David to speak at Glasto back in 2019.
14: We're used to dealing with lots of complex rider requests from bands, you know. We always ask everybody performing what they would like in their dressing room when they arrive. And the only thing that David Attenborough requested was a cheese sandwich, which was very easy for us to provide with our worthy farm cheddar.
13: And the Prime Minister has described him as a true national treasure.
4: Forces News Sports.
0: Crystal Palace manager Oliver Glasner says making the UEFA Conference League final is payback for winning the FA Cup a year ago. Palace beats Shakhtar Donetsk 5-2 on aggregate to seal their spot with Rayo Vallecano in Leipzig. And after seeing their Europa League place given to Nottingham Forest last August, the Austrian urged his squad repeatedly to embrace this competition.
15: Before every single game, I've mentioned to the players, before every single was the 16th Conference League game, I said, please never forget, this is the reward for last year's achievement, for winning the FA Cup. And I want that you enter the pitch being proud and with this happiness, because it's the reward.
0: Nottingham Forest failed in their bid to reach a first major European final since 1980. The 4-0 second leg collapse at Aston Villa ended their Europa League campaign, leaving them to face three final Premier League games with key players injured and morale hit. Manager Vitor Pereira has to rally his battered squad for Newcastle on Sunday.
16: It was a long road until the semi-final. A sad day, difficult, but we need to look for the future. Let's see what the players that we have to face Newcastle, try to recover and to compete.
0: The 3rd Battalion, the Parachute Regiment, have been crowned Army Inter-Unit Boxing Champions. They beat 2nd Battalion, the Rifles, by 6-3 in Aldershot.
4: Forces News. Headlines.
0: Labour suffered big losses in early results from yesterday's elections, with big gains for Reform UK. A third British person is suspected of having hantavirus linked to a cruise ship heading for the Canary Islands. President Trump has insisted the US ceasefire with Iran remains intact despite military clashes in the Strait of Hormuz, and Russia is preparing to hold its annual Victory Day parade in Moscow tomorrow. That's the latest. I'm Vicky Turner.
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It is the Queen of the Stone Age, No One Knows, with me, Richard Wyeth, here on BFPS Aldershot, right across the home of the British Army, Church Crookham, RF Odeum, Sandhurst and Pirbright. We're getting sunny spells around 18 Celsius, your top temperature, clear skies overnight, and 7 Celsius is your low.

Grace Hannah, BB Rexha and Faithless, New Religion, getting you ready for the weekend because it's Friday. Yes, indeedy. If you want to shout out and talk, let us know what you're getting up to the weekend. You can always drop me an email, richardw@bfbs.com. And enjoy Sam Fender getting started.

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0: Sabrina Carpenter, such a funny way. Wonder if her father was a carpenter. Just wondering, is it really a proper surname, Carpenter? What do you reckon, Natasha?
1: Yeah, didn't you have the Carpenter band, like,

0: actually, that's his brother. So David Attenborough. I bet you I did that this morning as well when I was talking about him, because it just seemed to roll off my tongue just then.
1: Yes, he did a little bit.
0: Just a little bit too well.
1: Anyway, the wonderful Sir David Attenborough.
0: Maybe his middle name's
1: Not
0: Richard.
1: Richard from 34th of Miracle Street. It wasn't David. Can you imagine him? I am your Father Christmas.
0: Oh, what about...
1: And we're looking at this. Reindeer coming into the courtroom right now.
0: Oh my gosh,
1: What are you trying to say?
0: I was trying to say, didn't David Attenborough do like the, not commentary, whatever that is, narration for a dinosaur programme? I'm sure he did.
1: I know.
0: Which is kind of funny because his brother was in Jurassic Park.
1: Huh.
0: Sorry, I was really.
1: I know Johnny Morris did Animal Magic, and he was just sitting. Yeah, we'll go back quite a bit of time. You might remember this at HQ Southeast.
0: sorry.
1: Animal Magic. He used to go to zoos, but he'd sit in like with the gorillas and that, and he'd talk to them. And he would do voices of the animal talking back to him. It's quite good.
0: But that's not
1: learn about.
0: David Attenborough.
1: No, it wasn't David Attenborough. Okay. It was Johnny Morris, a different person that was into animals. David Attenborough is great. He did go and visit gorillas in the jungle. You know, is there a particular animal you would love to get up close and personal with?
0: Oh, so many. Oh, I don't know where to start.
1: Monkeys for me.
0: Oh, yeah. That
1: I'd love a monkey. I think they're cute and cuddly monkeys.
0: Yeah, you can name it Marcel after the one from Friends.
1: Friends. Yeah, you could.
0: Yeah, monkeys are quite cute. What else? Maybe like an elephant. Yeah, an elephant.
1: Okay.
0: I'm going to go with that.
1: Yeah. Mm-hmm. 100 years old. That's incredible.
0: That is amazing.
1: Can you imagine being 100?
0: Do you know what, though? He's probably now too old to play Lego, just saying, because it's for under 100. Just putting that
1: Sorry, Sir David. We bought you Lego. We're going to have to play with it here ourselves. Is that what you're saying?
0: An age limit on a game.
1: No, it's crazy, isn't it? Absolutely crazy. Anyway, we wish him a very happy 100th birthday. Just looking up about Sabrina Carpenter.
0: Oh, you did that while we were talking. That
1: I did that while we were talking.
0: Multitasking,
1: which is most unlike me. David and Elizabeth Carpenter. So I don't think they're related to the Carpenters.
0: Wait, is that Sabrina Carpenter's mum and dad? Who's that? Who are you talking about?
1: David and Elizabeth Carpenter. I don't know who they are, but...
0: That's not the Carpenters' names, is it? It's in the band.
1: No.
0: You just literally have found some random names and gone, no.
1: No, I
0: David
1: haven't.
0: David and Elizabeth
1: it says it here
0: are not
1: Google.
0: Related. Who are they?
1: I don't know. Elizabeth was... Nee Snyder was her original surname. Richard and Karen Carpenter were brother and sister, so they would not be her mum and dad. Otherwise, it's all kinds of wrong. They could be in some weird part of America. Maybe they do things like that. But let's not go down that road now. Let's move on swiftly, otherwise we're going to get in real hot water. You're back on Monday, aren't you?
0: Yes, I am.
1: Are you?
0: Yes.
1: Yes, good. Ah, at least they're breaking us up for a week. They're not going to be together next week, are we? I'm not here for a week. Send me to deep in darkest Dorset somewhere in the middle of nowhere with Dorset knobs.
0: At least you'll be able to have ice cream.
1: True.
0: There you go. So,
1: true.
0: You know.
1: Very true. Anyway, have a lovely weekend. Enjoy. And I've lost it now.
0: Oh, it's
1: the farm.
0: All together now.
1: The farm all together now.

Tyler featuring Zara Larsson. She did it again. Brand new song for you. 27th of June, that's when Armed Forces Day, the main day, celebrating the services of Army, Navy and the Royal Air Force along Queen's Avenue playing fields through the day. We'll bring more details as soon as we have them, but keep that date free, 27th of June, Armed Forces Day. On the way, I'm having a chat with a legend from the Royal Army Physical Training Corps, W2 Ian Lester, who's actually left the Army just a couple of weeks ago after 45 years of service. That's all on the way after Heady One, and Ain't It Different?

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1: Want to be part of something special this summer? 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

0: It's a banger of a tune, another featuring 54 Ultra, Talk to You, BFBS Audishaw with Richard. Good afternoon. Now, after 45 years, the legend W2 Ian Lester of the Royal Army Physical Training Corps and Army basketball official has now left the Army. I caught up with Ian on his last day, just before he officiated his last inter-services basketball game, about his time in the Army and if he had mixed emotions.
1: Very mixed. Excited to be here for my very last combined service final. Yeah, really excited. And at the same time, a little bit emotional. Yeah.
0: I imagine you will be. Now, 45 years, long time to be in service. What do you say some of the high points have been whilst you've been in the Army and the RAPTC?
1: I think some of the highlights for me is, obviously, when I joined the Army back in 1981, I joined to play sport and see the world. And joining the PT Corps was probably the highlight of my career. I joined the Signals initially and then transferred to the PT Corps in 1989. That's a particular highlight because it gave me more access to sport and obviously, you know, travelling the world as well and playing sport. So I achieved my aim that I had in 1981.
0: And you've been involved with Army basketball as an official virtually the whole time you've been in the Army.
1: Yeah, I did my first basketball referees course in 1983 in Sennelager in Germany, and since then I've been officiating on and off in Army competitions in Germany and back over in UK, got involved in the intercorps and the inter-services, and in 1995 I stepped into a whole new world of National League basketball, and since then I've been at the top of the National League game as well, so absolutely fantastic.
0: Any particular highlight of your officiating career?
1: I have a couple of highlights, really. One was representing England. I went out to Italy with an under-14s girls team and refereed for them in a competition, so that was like a representative thing. But I suppose my particular highlight is going every year to SHAPE, Mons Barracks in Belgium, and refereeing the, basically, as you can call it, the World Championships of the military. You know, teams from USA, France, Italy, Belgium, Latvia, Lithuania, and officiating in that, a really, really good high standard of basketball, and probably refereeing in about five or six of the finals. So, yeah, they're particular highlights.
0: What's next for you, Ian? Is it retirement, or have you got something else planned?
1: Nothing else planned at the moment. I've already joined a golf club up there, so that's my first aim, is to get out and play a little bit more golf. I'm going to carry on with the refereeing. I believe that there's still a requirement for me to run courses and to officiate still. I mean, while I'm still up and down the court as quick as I am, I'll carry on officiating. As soon as I slow down, then I'll probably hang the whistle up. But yeah, while I'm still active and fit, I'll continue.
0: So today's men's inter-services, Army versus RAF, might not be your last officiating at an inter-services then. Is that what you're saying?
1: That's depending on where the location of the inter-services are. As a civilian, they have to pay my travel fees. No, I mean, I don't know. I mean, this is my last official one. If the inter-services is in Cosford or up, a bit further up north and they want my services, I'll be happy to come down and get involved, yeah.
0: Fantastic. Ian, I haven't known you for 45 years, but a good number of years. Wish you all the best in your new ventures after leaving the Army.
1: Thank you, Richard. Yeah, it's been great following you and your little morning breakfast shows as well. Thank you.
0: W2 Ian Lester, the RAPTC, an Army basketball official, leaving the Army after 45 years of service. We wish you all the best, and stuck in a moment you can't get out of. It's you too.

Lady Gaga, Doechii's new one, Runway, BFPS on chart with Richard Wyeth. Hello. On the way, Vicky Turner at 2 with the latest news. For the 8th of May after Fatboy Slim, the Rolling Stones, Satisfaction Skunk.

0: Sir Keir Starmer has said he's not going to walk away from the challenges facing him after Labour suffered losses in yesterday's local elections in parts of England. The party has lost more than 370 councillors and control of eight councils, including Hartlepool, Southampton, Wandsworth, Redditch and Tamworth. The Foreign Secretary Yvette Cooper said the Prime Minister and the entire government needed to reflect on the results, but the Labour MP, Jonathan Brash, said Sir Keir should resign.
1: I spoke to someone on the doorstep today who actually looked me in the eye and said, I think you're doing a great job, but I can't vote for you while the leader of your party remains in place. So for me, you know, I don't like saying it, but it's the reality. I think we need change at the top of the Labour Party. I think the best thing the Prime Minister could do is address the nation tomorrow and set a timetable for an orderly transition.
0: The Conservatives have lost more than 240 councillors so far, although in London they've regained control of Westminster City Council. The party's leader, Kemi Badenoch, said that was a sign of renewal and she was very proud of the achievement. Reform UK's made big gains, including winning more than 550 seats and taking Essex County Council from the Conservatives. It secured majorities in Newcastle-under-Lyne and Havering in London. The party's leader, Nigel Farage, said the results showed a truly historic shift. The Liberal Democrats have gained more than 30 new councillors, taking control of Stockport and Portsmouth, but losing their slender majority in Hull. The party's leader, Sir Ed Davey, welcomes the results.
2: We're on track for a record eighth year of gains. And taking councils like Portsmouth and Stockport, we've shown that not only can we win in the South and in Greater Manchester, but we can hold off reform. Nigel Farage visited here in Portsmouth trying to win this for reform, and he failed and Liberal Democrats beat them off.
0: In the Scottish Parliament election, the SNP has gained the Shetland Islands from the Lib Dems to get their results off to a good start. Counting's also underway in Wales this afternoon. On to other news, and President Trump has insisted that the US ceasefire with Iran remains intact, despite what's described as a serious military clash in the Strait of Hormuz. The US says its naval forces came under Iranian missile, drone and fast boat attack and responded by eliminating what it termed inbound threats. Emergency services in Ukraine are battling a huge forest fire in the Chernobyl exclusion zone, the site of the world's worst nuclear accident. Firefighters say it's spreading rapidly, already covering some 11 square kilometres. Police in Germany say a number of people have been taken hostage by bank robbers in the town of Zinzig near Bonn. Armed officers wearing helmets and bulletproof vests were seen on a cobblestone street outside the bank branch. It's the 81st anniversary of VE Day. The Chief of the Defence Staff has paid tribute to the extraordinary generation that fought and died to liberate Europe from tyranny. Air Chief Marshal Sir Rich Knighton's posted on X saying their sacrifice for our freedom continues to inspire all of us. And that's the latest. I'm Vicky Turner.
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Franz Ferdinand, Do You Want To? On a Friday, it's BFPS Aldershot with me, Richard Wyeth. A very good afternoon. Right around Aldershot, Sandhurst, Pirbright and Church Crookham, where we're getting a few sunny spells. 18 Celsius high, overnight clear skies and 7 Celsius your low.

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0: Right, we're going to play you the winning track this week out of the three fresh new music songs we played you at three. Louis Tomlinson and The Observer on 19%. Second spot, surprisingly, went to Madonna and Sabrina Carpenter, Bring Your Love, on 30%. But the winning song, the track of the week, did you vote for it? Lady Gaga, Glamorous Life.

It's the fresh new music winning track, Lady Gaga, Glamorous Life. There'll be four brand new tracks for you next week to vote on. And the first one will be played by our lovely Natasha during the breakfast show on Monday.

0: Hello, how you doing? It's Richard on BFBS Audioshop with Years and Years. If you're not, over me.
1: 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Woo!
2: Come on. Show me what you got for me.
1: The Forces Stadium. Football gossip.
0: So, Manchester City, they're looking at possibly signing Real Madrid Brazil forward Vinicius Jr., who's 25 years old. One left on his contract at Real Madrid. Wow. Now, Everton, they're looking to purchase Burnley defender Maxime Estive, as Bayer Leverkusen are keen on him as well. But they're going to step it up, the Toffee men. And meanwhile, Bayern Munich have made contact with Newcastle United. They would like to sign England winger Anthony Gordon from Newcastle, but there's a 20 million gap in valuations between the clubs at present. But will that be a trigger point for other clubs to move in for Anthony Gordon? We wait to see. Footy gossip to keep you going. And this one as well, Milky Mail Grab, just the way you are.

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6: Back to the hits. Hey! Back to the music.

Oh, gorgeous sound, isn't it? Really love that. Kat Burns, There's Just Something About Her. How you doing today? HQ South East, OK, at Gibraltar Barracks, Grenadier Guards. Hope you're having a good day as well. It's great having you along, as always. And what you got planned for the weekend? Anything exciting at all? I'm not

0: President Trump says a ceasefire with Iran remains in place despite exchanges of fire in the Strait of Hormuz. State media in Tehran said Iranian forces had retaliated after the US targeted an oil tanker and another ship. The flare-up comes a day after Iran's foreign ministry had said it was considering a US proposal to end the war. This year's intake of recruits to the Brigade of Gurkhas have taken part in an important exercise which forms part of their basic training. But as James Wharton reports, it's not your standard recruit training exercise.
1: While you might expect an exercise in basic training to take place in the hills of Catterick, we are in fact in Whitby. 100 or so recruits to the Gurkhas are having a day out in this famous seaside town. It's part of a Gurkha-specific programme called KELT, standing for Culture and English Language Training. Trainee rifleman Junal Rana has just tried fish and chips for the first time.
2: Yes, sir. Today I had a fish and fries, which is a famous British food, and it was a good taste, and it is the first time that I have tasted fish and fries in my life, sir.
3: Was it what you were expecting?
2: Yes, compared to the food that I used, it's a little bit not saltier than the usual food that we had.
1: The moment everyone has been looking forward to comes as the recruits experience the beach. It's the first time they've seen the sea in their entire lives. It's a joyous occasion. Yeah! Trainee rifleman Anish Ale Maga spoke to me afterwards.
4: We went on the beach barefoot and we clicked lots of photos and videos. It was my first time, so it was really interesting.
1: As fun as it all looks, the exercise has allowed the recruits to try things the rest of us take for granted. Using a debit card, trying a pedestrian crossing, all skills that are helping the young men settle into the UK and into their lives in the British Army. James Wharton, BFBS Forces News, Whitby, North Yorkshire.
0: The 3rd Battalion, the Parachute Regiment, have been crowned Army Inter-Unit Boxing Champions. They beat 2nd Battalion, the Rifles, by 6-3 in Aldershot. Julian Evans reports.
5: Colchester-based 3 Para raced into a 4-0 lead against first-time finalists, 2 Rifles. However, victories either side of the interval by the riflemen stemmed the 3 Para

0: side. Jordan Ulz, Jacob Caterina and Ryan Merchant all impressed as they cut the para lead to 4-3. But further wins, including brutal glove work by Stan Francis, put the contest out of the rifleman's reach, and it's three para who take this year's title. Julian Evans, BFBS Forces News, Aldershot.
1: 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That's the latest. I'm Vicky Turner.

Loose Town of Fisher and Rain. It's a banging tune getting you ready for the weekend. Hello, it's me. It's Richard on BFBS Aldershot. This Sunday, Basingstoke Festival Transport. If you love your vehicles, 11 through till 4 is at the War Memorial Park in Basingstoke. Lots of classic cars, motorbikes, military vehicles for you to enjoy. And you can enjoy this now, Richard Ashcroft, A Song for the Lovers.

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0: Wonderful Taylor Swift with Elizabeth Taylor. Find out how it's doing in the BFPS chart this Sunday between 5 and 7pm with the one only Elliot Darby when he runs down the chart for you. It's BFPS Order Shot, right around the home of the British Army with me, Richard, for this Friday afternoon. An RAF professional boxer, Corporal Brad Axe, who used to be based at RAF Odem. He's now at the Fire Service College in Moreton Marsh, has made it 5 wins out of 6 after winning his latest bout in his professional boxing journey. Now, I've caught up with Brad just a few days after his victory last weekend to congratulate him and ask him if the win has sunk in.
1: Not quite just yet. I've had a couple of days of sort of travelling back to Yeovil, picking my son up, coming back home, and then my wife treated me today to a nice spa day, and it was there where I sort of laid down finally and just went, I've done it. So, yes, it's been nice, but I'm going to have a few more days sort of relaxing, a bit of family time, and then when I get back to train, that's when I'm like, right, this is my record now, and this is what's next.
0: Yeah, certainly a brilliant record, 5 out of 6. Now, you beat Kevin Revell over 8 rounds this time, described as a war. Was it really a war, and did you feel you were doing the business each round?
1: Yeah, to be honest, it definitely was a war. Prior to the fight, watching him, I sort of could see that we actually have similar styles, and some of his bad habits were similar to my bad habits, so I knew it was going to sort of live up to the top tier typical clash, and it definitely did. Like, during the fight, there was rounds where I thought, yeah, I've won that. There was rounds where I thought, yeah, I've probably let that one slip. And my coach told me going into the final two that he had it down as a draw and that I needed to up my work rate, and I felt like that's what I did, which got me the nod, so I'm happy with that.
0: First time over 8 rounds as well, how was it for you? Did you feel those extra couple rounds, or was it just straightforward enough and you just went through it and didn't really notice the 8 rounds?
1: Fitness wise, to be honest, I feel like I was the fittest I've ever been. The whole camp, my running, my sparring has been the best position I've ever been in. More so mentally during the fight, it was longer, because I remember after the, I think standing up for my 4th round thinking, oh, I've only got a few couple of rounds left, and sort of looking up at the screen, the big screen at the back saying round 4, and me thinking, oh, actually, that's not even halfway yet. But yeah, like, my fitness was there. I wasn't hanging out for the end of it, but yeah, I enjoyed it, and that's due to my fitness. Even the last 30 seconds of the final round, I was there and I was having fun with the round, you know?
0: You mentioned earlier about having a little bit of a rest since the battle on Sunday at Bethnal Green. Are you having a bit of a rest now before you actually get back into training?
1: I'm pretty consistent with my training and stuff, but my coach has banned me from the gym for the week because he thinks it's just as important, which it is, to rest and recover and make sure I'm ready to get back into camp again.
0: And I imagine, Brad, you're chomping at the bit ready to get back out in the ring to keep those professional wins going, because I know you want to try and aim for a title fight towards the end of the year.
1: Yeah, definitely. I think with a professional game, it's important to sort of be as active as possible whilst, like, managing sort of niggles and injuries and stuff, which I've been relatively unlucky with at the start of my career, but I feel like I'm in a good place. Last camp went really well, and yeah, we'll push on for whatever's next.
0: He's a great guy, doing so well in his professional career. 5 out of 6 wins now, RAF professional boxer, Corporal Brad Axe. And he won last weekend. So good luck when you're next out in the ring, Brad. Enjoy your rest and enjoy Ed Sheeran, Bad Habits. 1, 2, 3, 4.

Ray featuring Mestiz here with Decline. Good afternoon. Next week on Tuesday, the Veterans and Lifestyle and Wellbeing Morning is happening at the EBB Lounge at the EBB Stadium in Aldershot, the home of Aldershot Town FC, 10 o'clock through to 1. Armed Forces charities there, health and sports organisations, and you'll be able to have a chat with them on the day and a chance to find out what support they can offer. So if you're a veteran in a local area, that's somewhere you could be heading to next Tuesday. It's a great event as well, 10 through till 1. Probably on your score run now to Marlborough Infant School, Cambridge Primary School, Talavera School as well. Hope the children had a good day. At least it's the start of the weekend just about now, isn't it? On the way, we've got Vicky Turner at 3 o'clock with the latest news for the 8th of May. It's BFPS Aldershot with me, Richard, and Lewis Capaldi. Stay Love. This is brand new one.

0: Sir Keir Starmer said he'll lead Labour into the next general election, despite a damaging night in England's local elections. Labour's so far lost more than 440 seats and control over several councils. Reform UK has seen the most success, gaining more than 630 seats, results described as an historic shift by the party leader Nigel Farage. The Labour MP John Trickett said the leadership of the party has to change.
1: Many, many Labour voters that I represent, and I guess through the north of England and elsewhere, feel that the direction which the government's taken has not delivered the change which they thought they'd voted for. They're angry, they're upset, they feel let down. So what I would say, the message from my constituency is that it's curtains for Keir.
0: The Conservatives have lost more than 280 seats so far. Despite the losses, the Shadow Chancellor Mel Stride said there are reasons to be optimistic.
2: The result in Westminster, a very convincing win. Wandsworth, once again the largest party there. Areas where Reform were saying they were going to sweep the board like Harlow were quite the reverse. Has happened.
0: Votes are being counted in the Scottish Parliament and Welsh Senedd elections. The SNP appears likely to remain the largest party in Scotland. In Wales, the Deputy First Leader, Hugh Arancadavies, admitted defeat for Welsh Labour before any results were declared. He said it would be an exceptionally tough day.
3: I think a lot of people have, it seems to us, are likely to rally behind Plaid Cymru, who've very much pitched it as Plaid Cymru to stop Reform. We've tried to put forward a very positive manifesto. I think it's been a good manifesto, it really has. But if it hasn't cut through to the people of Wales, we're not going to be in that position then to actually form the next government.
0: In other news, a 39-year-old man's pleaded not guilty to threatening Andrew Mountbatten Windsor near his home on the Sandringham estate. Alex Jenkinson appeared at Westminster Magistrates via video link. Norfolk Police said in a statement that its officers were called on Wednesday night following reports of a man behaving in an intimidating manner. Instagram will now be able to access contents of its users' direct messages after the company switched off end-to-end encryption. The move's been criticised by privacy groups, but praised by child protection organisations. The BBC's Joe Tidy says it's a significant U-turn from Instagram's parent company Meta and its boss Mark Zuckerberg.
4: In 2019 there was this big keynote speech from Mark Zuckerberg where he said privacy is the future, and we know it's going to be, you know, controversial because you get pushback from law enforcement, because of course none of those chats, none of that evidence can be accessed when someone has an end-to-end encrypted chat. So the fear is that it encourages criminality on these platforms, perhaps leads to more predatory behaviour against children, that kind of thing.
0: Two major international airline bodies have suggested that European airlines should be allowed to use American-made jet fuel to ease the shortages caused by the war against Iran. And that's the latest. I'm Vicky Turner.
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Jess Glynn, Don't Be So Hard On Yourself, BFPS, Aldershot with Rich Wyeth, a very good afternoon, right around Aldershot, Sandhurst and Purbright. Sunny spells round, 18 Celsius your high, overnight clear skies and 7 Celsius your low, so a little bit chilly again.

0: Afternoon teaser.
1: Where's Wyeth? I could be locally, around the UK, around the forces world. I could be anywhere. But what can I see today? Can you work it out all for a little bit of fun? I can see a statue, a church, and the A325. I can see a statue, church, and A325. Where do you think I am? Where's Wyeth? I give the answer in about 15 minutes' time. And Doja Cat now with Scissor, Kiss Me More.

0: Anastasia left outside alone, which many parents were trying to get inside of error. Then unlocked a gate until a few minutes ago. Backlog of parents trying to get in. Love it.
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0: Right, can you work out our sporting star? Have you already done it so far to get in the weekly BFBS water bottle prize draw on a Saturday afternoon during the sports show of Mark McKenzie from 2 through till 6? And also, you go into the end of football season draw to win a sporting top of your choice and a trophy. Today's clue to our sporting star: won the gold in the heptathlon at London 2012, after which she had a stand named after her at Bramall Lane, home of Sheffield United. Wow, that's a mouthful. Won the gold in the heptathlon London 2012, after which she had a stand named after her at Bramall Lane, home of Sheffield United. If you think you know who it is now, go online to bfbs.com/starplayer. Complete the online entry form. If you're correct, you'll be in that draw tomorrow. And if you join Mark from 2, you'll find out if you're the winner. But also, if you join him, he'll have another clue for you as well, because he's nice like that. And for now, I'll give you Tom Grennan. Hiya.

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0: Did you work out where's Wyeth today? I said I could see a statue, a church, and the A325. Wellington Statue Car Park. That's where I was today. Well done to you. Nice and local if you got it right. Celebrate with the fact that it's the weekend and you can brag about it for... Well, actually, not just for the weekend, for over a week, because I'm not here on the afternoon show next week. No, I'm elsewhere next week. And you can enjoy now. OMC, how bizarre, but well done if you got it right, the teaser today. Nice job.

Current one from Olivia Rodrigo and Drop Dead. Find out how it's doing in the BFPS chart this Sunday between 5 and 7 with Elliot Darby, which reveals the brand new chart for you. Big congratulations to the Royal Army Physical Training Corps football team. Many of the players are based at the Army School Physical Training here. They've won the Massey League Division 2 today. They've become champions after beating AGC in the match of their final game of the season. This morning, so well done to the RAPTC football team. Promotion to Massey League Division 1 next season as champions. Nice one. Tonight's football action, Championship playoff semi-final. You've got Hull City versus Millwall and Scottish Premiership playoffs quarterfinals are both against Dunfermline Athletic. Dunfermline leading 1-0 after the first leg. JP Cooper, September Song.

JP Cooper with September Song. Going to hear about soldiers taking on a 24-hour charity tab next Friday into Saturday. We'll hear about that in just over 5 minutes' time. This Sunday, the Catalyst Run Club could be for you. It's a friendly club of runners and they run at all abilities. It's a free community run with like-minded people. You can run, chat and chew the fat and then go for a free coffee afterwards as well, and it's free to take part in the run. There's no charge, just no need to book. You just turn up at the Wellington Statue car park around about course 9, ready to go on a little run at 9, then coffee afterwards. That's Catalyst Run Club. Get along there this Sunday and join in if you fancy it. And they're real friendly group. Lola Young, Messy for you right now. And we've got the Red Hot Chili Peppers on the way.

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0: Hot Chili Peppers, universally speaking, great tune that, isn't it, for you on a Friday heading into the weekend. Now, Private Michael Bates of 27 Regiment RLC is the PTI at Sonoma Gym, and he is taking on a 24-hour special charity challenge next Friday into Saturday, 15th through to the 16th. And I've had a chat with him to find out exactly what the challenge is and how you can support him.
1: This time it's a bit of a turnaround in charities. I'm doing it for Pancreatic Cancer UK this time. My wife, unfortunately, her uncle Jay, got diagnosed with pancreatic cancer this year, and within the space of 5 weeks' time, he passed away. It took him really quickly, but the charity event is to raise money towards that this year, and it is 24 hours carrying 20 kilograms on Caesars Camp back area, trying to cover as many miles as possible within that 24-hour period.
0: When is it all taking place then?
1: From 12 o'clock midday on the 15th of May through till 12 o'clock midday on the 16th.
0: And what made you decide that you were going to do the 20-kilo burger and 24-hour tab? What made you decide, yeah, that's the challenge I'm taking up this time?
1: Just a very hard challenge, endurance, and it's basically just hard dealing with the type of pressure, with how unfortunate he was taken, and it's a big burden to carry having pancreatic cancer. So I see it would be an injustice if I was to do something easy. So definitely challenging mentally and physically, but not as hard as people that suffer with pancreatic cancer.
0: And are you doing it literally on your own for 24 hours, just continuously running?
1: I'm going to have some support. There's going to be people to come out and doing some hours with me, especially during the dark hours. Definitely, one, from a safety aspect, and two, it's going to be hard for me to dig in, especially towards the back end of the challenge. So yeah, going to have plenty of support throughout.
0: Just remind us then of the charity you're raising money for, and if someone wants to donate, how can they do so?
1: Yeah, it's Pancreatic Cancer UK, and it's a Just Giving page, Michael Bates PC UK.
0: And when they've donated, hopefully you raise that money that you want to get. And if someone wants to come along over the 24-hour period to cheer you on, maybe even just run alongside you for a bit of encouragement, like say, particularly in dark hours, can they do so?
1: Absolutely, yeah. I'm not expecting anybody to do it, but a lot of people have come forward and said they will help. And it's not just people helping me throughout it. There's one thing I wouldn't be able to do it without is sustainment. So in my hometown, there's an independent gym. It's owned by Ian Glass at Ian Glass Fitness in the Protein Stop. And he's kindly sponsoring me, giving me supplements for this to be able to do it without any obstacles that aren't necessarily needed. So it's my isotonic energy, my proteins, nutrition throughout. I wouldn't be able to do it without them. So it's just definitely want to say thank you to Ian.
0: Good luck, Private Michael Bates of 27 Reg, on your charity 24-hour tab, starting 12 noon on Friday 15th of May through to Saturday 16th of May. 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And May Stevens, If We Broke Up.

0: just wanna dive.
1: BTS and Swim, the current one. Great boxing last night at the Combat Centre. I went along, just saw a couple of the bouts. Really, really great. Three Power against Two Rifles, and Three Power winning the title for the 11th time. Interunit boxing champions this year, 2026. But well done to Two Rifles as well. We'll be able to hear a lot about the sport that's going on at the moment with George Ryland. During Drive, which is on the way after the 4 o'clock news with Vicky Turner for the 8th of May. George also going to have a brand new country spotlight song for you and Double Decker to drive you mad as well. Monday morning, 6:30 round at your place. The lovely Natasha Renaud will be here for you, waking you up in the best possible way. With a brand new competition prize up for grabs after 8. As for me, Rich Wyeth, I'm out of here, done, dusted, with you this Sunday, 7 through till 10 in the morning for Sunday breakfast. Then back with you a week on Monday. I'm not around next week in the afternoons. So have a great weekend, whatever you do, and enjoy Alanis Morissette, Head Over Feet.
2: I had no choice but to hear you. 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
2: Reform leader Nigel Farage says there's an historic shift in UK politics, with his party gaining more than 720 councillors so far. The Prime Minister has called the results very tough, adding he takes responsibility for his party's poor performance. But Sir Keir Starmer insists he won't quit despite losing more than 540 seats.
3: The voters have sent a message about the pace of change, how they want their lives improved. I was elected to meet those challenges, and I'm not going to walk away from those challenges and plunge the country into chaos.
2: Kemi Badenoch thinks the results show the Tories are coming back, while Lib Dem leader Sir Ed Davey has called his party's results fantastic and says voters clearly wanted change after feeling let down by the two main political parties.
4: Sometimes they go for change, which I think is from extreme populist parties like Reform and Green, but they're message of change is quite destructive. It's burn it all down change. I think Liberal Democrats offer a different change, which is a build-up change.
2: SNP leader John Swinney says it's clear his party will emerge as the largest in the Scottish Parliament.
5: To take it to the position where I expect us to win the election today is a moment of enormous, enormous significance for me, and one from which I take enormous personal assurance and joy.
2: Scottish Labour's Anna Sawa has called the results disappointing. In the Welsh Senedd elections, the First Minister of Wales, Eleanor Morgan, is expected to lose her seat. Her party, Welsh Labour, has conceded it will not form the next devolved government, though results for just 24 of the 96 seats have been announced so far. In other news, President Trump has insisted that the US ceasefire with Iran remains intact despite what's described as a serious military clash in the Strait of Hormuz. The US says its naval forces came under Iranian missile, drone and fast boat attack and responded by eliminating what it termed inbound threats. A third British person is suspected of having hantavirus linked to a cruise ship heading for the Canary Islands. UK health officials say two other British nationals are currently being treated for the rat-borne disease. Spanish authorities say the ship will be inspected on arrival and those being evacuated will be isolated. Infectious disease specialist Sir Andrew Pollard says the virus is very different to COVID.
6: It's not a virus that spreads when you're asymptomatic, which is how COVID was able to spread before people even had any symptoms. And it does create quite a severe disease so that you know you're unwell, so people can self-isolate.
2: It's the 81st anniversary of VE Day. The Chief of the Defence Staff has paid tribute to the extraordinary generation that fought and died to liberate Europe from tyranny. Air Chief Marshal Sir Richard Knighton's posted on X saying their sacrifice for our freedom continues to inspire all of us in service today. And that's the latest. I'm Vicky Turner.
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0: Oh, it must be a Friday. I've started with Fragma, Tucker's Miracle. I'm George Ryland. You're listening to BFBS, the Forces Station. On the way, lots of sport. I've got Mark McKenzie talking about sports, rugby and also football ahead of Saturday Sport tomorrow, back from 2pm UK time. And also Simon Hunter is going to be giving us a roundup of Forces Sport. Plus, I've got music from Troye Sivan on the way, Oasis and Zara Larsson as well. And right now, we're going to find out what is on the download today from Forces News. Theo Jacumba is with me.
1: Thank you for having me. Well, on the download today is this year's recruits to the Brigade of Gurkhas visiting the seaside at Whitby in North Yorkshire, and the Household Cavalry Mounted Regiment passing the Major General's inspection, one of the most demanding tests, and the Royal Navy ship HMS Trent is heading to the Caribbean via the US for an overseas mission. And a team from the 2nd Battalion, the Royal Gurkha Rifles, securing first place in a stress shooting event at Schofield Barracks in Hawaii. And finally, in sport, the boxers of 3rd Battalion, the Parachute Regiment, have won the Army Inter-Units Boxing Finals for the first time, for the 11th time in their history, actually. Not the first, 11th.
0: We love a Forces fight night. And I have to say, the bit that's got me there is the stress shooting in Hawaii. That's a lot to unpack.
1: Yes.
0: For more, head to forcesnews.com, where you can find the download, or you can search for it on socials, or if you're serving overseas, check it out on BFBS Extra. Thank you very much, Theo. Zara Larsson now with Midnight Sun.

0: Oasis, some might say. You're listening to BFBS, the Forces Station. Happy Friday to you. And to celebrate, BFBS Pro League's The Lobby podcast is back. As we heard from Jonah Jupp when he came on the show, in his own particularly chaotic way the other day, we do love him. So, it is back. This is the first episode of Series 2. And it's kicking off with high-speed action as F125 joins the Pro League lineup. And with Split 1 now underway, it is time to hit the grid. And in this first episode, our Danny G, Jonah Jupp and Owen, otherwise known as Psycho, and I did check with him that Jonah wasn't winding me up, and yes, in fact, he has had the username Psycho for many years and understands now that he can never escape it. They'll be breaking down the first race, sharing all those key moments with you, reactions and talking points in the opening rounds. Also, the big boss of BFBS Esports, Robert Wiley, will be on the podcast explaining how he got into esports. And then also, there's this duck rescue. Now, you might have heard Jonah making some really odd duck references quite a lot, completely out of context recently. This is actually because he was part of a very dramatic duck rescue. They're also chatting about their recent cricketing adventures at Lord's as well. And knowing Jonah, there's going to be something else weird in it. Like that time that he came in, this happened. Why are you rustling?
1: Why am I rustling? Oh, it's a sausage roll.
0: 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It will be there. Enjoy. On the way, I have music from Somba. I've also got the man who makes the best cup of tea, Mr. Simon Hunter. He's not going to be talking about tea. He's going to be talking about Forces Sports. And right now, it's Rush from Troye Sivan.

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0: potential from Somba, who had the appearance very much of a melting glitter ball at the Met Gala. Why not, dude? Why not? It is Friday, which means Cy Hunter is here.
1: Hello, how are you doing?
0: I'm good, thank you. How are you?
1: Good. Very well, thanks. It feels like all the days are kind of meshing into one because we've got all the sport going on, all the big fixtures. As you know, as we all know, there is a bit of a break in between, I say. But it feels like every day is kind of just merging into the next. So yeah, here we are at the moment. It's very exciting though, it's great.
0: And it was very exciting. If I can cast your mind back to last Saturday,
1: yeah.
0: Twickenham, what a day.
1: Oh my word. Yeah, incredible. And we always know it's an amazing day because home of English rugby, what an amphitheatre for these games to take place. The crowd that comes in, there were 50,074, I recall. So an amazing crowd. And two very different games, but brilliant both to watch in different ways. The Army men just missing out and beating the Navy. The Navy going back-to-back, winning the inter-services title for the first time in 52 years. 41-36, George, in that men's game. What a game that was. And towards the end, a brave person would have tried to bet on that, I think. But that was special. And the Army women staking their claim to once again win the inter-services. They've got a game to go, but they won 78-0 against the Navy. So, yeah.
0: I was gutted for the Navy because it was a solid performance. They really tried. They improved on last year. I think everyone wanted them to come away with something, but no.
1: Yeah, as you say, you know, there was a lot of hope for that improvement because they've got a new captain in

0: That's right. Yep. It's going to be very interesting to see what happens in both the games, because in the men's, it's a sort of a shootout for second place. The RAF stinging from their defeat to the Navy in Northampton, and now, of course, the Army stinging from their defeat to the Navy at Allianz Stadium, Twickenham. And for the women's, the RAF will have high hopes because they're locked on points with the Army in the table, having beaten the Navy themselves in Northampton. So the RAF women will have high hopes, but they were beaten quite comprehensively by the Army last year in the fixture in Gloucester. So it's going to be interesting to see. It's an early start as well, 11 o'clock UK time for the women's match, 3 o'clock for the men's, so it's going to be really interesting.
1: And you can watch all the action.
0: Can indeed. BFPS Forces News YouTube, every second live. 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
1: And if you are serving overseas, you'll be able to watch it on BFPS Extra also. And I will be here for the early warm-up from 7 a.m. UK time. So I think you should probably go and get 5 minutes just to sit down.
0: Do you think I need it?
1: You don't look like you do, but you probably should. Thank you very much.
0: Cheers, George. Catch you soon.

Beneath Your Beautiful, Labyrinth and Emily Sunday on BFBF's The Forces Station. Got music on the way from Sabrina Carpenter, Bruno Mars as well, and it's Friday, which means weekend anthem ahead of the return of Old School and Anthems with Joe Carden. Tomorrow he is back in the mix, Saturday nights. So, for the weekend incoming, have you got any exciting plans? Because I do. I'm going to paint my kitchen. Woo! I've painted some bedside tables, but that's nothing like what I'm about to take on. So that's going to be interesting. I've cleaned most of the walls, for which I need a ladder just to get up onto the work surfaces to get to the walls, because I'm quite short and walls aren't. So it is going to be, like I say, an interesting weekend. I keep expecting someone to tell me to get down from there, and then I remember I'm a full grown-up who lives alone and there is no one coming to stop me, which I love. I do love. I don't need anyone to come save me. Just do not come and stop me. It's going to be fine. How bad could it be? Remind me, I said that on Monday. I mean, just for example, this is where I'm at in life. I brought a plant today and I said to the man at the till, mate, is this real? Just for the purposes of, do I need to water it? And he looked at me for like a long minute and went, yeah. Yeah, it is. I was like, thank you. So, yeah, that's where I am.

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0: Bruno Mars, I Just Might on BFBS, the Forces Station. Right, it is Friday, which means one of the highlights of the week. We have a weekend anthem from Joe Carden. He is back in the mix tomorrow evening. Now, it is going to be 1 hour later right here because of an extended Saturday sport. I'll give you the times, but let's just get the anthem on right now because it's a massive banger, as always.
1: Right, let's do a weekend anthem, shall we? I'm Joe, and this week we are celebrating Clooney, a West Mids-based DJ and producer who you might know. He's on the BFPS playlist at the moment. His tune with Prosper has been doing mad things recently. His latest release is an ID that we've been waiting for a little while, and I'm really buzzing because he's taken one of my favourite, like, all-time 90s R&B samples. He has taken the beautiful throwback that is Tell Me by Groove Theory. He's added a real, like, thumping tech house bass line to it. Almost little elements of, like, UKG Madness as well. I think you're going to like this. Our weekend anthem this week is new from Clooney. It's called One Question.

What an absolute tune. Our Joe Carden is actually sat in the studio next door to me. So I went to the window and at the drop, I did the gym skin shoulders and he clapped. He clapped for me. So that was a good time all round. So that was the weekend anthem from Clooney and Joe. We'll be back in the mix tomorrow night with the old school in anthems. Now, due to an extended Saturday sport, it's over on BFBS Beats tomorrow from 6 p.m. UK time. It will still be on the main station, but later because of the insane amount of sports ball that is currently taking place. Right, music from Razorlight on the way after Jazzy. This is Giving Me.

0: Giving Me from Jazzy on BFBS, the Forces Station. Now, I've got to make a correction. I did get slightly confused, which will surprise absolutely no one. BFBS Beats will not be on the main station tomorrow because of all the sports, extended Saturday sports. So, to get that with Joe Carden, what do you do, Joe? Joe loves sports, so he's quite happy to step aside for them.
1: We were very, very confused, both trying to read a sentence that I'd written.
0: Yeah.
1: So, sports, BFBS, vibes, great. But Peter Johnson talking about sports. Dancey vibes, me, over on BFBS Beats instead. Unless, because time zones are a mare, if you're in Canada right now... Stay with me, George.
0: Oof.
1: If you're in Canada right now... And we'll be in Canada on Saturday. That probably didn't need to be said. 6 p.m. local time still. If you're in the Falklands right now, and we'll still be in the Falklands tomorrow, 6 p.m. local time. And Brunei, but they're in bed already, yeah.
0: Right here, tomorrow, sports, BFBS Beats, Beats.
1: Unless you're in a weird place.
0: Stop it now.
1: Okay, bye-bye.
0: We're the only ones who are in a weird place right now, my love. What did you think of that photo of me earlier that I sent? So I basically...
1: Have you stood on a kitchen? Yes, yes.
0: So I sent Joe a photo of me standing on my kitchen worktop saying short people doing DIY. And he sent back that I looked very much like a kid who was about to have a bath in the sink.
1: You look like Little Chef off of Big Cook, Little Cook. Welcome to our kitchen.
0: Oh dear. Yeah, we're the ones in a weird place. So this is America from Razorlight, which I love, and we've got the latest news on the way. Cheers, Joe.

America from Razorlight. I remember this being on a lot when I was out in Cyprus at RAF Akrotiri when I had a convertible. Back in the days of CDs, I left one on the passenger seat one day and it melted. Oh, I miss the sunshine, much as I love the UK. Right, latest news is on the way now. And after that, we have a double-decker rollover to contend with. I'm sure we do.

0: Losses for Labour as reform comes into its own at a local level.
1: But I think overall what's happened is a truly historic shift in British politics.
0: Russia's warning to Ukraine as it prepares for its annual Second World War parade.
2: It's an unusually stark warning. If Ukraine targets Russia's Victory Day parade in Red Square, Russia will launch a massive missile strike on Kyiv.
0: And we're with the Household Cavalry Mounted Regiment as the King's Birthday Parade preparations get underway.
3: Major General's annual inspection is a bit like a qualifier for us in a World Cup.
4: Forces News with Vicky Turner.
0: After 27 years in power, Labour's admitted defeat in Wales as the SNP claims victory in Scotland and reform surges in England's local elections. But Sir Keir Starmer says he won't walk away.
5: We won a landslide victory in July 2024. I led our party to that victory. That is a five-year mandate to change the country. We need to inject that hope and convince people that things can and will get better.
0: Labour's lost control of 13 councils and has shed more than 670 seats. Scottish Labour leader Anas Sarwar says his party's hurting after it didn't win the argument in the Holyrood election. SNP leader John Swinney says it's clear his party will emerge as the largest in the Scottish Parliament, even though it's predicted they won't have an overall majority.
6: To take it to the position where I expect us to win the election today is a moment of enormous, enormous significance for me, and one from which I take enormous personal assurance and joy.
0: Reform UK has seen their share of the votes surge, with his party gaining more than 890 councillors so far. Nigel Farage says they're wiping out Labour.
1: But I think overall what's happened is a truly historic shift in British politics. We've been so used to thinking about politics in terms of left and right, and yet what reform are able to do is to win in areas that have always been conservative, but equally, we're proving in a big way we can win in areas that Labour have dominated, frankly, since the end of World War I.
0: The Greens have won a new mayor and more than 175 new seats so far, but have yet to secure a council, while the Lib Dems have gained more than 69 seats. The Conservatives have lost more than 420 so far. Tory leader Kemi Badenoch thinks it's a temporary blip.
7: They worked so hard, and I want to say to them that I am sorry, but you are coming back. We are going to keep fighting. We need to let people know that we are renewing, we are rebuilding as a party, and this country needs us.
0: In Wales, Labour's lost control of the Welsh Parliament for the first time since 1999. Deputy First Leader Hugh Iranca-Davies says it's an exceptionally tough day.
8: I think a lot of people have, it seems to us, are likely to rally behind Plaid Cymru, who've very much pitched it as Plaid Cymru to stop reform. We've tried to put forward a very positive manifesto. I think it's been a good manifesto, it really has. But if it hasn't cut through to the people of Wales, we're not going to be in that position then to actually form the next government.
4: This is Forces News.
0: Russia's preparing to hold its annual Victory Day parade in Moscow tomorrow. This year's event has been scaled back, with the Kremlin warning foreign embassies in Kyiv to expect a mass attack if Ukraine tries to disrupt celebrations. Simon Newton reports.
2: It's an unusually stark warning. If Ukraine targets Russia's Victory Day parade in Red Square, Russia will launch a massive missile strike on Kyiv. The Kremlin's told foreign embassies in the Ukrainian capital to be prepared to evacuate should the Ukrainians attack. May the 9th is celebrated in Russia as the day it defeated Nazi Germany in 1945. Since launching its full-scale invasion of Ukraine, the parade's reduced in size. This year's security has been stepped up even further, and no military vehicles are involved. That reflects Ukraine's growing ability to hit targets deep inside Russia with long-range drones. Moscow's called a unilateral ceasefire for today and tomorrow, saying its forces will pause combat operations and halt strikes into Ukraine. Kyiv hasn't responded, but President Zelensky slammed what he calls Vladimir Putin's strange and twisted logic, pointing out how Russia had broken an earlier Ukrainian ceasefire and had now been attacking Ukrainian cities relentlessly for 4 years.
0: Emergency services in Ukraine say they're battling a huge forest fire in the exclusion zone around the Chernobyl nuclear plant. The zone remains highly contaminated following the Chernobyl nuclear disaster in 1986, but authorities say radiation in the area of the fire remains within the normal range.
4: This is Forces News.
0: Iran's foreign minister has accused the United States of opting for reckless military adventures every time a diplomatic solution is on the table. His comments came after both sides blamed each other for a clash between Iran and US naval destroyers in the Strait of Hormuz. A 39-year-old man has pleaded not guilty to threatening Andrew Mountbatten Windsor near his home on the Sandringham estate. Alex Jenkinson appeared at Westminster Magistrates via video link. Norfolk Police said in a statement that its officers were called on Wednesday night following reports of a man behaving in an intimidating manner. A third British person is suspected of having hantavirus linked to a cruise ship heading for the Canary Islands. UK officials say two other British nationals are currently being treated for the rat-borne disease. Six people have been arrested in connection with a suspected plot to sell counterfeit clothes and trainers on TikTok. City of London police said officers found a suspect live streaming on the social media app when they entered a warehouse in Rotherham and, in one case, seized more than £1 million worth of fake items. And HMS Queen Elizabeth has left Portsmouth Harbour. The Royal Navy aircraft carrier set for a busy period at sea, as Tim Cooper reports.
9: The carrier pushed away from the Princess Royal Jetty at 4:40 this afternoon. I can see her now making her way, supported by tugs, out towards the harbour entrance. The Royal Navy says she's going to be doing onward training and trials ahead of a scheduled maintenance period in June. The ship's only returned to Portsmouth recently after 8 months of extensive engineering work in Rosyth in Scotland. Tim Cooper, BFBS Forces News, Portsmouth Harbour.
4: This is Forces News.
0: 170 horses and personnel of the Household Cavalry Mounted Regiment have been on parade for their annual inspection, ahead of them taking part in the King's Birthday Parade next month. The Major General's inspection is a test of horsemanship, turnout and state ceremonial readiness. Sian Greschek, Melbourne, reports from Horse Guards Parade.
10: In glorious sunshine, every trooper and horse were inspected personally by Major General Bowder, who's responsible for the delivery of all military ceremonial. The inspection serves as the formal assurance that the regiment is ready to conduct mounted state ceremonial duties over the next 12 months. Captain Christian Eade is training officer for the Household Cavalry Mounted Regiment.
3: Major General's annual inspection is a bit like a qualifier for us in a World Cup. We've got through this qualifying now and we can push on to the final, hopefully, into the Trooping of the Colour. The regiment are very proud to conduct our duties and what we do. We're very lucky to be out there and doing what we do. Not many people will get to ride a horse down the Mall and as close to His Majesty the King as we get to do. So everyone out there will be brimming with pride and really excited about what's to come.
10: Troopers prepared for weeks to meet the exacting standard required. Swords, breastplates and ceremonial uniforms are polished to mirror finish. Today was also useful practice for them ahead of the state opening of Parliament next week. Sian Greschek, Melbourne, BFBS Forces News, London.
4: Forces News, Sports.
0: Bournemouth have opened an investigation into Alex Jimenez's posts involving the Spanish defender were shared on social media. They allegedly show Jimenez exchanging inappropriate messages with a 15-year-old. The club say they understand the seriousness of the matter and have suspended Jimenez while the investigation takes place. Celtic boss Martin O'Neill knows they can't afford any slip-ups in the Scottish Premiership title race. They could be 6 points adrift of leaders' hearts by the time they kick off the Old Firm derby on Sunday lunchtime. O'Neill says a clash against rivals Rangers is always a must-win, but the game this weekend is particularly important.
11: With three games to go, big game for both of us, obviously. It's an Old Firm match, so plenty at stake. And from our viewpoint, obviously, at home, have to try and get on the front foot as early as possible, try and win the game.
0: Thomas Tuchel will name his England squad for the World Cup on the 22nd of May. He'll select 26 players for the tournament in the USA, Canada and Mexico. England's opening group game is against Croatia on June the 17th, with Ghana and Panama also in the group. Huddersfield have appointed former player Jim Lenehan as their new head coach after sacking Luke Robinson. The 52-year-old Australian joins on a long-term deal with the Giants' bottom of Super League after just two wins wins from 10 games. Lenihan, who made 21 appearances for the club in 1999, replaces interim boss Liam Finn following Robinson's dismissal in March.
4: Forces News
0: headlines. Reform leader Nigel Farage says there's an historic shift in UK politics, with his party gaining more than 900 councillors so far. The Prime Minister's called the results very tough, adding he takes responsibility for his party's poor performances, but he says he will not quit. And that's the latest. I'm Vicky Turner.

It is a classic, very fitting for a Friday. Make Love from Room 5 and Oliver Cheatham on BFBS, the Forces Station. Coming up, we have the fresh new music track of the week. I'll play you that in half an hour's time, the one that you voted for. I've also got Adele on the way and a double-decker rollover. I'll play it to you after my current obsession. It's Teddy Swims and Mr. Know-It-All. I love that the words come up on Spotify. I've learnt them all. It's like back in the day when you used to get the CD insert. I've heard. I don't know personally, of course.

0: It's so good. Teddy Swims, Mr. Know It All. Adele on the way, Tate McRae to come as well.
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3: 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Double decker. Double decker.
0: This is what used to be called music, or the double decker as it's known. I thought it would go quicker than it. Well, it hasn't gone, so I thought it would have gone by now. That's why they put me on the radio. Half of it, we know, is Jimi Hendrix, All Along the Watchtower. What is the other half, though? Have you got any ideas? I know it's late on in the week, but whatever brain capacity you got left, I'll have it, please. Any ideas at all? Throw some stuff at the wall. Let's have at it. Messages at bfbs.com, please.

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you. Tate McRae, tit for tat on BFBS, the Forces Station. So we have another pesky double-decker. It's the nature of the beast, if we're honest, because of the way I make them. I'll just press play. Half of it, Jimi Hendrix, All Along the Watchtower. Other half, question mark. Paulie the dog in Germany is not being helpful. He's just passed out outside in his slippers. He looks like he's having a lovely Friday, but of no help at all. So Annie and Mark have asked for a clue. Okay. Think Aces, think Scottish pop rock band. There is your clue. Any ideas? Does that help at all? They probably don't usually. Let me know what you're thinking. Where are you at? Messages at bfbs.com, please. I've got Usher on the way. I've got the new one from Madonna as well. She is back in force, as you would expect from the Queen of Pop. And right now, the film Michael is currently showing across the UK. If you're in the Falklands, it's on at Harbour Lights and the Phoenix this evening. And you will hear this track appear on this Sunday's BFBS chart from 5 p.m. UK time with Elliot Darby. It's Billie Jean.

you can find out where Billie Jean lands on the BFES chart this Sunday from 5pm UK time with Elliot Darby. And if you're after seeing the new film, Michael, check out listings near you at bfbs.com/cinema. Music on the way from Madonna after Usher or Ursher. You make me wanna.

Usher, roller skates. We must never forget that he was on roller skates. It was glorious. You Make Me Wanna on BFBS, the Forces station. Latest Madonna on the way. After we have one last go at this double decker for this week, it's going to roll over to Monday. Them's the breaks. What can you do? I mean, you know, I could make it better, but that's never going to happen. So we know half of it, Jimi Hendrix, All Along the Watchtower. The other half, Tricky. Mark and Annie, or Annie and Mark, are wondering if it's Biffy Clyro, Many of Horror. It's not, no. It is a Scottish band. Think a bit older, though. And it's an 80s classic, really. It's a great track. Let me play it again. Any last minute guesses, feel free to get in touch. Messages at bfbs.com. But I've got the track of the week to play you. We're also going to be finding out about sports from our Mark McKenzie ahead of Saturday Sport. That's back tomorrow, 2 p.m. UK time. And here's brand new Madonna, I Feel So Free. So there's loads going on. So I'm just going to tuck that double decker back up on the shelf where it can just kind of whisper to you over the weekend.

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0: Lewis Capaldi, Hold Me While You Wait on BFBS, the Forces Station. My old pal Mark McKenzie is with us ahead of Saturday Sport. Back tomorrow at its usual time of 2pm UK time. And there's been a lot of sport. There's been the Arsenal, we had the Aston Villa, Nottingham Forest game, there was Crystal Palace. See, I know some stuff, Mark. That's the sum of it. That is all of it, though.
1: Listen, you're the Arsenal fan and I'm the Heart of Midlothian fan.
0: You hadn't mentioned it. That's so weird that you've never brought it up.
1: Both are teams doing very, very well going into this weekend. There's a wee bit of daylight for the Arsenal at the top of the English Premier League, and a bit of daylight for the mighty Heart of Midlothian, the Jam Tarts, the Jambos, whichever name you want to give them. Just hearts to me. So a fascinating weekend. Arsenal away to West Ham on Sunday. Man City at home to Brentford in the late kickoff tomorrow evening. We'll have updates on that on Saturday Sport. And it's an extended Saturday Sport this weekend as well because of the Women's Six Nations. Just to finish that off, I found myself, my team Hearts were playing on Monday evening, 5:30. It was a bank holiday, as you know. Have you any idea how much I managed to get done during Monday, just trying to keep myself busy ahead of the kickoff at 5:30. Tomorrow night, it's an 8 o'clock kickoff for UK time, so I can finish the show, and then I've got 2 hours to fill. I will find lots to do just to keep myself busy.
0: You're going to have the cleanest house in the whole of Scotland.
1: Yes, or the emptiest fridge.
0: Yeah, or both.
1: And let's not go to the wine cellar. Actually,
0: do you have a wine cellar?
1: No.
0: Oh, then I'm not visiting. Carry on.
1: It's a spare room. It's a spare room.
0: Okay, anyway. Then maybe I am. Yeah.
1: And at the moment, it's just a cellar. There is no wine. Anyway, so that's coming up. And we've got Rangers versus Celtic. Celtic versus Rangers on Sunday as well. So a huge, huge, huge weekend of football. Also, the Women's Six Nations continues. Penultimate weekend of it. England unbeaten first up against Italy. That's 2 o'clock UK time kickoff. I'll have updates on Saturday Sport of that. Then Scotland take on France. France also unbeaten. England and France, by the way, meet next weekend, next Sunday. So that could be fascinating. Both unbeaten going into that. And then Ireland versus Wales. And Peter Johnston will be on the extended Saturday Sport from 6 o'clock tomorrow evening.
0: Fantastic. All the sports at the moment, isn't there?
1: Yeah, this is kind of the pinnacle. This is when we're starting to get towards, they call it the business end. And again, as a Hearts fan, and I'm sorry to bang on about this, but being a Hearts fan all the years, and I've suffered so much, and I'm really suffering at the moment, because we've discussed this before. 40 years ago, Hearts came within 8 minutes of winning the top flight for the first time since 1960. They blew it. Things conspired against them. So here we are, 40 years on from that, and it's still 1960 since the last time Hearts won the league. And it is 1985 that a team outside Rangers or Celtic won the league. So this would be a massive, massive, massive deal to break up that duopoly in Scotland.
0: You might want to restock that cellar, Mark. Thank you very much.
1: Thank you. I'm off to stock.
0: So he's back 2 p.m. UK time tomorrow.

0: Bella Kay. I love it. I love it. I love it.
1: Got the brand new
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0: Thank you for your votes this week. There was a very clear winner with 51% of them. It is Lady Gaga's Glamorous Life.

Lady Gaga's Glamorous Life, the Freshie Music Track of the Week. She got a whopping 51% of your votes. Thank you very much for doing that. And as of Monday, we will be back to four fresh new music tracks for you to vote from. News on the way after Mirror from Sigrid.

0: It was a tough morning for Labour in England, and it's not been much better in Wales and Scotland this afternoon. Sir Keir Starmer's lost more than 690 councillors across England, but insists he's not going to walk away. Dr Simon offers the Labour MP for Stroud and says the PM needs to go.
1: I think that's not if now, it's when. You know, Keir's a decent guy, but I just think he's not the right leader for the next election. And if we go into the next election with him, we are going to get slaughtered, I think.
0: Welsh Labour expects to be reduced to around 10 members. Welsh First Minister Eluned Morgan has lost her seat.
2: Welsh Labour has today suffered a catastrophic result. It ends a century of Labour winning in Wales, and the party will need to take a really hard look at itself.
0: While Labour's Scottish leader says the party's hurting. Zach Polanski declared the two-party system as dead and buried after the Greens won the Hackney mayoralty. They've also gained their first ever Welsh Parliament seat and first constituency seat in the Scottish Parliament. Despite the Conservatives losing more than 430 seats, Kemi Badenoch says results show signs of renewal. Nigel Farage thinks Reform's gains make a historic shift after winning Sunderland, the first council it's taken from Labour.
3: So it's a big day. It's a big day, not just for our party, but for a complete reshaping of British politics in every way.
0: Lib Dem leader Sir Ed Davies pleased after taking control of Portsmouth and Stockport. He's predicting significant growth in Scotland, where the SNP will fall just short of a majority, according to the latest projection. In other news, a man's denied using threatening behaviour towards Andrew Mountbatten Windsor. The former prince was reportedly out walking his dogs when the alleged incident happened near his Norfolk home on Wednesday evening. US Secretary of State Marco Rubio says Washington is expecting a response today on the peace proposal it's sent to Iran. There's been speculation that negotiations could fall apart amidst ongoing clashes in the Strait of Hormuz. A third British person suspected of having hantavirus linked to a cruise ship heading for the Canary Islands. UK health officials say two other British nationals are currently being treated for the rat-borne disease. Infectious disease specialist Sir Andrew Pollard says the virus is very different to COVID.
4: It's not a virus that spreads when you're asymptomatic, which is how COVID was able to spread before people even had any symptoms. And it does create quite a severe disease so that you know you're unwell, so people can self-isolate.
0: And it's the 81st anniversary of VE Day. The Chief of the Defence Staff, Air Chief Marshal Sir Richard Knighton, has paid tribute to the extraordinary generation that fought and died to liberate Europe from tyranny. That's the latest. I'm Verity Gibbs.

from Magic. I'm George Ryland. You listen to BFBS, the Forces Station. Happy Friday to you. I hope it's going well wherever you are around the Forces world. As it is Friday, I have a brand new country spotlight track on the way. I'll also sort you out with clue number 5 for this week's Star Players. And we've got music on the way from Backstreet Boys and Sienna Spiro after my favourite ever, Biffy Clyro. This is A Little Love. Just a tiny little bit of love, though, not too much. Tiny. Very small.

How good is that? A little love from Biffy Clyro on BFBS, the Forces Station. We're going to be hearing about pace sticking. It's such an art form. That is coming up. Plus, of course, the country spotlight track. And right now, it's The Visitor from Sienna Spiro.

Every time my brain goes, I bought on eBay. Backstreet Boys, I Want It That Way on BFBS, the Forces Station. Time to switch up the genre, because it's Friday. So I've got a brand new country spotlight track for you. And this is from the Zac Brown Band. If you've not heard of them, this is the level they're at. They will be supporting Garth Brooks at BST Hyde Park this summer in the UK. So they're doing all right for themselves. The band is from Atlanta in Georgia in the States. And they have a new album on the way. It's called Love and Fit. Sorry, it's not on the way. It was released in December. It's very much here already. This is the most recent single that I'm going to play you. It's featuring Marcus King. It's called Hard Run. It's just one. It's called Hard Run. And it's very gritty and rock infused. And I hope you like it.

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0: Jason Derulo, Take You Dancing. We've got Prosper and Clooney on the way. Massive banger, that. Christina Aguilera and Justin Bieber as well. So pace sticking is a real art form, and soldiers at Little Barracks in Aldershot have been putting their skills to the test in an intercompany pace sticking competition. Natasha Renault was there for us and caught up with WO2 Jay Moore, who was one of the organisers of the event.
1: Pace sticking in the modern day is purely a foot drill and spectator competition. Previously, it used to be a tool that was used for measuring distances, adapted by the artillery for measuring the distances between guns. That's then adapted into a precision drill movement, which is then scored and competed and utilised as a competition in modern day.
2: In the background, we can hear some clicking and we can hear shouting. Tell us what's going on today.
1: Okay, so the pace sticking team comprises of four people, which is three people sticking and one driving the team. The driver is the one that gives the word of commands. There's various boxes at set distances where they are required to carry out in unison together the correct drill movement, and that is all given by, words kind of given by the driver of that team.
2: And what's the aim of today's competition?
1: This is a intercompany competition, but we've also invited teams along from London Central Garrison as we're conducting Troop in the Colour training. It's good to build cohesion, and we're also looking to decide and choose a team for the battalion to compete at the Royal Military Academy Sandhurst when that comes along.
2: Not long until the all-arm pacing competition. You yourself have taken part in this many times and won it. So have you got any tips for those taking part?
1: Style and panache. A lot of people can pace stick and can achieve an output, but it's that individual style and panache that will really impress the judges, and getting things together in your teams, that obviously goes a long way as well.
2: And how important would you say it is to hold events like this?
1: You know, I think it's really important. You know, we're looking at building that cohesion between the Grenadier Guards, the Irish Guards, Coldstream Guards we've got on parade with us on Troop in the Colour. But also it's a history thing. We're carrying on traditions that, you know, a lot of other countries don't usually follow.

0: for a team to put together for the All Arms pace sticking competition at Sandhurst. So have you got any advice for those that want to take part, and what are the judges actually looking for?
1: So there's several different judges looking for different things, like the march on, slow time, quick time, march off, and then any sort of like niche things to do with sticking on all sorts, to be honest. The team that's going to the World Championships this year probably come from the winning team here today. So whoever wins most likely will go to World Championships. So they'll probably chop and change a few weaker members essentially for anyone who's stronger on maybe a losing teams.
0: Regimental Sergeant Major Greg Mann of the Grenadier Guards. What does it mean to you to be holding this event here today at Lille Barracks?
2: It means an incredible amount to get all the guys that are representing the six individual guards of the King's Birthday Parade to come together, just build that cohesion in a competitive environment. It's been great to host the day.
0: And last year you were a judge at the All Arms Pace Sticking. Today, hopefully, a team might be found for the competition in June. What kind of things as a judge do you look out for?
2: Well, it's about the attention to detail. It's about the finer points that really do set the best teams apart. And hosting today, hopefully, we do find another world champion team as we did last year. We'll see what the judges come up with by the end of the day.
3: That was Natasha Renault chatting to those taking part in the Grenadier Guards Intercompany Pace Sticking Competition in Aldershot. And congratulations to the King's Company who won. Christina Aguilera coming after Justin Bieber with Anyone.

Fighter from Christina Aguilera. This is her at her finest. She was wearing a lot of leather. The leather chaps were quite something. If you've never seen them, give them a Google. And she was kind of, she was like the bad one. So you had, back in the day in pop, when we were not nice to pop stars at all. Hopefully at least some lessons have been learned. In the Mickey Mouse Club on TV in the States, you had like Justin Timberlake, Britney Spears, Christina Aguilera. And Britney was supposed to be like the angelic one, and Christina was like the antidote to that. She was the bad one. It didn't work out so well for everyone from the Mickey Mouse Club. Poor old Britney. This is BFBS, the Forces Station. Happy Friday to you. I'm George Rylands. I've got Prosper and Clooney on the way, and today's star player's Clue, and this is Shawn Mendes. Treat you better.

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absolute tune. Prosper and Clooney, Free Your Mind. And a heads up, tomorrow, Old School and Anthems is back, and the weekend anthem is the brand new one from Clooney. Now, due to extended Saturday sport, you'll need to find Old School and Anthems over on BFBS Beats. And it will be on from 6pm UK time. If you are in Canada or the Falklands, that will be on for you at 6pm local time. With our Joe Carden, who knows his stuff. The man can mix. I've got Charlie XCX on the way and Tom Grennan after Harry Styles with American Girls.

0: Tom Grennan, how does it feel on BFBS? We have Charlie XCX on the way, Gracie Abrams as well. And right now, clue number five.
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0: This is a competition for Saturday Sport, 2 p.m. UK time every Saturday. You've got to guess who the mystery sports personality is. Today's clue is this. Won the gold in the heptathlon at London 2012, after which she had a stand named after her at Bramall Lane, home of Sheffield United. Who is that? BFBS.com/starplayers. You get it right, you're in the weekly draw to win a BFBS water bottle, and you'll also automatically go into the season-long draw where you could win a sporting top of your choice and a trophy. Good luck!

0: It's been a day of stunning results for Reform UK and catastrophic ones for Labour. Sir Keir Starmer's party has lost control of 24 councils in England and more than 1,000 seats.
1: The voters have sent a message about the pace of change, how they want their lives improved. I was elected to meet those challenges, and I'm not going to walk away from those challenges and plunge the country into chaos.
0: In Wales, First Minister Eluned Morgan lost her seat in the Senate and has resigned as Labour leader. Plaid Cymru's largest party in Wales, securing 43 seats, six short of a majority. Rhun ap Iorwerth says his party's ready to take steps to become the next Senedd government.
2: We have won because we represent hope over division. Yes. Credibility over chaos and progress over stagnation.
0: But it's been Reforms Day. Conservative Shadow Education Secretary Laura Trott rejects the idea that Reform UK is a viable alternative to Labour in government.
3: Who are the people doing the stuff on Winterfuel? That's us. On social media? That's us. On farm tax? That's us. Where are they? What are their positions? They haven't got any. And where they do get into local councils, where they have in Kent, they have been a total disaster.
0: In the Scottish Parliament, analysis suggests SNP is likely to fall short of a majority after the Greens took two seats. In England, Zach Polanski's Greens gained control of Norwich and Waltham Forest, winning 180 seats. The Conservatives lost five councils and more than 450 councillors. Despite this, Kemi Badenoch insists the Tories are coming back. The Lib Dems have gained more than 70 seats. In other news, a US jet has fired on two Iranian oil tankers heading for Iran, which it says breached the American blockade. Earlier, the US Secretary of State said he was expecting to hear from Tehran today in talks to end the war. A third British person is suspected of having hantavirus linked to a cruise ship heading for the Canary Islands. UK health officials say two other British nationals are currently being treated for the rat-borne disease. A man's denied using threatening behaviour towards Andrew Mountbatten Windsor. The former prince was reportedly out walking his dogs when the alleged incident happened near his Norfolk home on Wednesday evening. HMS Queen Elizabeth has left Portsmouth Harbour. Tim Cooper reports.
4: The carrier pushed away from the Princess Royal Jetty at 4:40 this afternoon. I can see her now making her way, supported by tugs, out towards the harbour entrance. The Royal Navy says she's going to be doing onward training and trials ahead of a scheduled maintenance period in June. The ship's only returned to Portsmouth recently after 8 months of extensive engineering work in Rosyth in Scotland. Tim Cooper, BFBS Forces News, Portsmouth Harbour.
0: That's the latest. I'm Verity Gear. The Beat of the Armed Forces.

that you never made a name for yourself, a master wealth. 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Never made it out the cage, still out there moving in them streets. Never had the baddest woman in the game up in your sheets. Would they be down to ride now? They used to hide from you, lie to you, but y'all know we were made for each other. So I find you in

Burnley, acting tough on BFBS The Forces Station. How's it going? It's George Wedlake taking over on Friday to kick off the weekend the only way we know how. Non-stop dance floor fillers, old and new, coming your way from me for the next 4 hours. And then we're not done there, because Nikki Smith takes over and brings you another 4 hours of dance floor fillers. 4 add 4 equals 8. 8 hours worth. And that's great maths, by the way, as well. In a minute, we're going back to 2003 for a Beanie Man and Miss Thing collaboration. After this, a proper Friday tune. Alex Gordino and Kelly Rowland. It's called What a Feeling.

0: Man and Miss Thing teaming up for Dude. Can you believe that tune came out 23 years ago? I wish I didn't tell you that on Friday. No one likes to feel old at the start of the weekend, but we have to face facts. How's it going? It's George Redlake with you. It's your BFBS Beats Takeover. I've got something that's going to pick you right back up again. We've got BB Rexha and Faithless teaming up next. 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

0: It's Major Lazer, Fuse, ODG and Nyla teaming up on that one, and it's called Light It Up. 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
5: Guess what? I'm so hot.
1: The beat of

Often Galantis takes hold of a track and slows it down, but it's working really well there. It's Coldplay and BTS, My Universe, the Galantis remix. And it's George with you on BFES Beats. We have your news on the way in just a moment. To take us there, we've got a Naked collaboration after Riton and Oliver Howden's Turn Me On.

0: It's been a tough day of results for Labour at the local council elections. The party has lost over 1,000 seats and 28 local authorities so far. One of those is Birmingham City Council after 14 years in power. Keir Starmer's taken responsibility for the poor performance, calling it a tough day. Dr Simon Ofers, the Labour MP for Stroud, and says the PM needs to go.
1: I think that's not if now, it's when. You know, Keir's a decent guy, but I just think he's not the right leader for the next election. And if we go into the next election with him, we are going to get slaughtered, I think.
0: However, cabinet ministers have been coming to his defence, with both the Chancellor and the Defence Secretary backing the PM. Reform UK has been celebrating significant gains. Leader Nigel Farage has been enjoying his success.
2: So it's a big, big day. It's a big, big day, not just for our party, but for a complete reshaping of British politics in every way.
0: The party's won more than 1,200 seats, including Barnsley, ending more than 50 years of Labour rule there. Kemi Badenoch says the Conservatives are coming back, despite losing hundreds of councillors.
3: We are renewing, we are rebuilding as a party, and this country needs us.
0: Wales First Minister Baroness Eluned Morgans resigned as leader of Welsh Labour. Plaid Cymru, now the largest party in Wales. The Greens have gained two councils from Labour, Norwich and Waltham Forest, while the Lib Dems are pleased with 750 seats won so far. In other news, Donald Trump's announced there'll be a three-day ceasefire in the war between Russia and Ukraine. Starting tomorrow, he says it'll include a suspension of all kinetic activity, as well as a swap of 1,000 prisoners from each country. The US president says talks are continuing to try to reach an end to the conflict, adding, "We're getting closer every day." A third British person is suspected of having hantavirus linked to a cruise ship heading for the Canary Islands. UK health officials say two other British nationals are currently being treated for the rat-borne disease. Spanish authorities say the ship will be inspected on arrival and those being evacuated will be isolated. Infectious disease specialist Sir Andrew Pollard says the virus is very different to COVID.
4: It's not a virus that spreads when you're asymptomatic, which is how COVID was able to spread before people even had any symptoms. And it does create quite a severe disease so that you know you're unwell, so people can self-isolate.
0: In other news, a man's denied using threatening behaviour towards Andrew Mountbatten Rinzer. The former prince was reportedly out walking dogs when the incident happened. And Tess Daly and Vernon Kay are separating after 22 years of marriage. They say they'll remain good friends. That's the latest. I'm Verity Gift.
5: The beat of the on.

It's Chris Stussy featuring Tom Didit and Wide Awake on BFBS The Forces Station. How's it going? It's George Wedlake with you with your BFBS Beats Takeover to make sure you're wide awake as we enter the weekend. Nothing but dance floor fillers, old and new, coming your way from me. And we're going back in a moment to 1989 for a tune that was originally recorded on cassette tape and cost £1 to produce. You can't tell, and we're still playing it all these years later, so it must have worked. We'll do it after this. It's Tim Berg and Seek Romance. I've been watching you.

0: 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Apparently, if the internet is to be believed, which I know it's not every single time, it was originally recorded on cassette tape, that track, and it cost less than £1 to produce. You can't tell at all, can you? I told you. So on the way next, then, we've got Anima and Lisa teaming up and a Calvin Harris collaboration coming your way as well. 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
1: Come on. 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

It's Fisher and Rain. It's new music for you on BFBS, the Forces Station. And it's George Wedlake with you for your Beats Takeover. We've got some news on the way for you after Silk City and Dua Lipa. But we're doing this versus Narvos, and Believe Me.

0: It's been a day of stunning results for Reform UK and catastrophic ones for Labour. Sir Keir Starmer's party has lost control of 35 councils in England and more than 900 seats. In Wales, First Minister Eluned Morgan lost her seat in the Senate and has resigned as Labour leader.
1: Welsh Labour has today suffered a catastrophic result. It ends a century of Labour winning in Wales, and the party will need to take a really hard look at itself.
0: Plaid Cymru will be the largest party with 43 seats. The Mayor of London, Sir Sadiq Khan, has described the results as bitterly disappointing for Labour. But Science Secretary Liz Kendall doesn't believe a change of leadership is the right way forward. Sky's election analyst Michael Thrasher says it's an indication of wider voting patterns to come.
2: I've never seen such rapid, enormous changes in vote share as I've seen this year and last. And it's a new phenomenon.
0: Late into the night, the Green Party took control of Hackney Council, adding to its 450 councillor successes. The Tories are claiming signs of recovery despite losing more than 525 seats. Meanwhile, the Lib Dems will be happy with more than 800 seats won in England. Donald Trump's announced there's to be a three-day ceasefire in the war between Russia and Ukraine. Starting tomorrow, there'll be a swap of 1,000 prisoners from each country. The BBC's Paul Moss reports.
3: It's a celebration which had prompted dire threats. Ukraine's President Zelensky warned world leaders to stay away from this weekend's celebrations in Moscow, being held to mark the Soviet Union's victory in World War II. Russia said if Ukraine attacked the festivities, it would respond with a massive air strike on Kyiv. Now it seems the two sides have agreed to call off all fighting during the three-day anniversary period and to a large exchange of POWs. But there have been temporary truces before in this conflict, truces which both sides then said the other had broken.
0: US Secretary of State Marco Rubio says Washington is expecting a response today on the peace proposal it's sent to Iran. There's been speculation that negotiations could fall apart amidst ongoing clashes in the Strait of Hormuz. A man's denied using threatening behaviour towards Andrew Mountbatten Windsor. The former prince was reportedly out walking his dogs when the alleged incident happened near his Norfolk home on Wednesday evening. And Tess Daly and Vernon Kay have announced their separation after 22 years of marriage. In a joint statement on social media, the former Strictly host and the presenter say it's not been an easy choice and they insist they'll remain good friends. That's the latest. I'm Verity Gear.
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Now it's Friday, right? If we didn't play you Armin van Helden at some point on a Friday, I don't think it properly counts, to be honest with you. It's Armin van Helden, Raffi and George Reed teaming up as This Ain't Love, and it's George Wedlake with you for your BFBS Beats Takeover. I hope you're well, and I hope you're fully in the mood now for the weekend. If not, do not worry. We have got you covered. So I've already been here for just over 3 hours now. We've got just less than one more to go, but your BFBS Beats Takeover continues, because in about 50-odd minutes or so, Elliot Darby takes over and continues to play you the very best dance floor fillers and R&B anthems you could possibly imagine. So sooner or later, that weekend's going to hit you and it's going to feel great. In a moment then, we've got an LMC track from 2004 that mixes up some U2 and Whitney Houston, but it doesn't really sound like either. But next up we're going here is Mark Ronson and Camila Cabello is Find You Again.

0: Do you know what? If someone said to me, right, we're going to make a song by mixing Whitney Houston's How Will I Know from 1986 to U2's 1987 belter With or Without You, I would never have guessed that's how it would sound. Unbelievable. It's LMC versus U2, and it's Take Me to the Clouds Above on BF Fiesta Forces Station. And it's George Wedlake with you for your Beats Takeover on Friday. And on the way next, we have a Gorgon City collaboration, some Darren, and a Gazzo remix of some Ariana Grande for you as well.
1: 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Let's go! 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

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Can you believe that one came out 11 years ago? It's quite frightening when you think about it. I don't want to think about it anymore. Let's just enjoy the moment, shall we? Let's have something new. We've got Alesso and Katy Perry teaming up in just a moment after Bless and Terms and Conditions.

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2: My silver finger is right on the fader.

0: Mayor of London Sadiq Khan has described today's local election results as bitterly disappointing for Labour. They've suffered significant losses with a fall of more than 1,200 seats in England. Keir Starmer's insisting he's not going to walk away. Voters in Tameside explain why they've turned their backs on Labour.
1: A change.
2: What annoys me is people have worked all their life and they can't manage.
3: I voted for independent because we needed someone that listens to the people. Labour has had their chance.
0: Meanwhile, in Wales, Labour was dealt a serious blow, with Plaid Cymru now the largest party. It's been a day of stunning results for Reform UK. They're second in Wales with 34 seats in the Senate and have won more than 1,300 councillors and 13 full local authorities in England. The Green Party's candidate Zoe Garbutt has won the mayoral race in Hackney in East London, a former Labour stronghold.
4: Hackney has a history of solidarity between the beautiful mix of people and communities making Hackney our home. Here, people's worries about immigration are worries about their neighbours being exploited and mistreated. But Hackney deserves better.
0: The Tories have lost more than 500 seats, but leader Kemi Badenoch insists there are signs of recovery. Lib Dem leader Sir Davies pleased after taking control of Portsmouth and Stockport. They've won 800 seats so far. Donald Trump has announced a three-day ceasefire between Russia and Ukraine. It's after both countries accused each other of violating separate ceasefires declared by each other to cover the celebrations of the Soviet Union's victory over Nazi Germany. The US president said this ceasefire will include a suspension of all kinetic activity and also a prison swap of 1,000 prisoners from each country. A US jet has fired on two Ukrainian oil tankers heading for Iran, which it says breached the American blockade. Earlier, the US Secretary of State said he was expecting to hear from Tehran today in talks to end the war. A man's denied using threatening behaviour towards Andrew Mountbatten Windsor. The former prince was reportedly out walking his dogs when the alleged incident happened near his Norfolk home on Wednesday evening. HMS Queen Elizabeth has left Portsmouth Harbour. The Royal Navy aircraft carrier is set for a busy period at sea. Tim Cooper reports.
5: The carrier pushed away from the Princess Royal Jetty at 4:40 this afternoon. I can see her now making her way, supported by tugs, out towards the harbour entrance. The Royal Navy says she's going to be doing onward training and trials ahead of a scheduled maintenance period in June. The ship's only returned to Portsmouth recently after 8 months of extensive engineering work in Rosyth in Scotland. Tim Cooper, BFBS Forces News, Portsmouth Harbour.
0: And Tess Daly and Vernon Kay are separating after 22 years of marriage. They say they'll remain good friends. That's the latest. I'm Verity.
6: Let's go. The Beast of the Armed Forces.

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1: These days on my mind is tricky. We're out all night, it's tricky. So much on the line gets tricky. It feels alright, but tricky. Right, right, right to the left. Two steps, right, left, right, right.

That one is from Marshmello and Portugal the Man. It's called Phoenix. Playing for you right here on BFBS Beats. And I hope you're well. It's Elliot Darby with you. Thank you very much to George Wedlake for the last couple of hours. I'm here to hopefully continue the party. We had, you heard, Majestic, Autumn Road, Tricky, just before that track. And Central C kicked off with him and Obsessed With You. Now, still to come, music from Tina Moore, Morgan Seatree as well. And this one is Mabel with Don't.

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8: Guess what?

Does exactly what it says on the tin, that track. It's called Beat Is Jumping. It's from Morgan Seatree and Carla Monroe. And before that, Tina Moore with a bit of UK Garage Royalty. Never Gonna Let You Go. It's Elliot Darby with you, right across the forces world, getting you into the weekend. Whatever your plans are, I hope they're good ones. Coming up, music from Khalid and Disclosure, plus Milky and More Grabs, massive tune of the year, Just The Way You Are, is coming up. And this is Dua Lipa, Illusion.

Marty Solveig, Dragonette as well with Hello on BFBS Beats. A little bit moody and cinematic, this one now from Tamora. It's called I Drink the Light.

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1: Guess what? I'm so hot.

Really catchy, this. Gungs with David Guetta and Izzy Pazoo. It's called All Night Long. The latest headlines coming up in around a quarter of an hour. But right now, we're going to get the Chainsmokers and Oaks on. This one's Echo. I feel you're right.

0: Labour is reeling from huge losses in elections across the UK. Votes are still being counted, but the party is out of power in Wales for the first time in 27 years as nationalist Plaid Cymru seize control of a total of 43 seats. Labour's Eleanor Morgan has stepped down as Welsh First Minister after losing in Ceredig Penfro. She said change is needed if Labour is to go back to being the party for the working class.
1: The party will need to take a really hard look at itself and understand the depth of the challenge that we face. The age of two-party dominance is dead. We need to recognise that multiple parties are now in contention across Wales.
0: In Scotland, the SNP looks set to stay as the largest party at Holyrood, but without an overall majority. In England, Reform UK made gains of more than 1,400 seats, and the Greens have secured more than 500. Rachel Millward is the party's deputy leader.
2: We've gone from 60,000 to 230,000 members, and we've now got more councillors than we've ever had before. We stood more candidates ever before. So many more people feeling energised and inspired and wanting to be part of this movement, which has felt so hopeful and exciting. We've had a really good time.
0: Sir Keir Starmer has defied calls to step down, saying it would plunge the UK into chaos. Kemi Badenoch, whose Conservatives suffered hundreds of losses, said that good strategy takes time. In other news, there's to be a three-day ceasefire in the war between Russia and Ukraine to cover the celebrations of the Soviet Union's victory over Nazi Germany. There'll also be a swap of 1,000 prisoners from each country. The BBC's Paul Moss reports.
3: It's a celebration which had prompted dire threats. Ukraine's President Zelensky warned world leaders to stay away from this weekend's celebrations in Moscow, being held to mark the Soviet Union's victory in World War II. Russia said if Ukraine attacked the festivities, it would respond with a massive airstrike on Kyiv. Now it seems the two sides have agreed to call off all fighting during the three-day anniversary period and to a large exchange of POWs. But there have been temporary truces before in this conflict, truces which both sides then said the other had broken.
0: US Secretary of State Marco Rubio says he expects Iran to respond to the latest peace proposal. Washington has insisted that the ceasefire is holding despite clashes around the Strait of Hormuz. Earlier, the US military said it had set fire to two Iranian-flagged tankers in the Gulf of Oman. And government officials are drawing up plans to repatriate 22 British nationals after an outbreak of hantavirus on the cruise ship MV Hondius. The vessel is expected to reach Tenerife on Sunday. On return to the UK, those affected will be required to self-isolate for 45 days. That's the latest. I'm Lisa Hartle.

chunky rave tune, this one, and I am loving it. Sounds like a warehouse party where nobody's checked the time in hours. Takes me back to the days where I was doing that. Prosper and Clooney with Free Your Mind. Before that, DJ Snake with SG featuring Ozuna and Megan Thee Stallion and Parcelloon H and Bad to kick us off in this hour. Still loads to come with Dean Turnley, Spencer Ramsey and Ray and Rudimental too. Drake and Wizkid now.

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4: Guess what? What?
0: Falling. I'm so hot. The beat of the Armed

That is Dean Turnley there with Acting Tough. Lots of attitude in that one, isn't there? And peak early 2000s R&B with Maya, Case of the X before that one. I hope you're well then. Elliot Darby with you right across the forces world. Quick reminder that you can win yourself some vouchers, some online shopping vouchers, and very simply too, if you just head to bfbs.com/survey, fill out the super easy survey, tell us what you love about BFBS TV and radio services, and you'll be entered into a prize draw to win those online shopping vouchers. 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

Jess Glynn just bringing the heart rate down ever so slightly there. I feel like, you know, whenever I hear Jess Glynn now, thanks to her song that features very prominently in an airline advert, I just think of holiday anytime I hear her. And I don't have one booked for a little while, which makes me sad. Right, let's increase that heart rate now with the Luna, Will Sass and Timbaland.

0: 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The beats of the armed forces.
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4: Guess what? 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

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Odin Fatso, Lauren. One of those sort of underground tunes that suddenly just got really mainstream. And it's sounding great still to this day. Coming up in a quarter of an hour, the latest headlines.

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1: 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Let the people see.

0: 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The latest headlines coming up in 10. 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And this one's Labyrinth and Tiny Temper, Earthquake.
1: Labyrinth, come in. Labyrinth, come in.

0: Labour have suffered seismic election defeats in England and Wales. The party has lost control of the country's largest authority, Birmingham, and is now out of power in Wales for the first time since devolution 27 years ago. While the Greens and the Liberal Democrats made sizeable gains in England, Reform captured the most with more than 1,400 seats. The party's leader, Nigel Farage, says they're redrawing the political map.
1: What a remarkable couple of days this has been. We're seeing some truly historic shifts in voting patterns in parts of this country. Things, frankly, I could never have dreamt that we'd see.
0: In Scotland, Labour has lost several MSPs at Holyrood, where the SNP remains the largest party. Sir Keir Starmer has defied calls to step down, though, saying it'll plunge the UK into chaos. BBC political correspondent Jack Fenwick says while Labour frontbenchers have publicly rallied behind the Prime Minister, these results will only add to the pressure on his premiership.
2: There's a sort of difference between anticipating big losses and then actually experiencing them. But I think something symbolic, like coming behind the Greens in the projected national share of the vote, will have been an absolute hammer blow to some Labour MPs and makes things more difficult for Sir Keir Starmer, frankly.
0: The Health Secretary, Wes Streeting, says while the Prime Minister has his support, the government must take responsibility.
3: Across the country, in England, Wales and Scotland, we've seen some extremely bad results for the Labour Party. We have to respect the voters, take the feedback on the chin and accept that the government nationally bears a huge amount of responsibility for good Labour people losing through no fault of their own.
0: In other news, Russia and Ukraine have agreed to a three-day ceasefire. President Trump said the truce would also involve the exchange of 1,000 prisoners of war from each side. US Secretary of State Marco Rubio says he expects Iran to respond to the latest peace proposal. Washington has insisted that the ceasefire is holding despite clashes around the Strait of Hormuz. Earlier, the US military said it had set fire to two Iranian-flagged tankers in the Gulf of Oman. And a special concert has been held at London's Royal Albert Hall to mark the 100th birthday of Sir David Attenborough. It featured music from some of his best-known series and a special message from the King.
4: You have shared my determination to highlight the urgent need to protect and preserve this precious planet of ours. Thank you, then, for all that you have done. And on behalf of the whole nation, I wish you a very happy 100th birthday.
0: And finally, Tess Daly and Vernon Kay have announced their separation after 22 years of marriage. You can find more news and sport on our website, forcesnews.com. For now, that's the latest. I'm Lisa Hartle.